0: with Andrew C.
1: And for the second hour of the show, I'm going live in the mix with all the international stuff. And I'm going to kick it off with one of my Dave favorite tracks at the moment. It's called Rain Dance, featuring Thames on 2FM.

Counting Grain by Papoose, Busta Rhyme, and Kodia. The one before was Me and You by Cassie. The one before was Ayo by Bad Bunny. My friends were at his concert yesterday. It looked unbelievable. Next track is going to be Feel No Ways by Drake on 2FM.

A little classic over there by Belle Bill DeVoe. I think that's how it's actually spelled. That track is called Poison. The one before, It's Too Hard for the Radio by Drake. Not Too Hard for the Radio, Drake, is it? The one before it was Cut Off by Usher. The one before was Out of Time by The Weeknd. That is a K Tornado remix. The next track is Tilt Your Head Back by Christina Aguilera and Nelly on 2FM.

After I Was by Kehlani, the track before was a tongue song, but that's a choir version that Oki did. The one before was Where Is My Husband by Ray. The next track is a remix that The Broca did for Squabble Up by Kendrick Lamar on 2FM.

cashed out, you're bad. Hey, Cindy, you're bad, you're bad. I like what I saw and so I cashed out. Yeah, yeah, Molly Maker, what?

0: That was Doghouse by Drake, Julia Wolf, and Yeet. The one before was Tion Wayne, Docavelli, and Stormzy. The track is called I Don't Know. The next track is going to be the last track of the week, but I'll be back next week with more. Thank you for staying locked in. Thank you for listening. The next track is called If You Want It by Sexy Red on 2FM.
1: If you want it, if you want it, if you want it. If you want it, if you want it, if you want it.
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1: If you want it.

When those of us who are committed to the creation of oral sculpture can no longer sit and tolerate the prostitution of sound that is proliferating around us, it is time to speak out.

coming on to Saga 160. That was a new Fast Automatic Daffodils with Big. Before that, Ford Full Stop, Swamp Time featuring Barry. Before that, Aya Buff, they came from Outer Space. Before that, Hunting Lodge, Tribal Warning, had that on an album called Dead Zone from round about 88 90. Always wanted to play it out, but the pressing quality was so bad. That was the 2024 version, and starting the shelf was Cherry Cheeks, Intruder. This is Passerella Death Squad. This house is alive.

Damage with One. Before that, in capital letters, No, and the track Makeup. Before that was The Cure with More. The Cure came before The Horrors with Lamont, and The Horrors came after The Cure with More Than Life. And that Cure track was on a 12-inch that I cherished as a youngster, actually. One of my favourite Cure releases, singles, was also on there, called The Walk. And that whole EP just stayed with me and my Walkman for probably 5 or 6 years constantly. And that came after Passwell, a Death Squad. And now we go to Visage with Tyre. 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

in my to playlist for a little while. Before that, hopefully I get the pronunciation right, I suspect Welsh, Sean Trefor with Then Don't Get Caught. I've been hooked on that new series called Legends, and whilst the club music is quite fun, not my favourite, all of it, but some of it was quite fun, the actual music composed for the show really took my breath away and I had to find somehow to play it. Before that was Jeff Kirkwood, who is also known as Manpower, and Fiona Bryce, who I believe resides in Brighton with Movement 2, and that came after Visage with Tar, which takes me all the way back to when I was a kid smoking, when I shouldn't have been smoking, wearing fingerless gloves, and it goes, the smell lingers. It certainly does. You think you're not, you're going to get away with being caught for smoking. Have you been smoking? No. And you don't realise that your gloves smell to high heaven for at least 2 weeks. Going to finish off with this, Shadows Hold Visceral. That's it for this week. Thanks for listening. Until next time. Bye-bye.

0: For those who know what's right. For those wedded to the machines in their bedrooms, their studios, their best friend's garage or basement. For those who negotiate with the system every day to make time for the music that matters.
1: For those who get in debt to fund the fight against the mundane.
0: For those who stay true to their cause, even in the face of income and fame through compromise. For those who feel the power of every beat. For those who keep their minds open.
1: For those who encourage and support those pursuing their personal dream.
2: For those who sacrifice relationships to make sure the music is heard.
1: For those for which the music is a lifetime, not a pastime.
0: This is Bass Agenda.

Hi, how you doing? Welcome to Bass Agenda. Got a packed show for you this month, as per usual. 3 hours of good stuff. Starting with a nice deep dive with Berlin's Vertical 67. Fantastic producer, live act as well. Also one of the guys behind the Vortex Tracks label. Excellent, excellent quality label. He's released a lot of great stuff from the likes of Mechatronica and Broken Toys, among others. Nice deep electro and some very varied and cool influences coming up for you in the first hour or so.

part two of the show. We've got an extra large guest mix for you, put together by Fraktura, showcasing the recent release of Electro Unity 4, curated by Vima Diodes, 31 excellent artists from the Iberian Peninsula, showing how much talent is out that way and raising money for a very good cause as well. More on that later.

0: I think I started to listen to dance floor kind of stuff when it comes to electronic music first, like the stuff you would listen to on the radio, I guess, like really crappy. Yeah. It's like in hindsight, pretty crappy stuff in some way, but very cheesy as well.
1: Yeah.
0: But yeah, then a good friend of mine, so quite a neighbor, I could say it was my neighbor, he had a great collection of a lot of old warp stuff already into him there, and then would hang out with him, and he was a bit protective when it came to the lending me CDs or something. But I can remember that we listened to Art Hacker and Kinarula or something, and I was like, oh, this is really nice, could you give me the CD and I can copy it on a tape like the old way?
1: For the Walkman.
0: So after talking a bit to him and trying to convince him to lend me the CD, he did so, and I copied this on my on a

tape and listen to this over and over again. So this was definitely kind of an entry thing where I would say, okay, electronic music can be something else than cheesy dance stuff, whatever. Right. Because it was pretty deep, pretty emotional to my taste, more experimental. I mean, not experimental in the way of avant-garde, whatever, but yeah, very different to the kind of normal kind of dance stuff, which I really enjoyed, and that kind of gave me a spark to also try my own music. I remember that a friend of mine had they made hip-hop beats and rapped and stuff, so we would hang out with him, and then I think he had an Atari or something and had a synthesizer or something. I found that really interesting. Yeah, or he gave me a cracked copy or something on Fruity Loops 1 or 2. I don't know. And then, from there I started to write my own stuff.

0: tell you, obviously you don't know this, but Halo is easily one of my favourite electro tracks from recent years.
1: Okay, sounds nice to hear.
0: It's a masterpiece, man. I really love that track. Any particular reason why that stands out for you? Anything special?
1: First of all, it also came out on the Mechatronica label, which are friends, and I definitely wanted to highlight that here a bit. And I really like the track, like the mixture of breaks and melodies. And so the stuff I chose probably has all this bit of melancholy deepness to it.
0: Yeah.
1: That's where I see myself most, probably.

0: It's almost got a kind of an ethnic feel about the melody to me. I don't know if that
1: might be.
0: You're looking sometimes at me as if I'm crazy.
1: No, totally. I mean, lately I did some ambient with bongos, so it's kind of it's maybe not too far away.
0: It's in your palette. Yeah.
1: Yeah, I kind of like that kind of stuff. I didn't think of ethnic when I did this, probably, but.
0: It's just a vibe I get from it.
1: Yeah.
0: You know, yeah. Different. I do like the breaks, your use of break. I think you do that quite well in some of a few of your tracks, actually.
1: I try to bring it together with a few drums, and like not just the break, but yeah, it can complement each other pretty well, I think. And yeah, I still love the break beat. I listen to a lot of jungle and stuff, so kind of come back to using them here and there. Yeah.

0: You live in Berlin, right?
1: I was born in Berlin, yeah.
0: Okay, cool. So what's the scene like for electro? I mean, obviously Mechatronica are a big player.
1: We had more parties over the years, I think, but the whole gentrification thing also like wiped out a few smaller clubs these days. So spaces are not there anymore where I could do something more interesting. I mean, there are a few, but definitely less than years ago. There might be a few parties which I miss. I mean, I'm a bit older now, so don't go out every weekend anymore and not following everything happening. So I mostly go to parties of friends or something like this.
0: Sure.
1: There are definitely a few events here and there. And there are still people making electro and like playing it out. But yeah, the bigger clubs obviously play more techno-oriented stuff here in Berlin. I mean, I've had it a few times that the electro party didn't work in the last one or two years that much. I mean, there was a hype about this stuff, I think 5, 6, 7 years ago, where it worked a bit better, I guess. But altogether, I'm not the right person to kind of talk about the whole scene in Berlin because I don't follow everything. But there's still stuff happening, but yeah, I think the lack of spaces, of alternative little spaces, the scene suffers a bit from this, maybe.

0: And then, so yeah, Vortex Tracks, we'll talk about your label, obviously. So Sapphire Blue was on your label.
1: Yeah,
0: lovely track as well.
1: It's a bit of electro with acid and, yeah, mixed up, which is usually the stuff I do, I guess. Something in between, I would say.
0: Yeah,
1: I started this label with Nux in 2015, I think. He's running Dreams of Neon these days as well, specifically Radio Show on Intergalactic FM and stuff. And we started this together and saw like, okay, it should be a kind of a mixture of both of our tastes. And for this EP on my own, I was like, definitely told him, hey, I don't want to decide on my own tracks what should be released. I send you a package and you decide what you want to kind of put out of these. And he really like

that one the most, I think. And I'm with them. I really like that one as well. And I have a few friends which also see this as a favorite by them, by my own stuff, I guess.

0: And is the label, you got plans for the label? Is it still happening?
1: Yeah, we are quite slow, I guess. I mean, there might happen something in the future. We had the last thing we had out was Mati Turun last year, I think. Mm. But yeah, I mean, there might happen something in the future. So yeah. We have no concrete plans at this point, but we asked some people about tracks, but didn't hear back yet. So let's see where it goes.
0: Yeah.

0: And then the early hours, man. I don't think I know this label, Eudaimonia. Is that right?
1: Yeah, and just a guy from Stuttgart in Germany as well. I mean, he also released some set of Reticula, so you might look it up. There are definitely a few electro things on it.
0: Okay.
1: Yeah.
0: So many around, man. I can't keep track.
1: Yeah, fair enough. I mean, the vast amount of music coming out every day is crazy. To follow this is really hard.
0: We really spoil.
1: Yeah. And yeah, I really like the track. I don't know why I came back to it a lot. I mean, I don't listen to my old stuff much, to be honest. Once it's done, it's done and it's out there, and then I don't listen to it anymore. Right. Mostly because the new stuff you do is mostly the interesting part.
0: So
1: I'm not too nostalgic about my own music, but I definitely went back to this a few times. I don't know what it is about it, just the melody, maybe the vibe about it. I just feel that it's really me. That's why I chose it.
0: Really nice vibe to it, man. And it's a good title, you know. It fits the mood of the song.
1: Yeah.
0: How do you get on with naming songs, man? Naming tracks? Do you find it easy? I mean, some people find it really hard.
1: But yeah, I find it really hard. It's the most horrible thing to do, naming music, to be honest. Yeah, it's really not for me. I mean, yeah, for the Analogical Force album, it was the kind of thing. I had a bit of an topic over all of it, like changes, and then kind of came up with names, and they all like happened in a kind of particular time in my life, so it kind of, this one made really sense to me, and that's, I've followed this idea of, okay, it should kind of have the names which go with the kind of title of the album or something, but other than that, this felt more natural with this one. But yeah, end of the day, I have quite a struggle with naming.

0: And you've done, am I right thinking you've done some ambient bits and pieces as well?
1: Yeah, quite a lot, to be honest. I mean, I did two albums or something. Mm. And yeah, I do it for myself mainly. I have a lot of ambient unreleased stuff. I mean, I have a lot of unreleased music anyway, but yeah, like I love the ambient stuff. It kind of gives me a good vibe to come down from work or whatever. I mean, also I make music like from more based on mood, so I don't sit down and say, oh, I have to do an electro EP, I have to do a banging track now. But it's just more like when I start music and sound leads me to somewhere or something, then I usually follow more my mood than an idea of, okay, I have to do this and this to achieve that and that. Yeah. It's more like I go with the flow, kind of, or at least I try to.
0: And more organic than a sort of forced
1: feels more natural to me, to be honest. Sometimes, okay, like for the EPs or something, the labels mostly choose from a big pile of tracks at the end of the day, because different moods bring different tracks, and after a longer while you have a folder of stuff. I worked towards any straight EP or something, if you can say so. It's more like just comes together after a while.
0: Yeah. Are you surprised? Yeah, no, that makes sense. Actually, it's interesting. So quite a few people I interview, they say they're surprised at the tracks that labels choose sometimes. Like, they're not the ones that you would necessarily expect. Do you find that as well?
1: Yeah, very much so. I mean, sometimes it's pretty surprising, and I always tried a few tracks where, like, I really liked this one, and always kind of put them into the folders, and they were never chose. So there's still a few favorites, kind of, which are not released, which are my personal favorites or something, but the labels didn't choose them, where I thought, like, okay, this could fit, maybe they take this one or something. At the end, it's a nice process to have someone else choose it sometimes. I mean, both sides are great, you know, if you have an album together or something and think, this is really what I want to put out, then I would probably do it on Bandcamp on my own, because I don't have to discuss it then or something with someone else. But I mean, if a label asks me seriously about music, and I'm fine when they kind of choose stuff, kind of, or it's the process that they ask me about my opinion here and there, and so you get somewhere.
0: Yeah, sort of a collaboration kind of thing.
1: Yeah. Kind of like that.
0: Yeah. No, that's interesting. I just a few people have said it to me, that like, they've released EPs and they're happy with the EPs, but they're not the tracks that they expected people to like, you know.
1: Yeah.
0: Well, I guess your relationship with the tracks are different to other people.
1: Yeah, very much so, I guess. I mean, for me, music is a very personal thing, to be honest. Mm. So it's most comfortable when I have a bit of a relationship to the label or to the person behind it or something.
0: Mm.
1: To send out randomly demos is not really something I do a lot. So, there are quite a few collaborators like Mechatronica or Broken Toys, which were very supportive over the years. And I played a lot of gigs for Mechatronica, for example. Probably the most gigs I played for a collective. So, these guys, like, just felt really home, kind of, to do something with them. So, it's good. They're friends as well, so it's more natural to me to have that connection, to be honest.
0: That makes sense, man. And those labels are amazing. I mean, fantastic.

0: Distortion. Very nice track as well, man. I like this one.
1: That's really good. I mean, I kind of liked it all the time, and then it had a sample in it, and we were not sure about, like, we wanted to release it on Vortex Tracks first.
0: Oh, yeah.
1: We were unsure about the use of the sample, and then Broken Toys contacted me, and they were like, asking for tracks, and I think I also sent this, and they were like, oh yeah, we want to really put this out on a compilation, we really like this, and then they were fine, it shouldn't be a problem to use that sample thing. It's a sample from YouTube, from I think a woman being on LSD or something, and probably recorded in the 50s.
0: Okay.
1: And it was a starting point with Broken Toys, and like this was also later, which after this compilation there was another full EP I had, More Reality, and yeah, they were supportive over the years. I released quite a few things with them, and it just felt a bit like home as well, and I really enjoyed that Unver, in particular, then later on when he run the label on his own.
0: Yeah.
1: Also try to not to follow the formula of, let's say, the kind of very classic electro thing or something. He had it here and there, but he kind of tried to go to the outskirts of the genre, I guess, as well, and to put something out which was had a different vibe to it, which I kind of enjoyed a lot. I mean, that's incredible. I have a lot of respect for this, what he did with the label, and or what they all three did in the beginning as well. So
0: one of those labels where as soon as something comes out, you're interested, you know.
1: I mean, it might not everything up your street, but it's kind of that there was this kind of like taking a bit of risks and do something different always talks to me, to be honest.
0: I understand that. I'm the same, man. I think, you know, as you say, there's a lot of what you might call classic electro out there, and I love that stuff, but it is nice to be surprised every now and again.
1: Yeah, totally. I like when I hear some personality in music.
0: Yeah.
1: It's kind of, that's what I really enjoy.

sorry for you. I can't tell you about it. You can't see it, David.

0: So just going back to when you were discovering all this music, was that primarily through your friend, or did you start to discover like maybe some sort of underground radio or DJ or anything?
1: Radio was a thing as well. I think it was Kiss FM or something. Really different version of Kiss FM what you know these days. It's well, they had no advertising and they had a lot of special shows. Kind of that drum bass show, that reggae show, that rap shows, I think my favorite thing was Blackboard Jungle was a kind of a drum bass show, and I would tape them recording the whole thing on tapes mostly and listen back to my Walkman then. They played a lot of jungle and drum bass and stuff, and I found that really interesting. And there was another show called was with Edie 2000 or something, and he played a lot of ambient stuff. It was Sunday to Monday, like, I don't know, from 1 to 5 in the morning.

0: things. One funny thing was he played Aphex Swim's Flynn.
1: Oh, yeah.
0: But he played it on 33 or something.
2: No.
0: So I would know just from my tape in this kind of slow version, and then at some point I was in a shop or something and discovered this Aphex Twin CD and was like, okay, I know the track, but totally different. I would listen to this on 33 for 2 years beforehand or something. It was kind of weird moment. Okay, this is original. Okay, this is...
1: Sounds like... are you sure you're familiar with John Peel from the UK?
0: Yes.
1: He used to do that all the time, man. You'd hear stuff. And he'd be like... Because he'd be getting white labels with no clue as to what the speed should be, and the same thing, you know, you'd go in a shop and you're like, well, this sounds like a remix of what he had, but
0: yeah. Yeah, it was a surprising moment. Yeah, I mean, my friend had a huge collection, so after he saw probably that I kind of am serious about the music, he lent me more CDs and copied more on my tapes, and also started to buy CDs on my own and stuff, and discovered Square Pusher and stuff. Totally.
1: Yeah,
0: it was good. But yeah, from then on, I had a kind of addiction, I guess, and started collecting. Have a lot of CDs, now I have a lot of vinyl as well, but...

0: So I'm just curious, because I mean, very wide musical taste, which is, you know, the best way, obviously. What led you to be to primarily make electro? What? Because you could have gone drum and bass. You could have gone, you know. What was it about electro that kind of?
1: It's hard to say, to be honest. I mean, there are quite a few tracks which came up, and like I loved always kind of breakdance music, coming from a bit of a graffiti background as well. So I kind of liked that, but I also think, yeah, I was mostly not into the most glitchy music or something. So I like it a bit straightforward, but then again, techno is a bit boring to me. I think I love the broken beats, and I think that's why I did a lot of electro stuff, I guess, as well, because it kind of had this driving thing, but it's a bit different from

0: let's say just 4/4 and hi-hats. Mm. I mean, there's a lot of good techno stuff out there. I don't want to, it was just not for me. If always when I wanted to try to make a straight techno thing, it kind of turned out differently always because there's a pad too much or here's a snare and then kind of
1: I think, I mean, I don't make my own music. I mean, I've been threatening to for years, but I've never actually got around to it.
0: But I
1: think for me, electro, the structure just gives you, I don't know, you can be so much more creative with it. I think, you know, you're into the melody, which you are, you can do a lot more with an electro song structure than a straight 4/4.

0: Gansfeld, Object, Gansfeld, DJ Ram remix, I think, which is this kind of, it's the whole universe of styles in one track. It's insane, kind
1: of. You've got to be brave to remix that track in the first place, man. I mean, that's...
0: Yes, the origin is already an absolute smasher, but yeah, this one is also... I find DJ Ram's music really interesting because he also like put everything kind of together into his own idea of what he's doing, and he's also an absolute crazy DJ playing with three turntables or something. Like this, he's an absolute master of the craft. Like really, really, really cool. Impressive. So yeah, that's probably where I'm at the moment, kind of listening to.

0: got a track on there called Goodbye, which is like a really nice, almost like a music box kind of vibe to it. It was a very, very beautiful track.
1: Yeah, it's like a lot of stuff on Alien Tape, like Steam Mask or something. It's really up my street as well. And this guy's called MPU101. Yeah. And he has this series of ambient records, I think like six altogether by now. He also made a little Electro EP, which is a four tracker. They all came out on Alien Tape, and I think
0: great label.
1: This very much so. Yeah. Really also different things on it. Really enjoy that. Like from ambient to techno to more bassy music. Yeah. It's all in between. I really enjoy that. But yeah, for this guy, like I love all of these records. I don't know. Like, it has a bit of something, Boards of Canada-ish to ambient to, but also some of his own kind of idea, I guess. And I think he records all the stuff somewhere in California in the desert or something. I just read the last info on the last album. Close to nuclear sites or something. Like,
0: God. So did he do like field recording as well as creating his...
1: I think he sits in a car or like equipment out in the desert or something. I'm not 100% sure. I just saw some Instagram story the other day. So I'm not sure about the stuff is really good. I enjoy that. So that's why I chose.
0: That's very nice. I really like that. That's great. No, some great selectors. A lot of music. It's going to be hard to narrow it down, but that's part of the fun, man.

0: So when you play live, how do you work on? I mean, are you sort of improvising? Are you prepared? Do you play stuff you've released or
1: mostly unreleased stuff? And it's, yeah, I mean, like I use Ableton still. I mean, I thought to maybe get a few machines for this, but for the 2 gigs I have a year, then I don't feel like I want to invest too much money into it. Yeah. And also if I would change my production process to say, let's say, okay, I buy an Octatrack or whatever, a sequencing main tool, it might make sense. I'm not there yet. I thought about it a few times, but these days I use Ableton, I use stems, I might have an extra synth, Real 3 clone or something with me. I also had some gigs where I had an extra drum machine on top. But yeah, usually it's unreleased stuff. I mostly play a few tracks which are released, but I find it most interesting to always play the new stuff to the people.
0: Yeah.
1: I mean, it's not that a lot of people know your music anyway, but it's like...
0: No, I know what you mean. Yeah, yeah.
1: Makes
0: it more interesting for you though, I guess.
1: For myself, yeah.
0: Yeah.
1: And I always try to do something new.

0: What about the future, man? What have you got? Anything coming up we can talk about?
1: I think there's one Spidey P with a guy from Ireland coming up. You might hear out his name. I don't want to mention it now because we didn't have the test press yet. Okay. So let's see. But there's a Spidey EP coming out. Other than that, just make music at the moment and don't have anything more in the pipeline. Sure. But I'm not stopping music, so see where it goes. If there's a label interested in sure. some stuff. I said I don't send out much demos, so if I don't send out something, it might not happen too much, but let's see where it goes. Yeah, I don't have pressure to kind of release an EP all 3 months or something. I just see where it goes. And should be good stuff as well, so good selection of music, hopefully.
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I'll be back next month. 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Thanks for listening. Have a great weekend.

Back to Hysteria Radio. As always, I've picked out some of my favorite new releases for this week. The track you just heard was Groove 909 by Loopy Clark. And up next, Ray Aguilar with That's Right.

This was In My Veins by Beth. And I also played the Oliver Heldens mashup of his track Aquarius with Florence and the Machine's Got the Love. Coming up is the new one from Fassi together with Richie Rosex. This is Make Me.

You just heard Umlaut and Kelleck with Daddy, which will be out August 28th on Hysteria Records. And before that, Eats Everything on Olaf Posofsky's Waterman. We continue with Cal Watson. This is Keep Control.

back-to-back, you just heard Apsa with Loki, followed by Albert Harvey presents Sido with Play Me. Up next, just released on Hysteria Records, this is Answer with Drinks Everywhere. No, you-

Matt Franco. And that brings us to the final track of this week's episode. This is the new one from Timmy Trumpet featuring Moa Lisa, Wanna Be Loved. Thanks for tuning in, and I'll catch you next week. Bye!

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1: 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Trout is perfect in a tray bake. Even mussels are ready in minutes.
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6: Hello, hello, it's Tara Walsh here with you this weekend breakfast on 2FM. I hope you're having a lovely, relaxed morning this morning. I hope. What I want for you this morning is to be chilling in your kitchen. You're having a cup of tea. The door is open. You're taking in that fresh air of a Saturday morning. Everyone else in the house is asleep. That, I feel, is like the perfect Saturday morning. But if you're not doing that and you are out and about, not to worry. I'm here. I'm right here with you. And I'm playing some of the biggest and best tracks out there. Tame Impala is on the way. Charlie XCX is in there as well. If you've got a song suggestion, you want me to play something for you to lift those spirits, get in touch with me. I am on WhatsApp. It's 087 1879 200. Or you can get us on 51552. All right. Let's kick things off with Bella Kay. This is I Love It. I Love It. I Love It.
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Of it right here on 2FM Weekend Breakfast. It's Tara Walsh filling in today for Hugh Carr. If you're out there, you want to shout out or you'd like me to play you a song, do get in touch with me. I'm on 087 187 9200 or 51552. I got a text in there. Hey, happy Saturday. I'm on the way to Dublin and my lovely mom, Angela, just dropped me off. She is the best for early morning drop-offs. Shout out to Angela in Ballylinen in Laois. Thank you. Oh, I love that. I really hope Angela is listening right now and she hasn't just gotten out of the car and just turned the radio off. Please. Hopefully she's listening. Angela, big shout out to you. Fair play to you. It's very early in the morning to be doing a drop-off of a Saturday as well. Lots more great music on the way. Florence Road is in there. St. Paul, Russell as well. But right now, the man I fear I would never have a chance with. Because judging by this song, his non-negotiable is a girl being able to dance. And let me tell you, it's not that I won't dance. It is that I can't dance. This is Bruno Mars.

from Jenny. That one's called Less Than a Lover. On 2FM, it's Weekend Breakfast with myself, Tara Walsh, filling in for Hugh Carr today. Justin Bieber's on the way with Love Yourself. We got Florence Road in there as well. Right now, we're continuing with Miles Smith. This is from his debut album, My Mess, My Heart, My Life. We're about to get a little bit deep now, guys. So he said that he actually wrote this from a place of trying to understand why he is the way he is. And it's all about all the things he's still kind of unlearning in life. This is called My Mess on 2FM.

on 2FM. It's Weekend Breakfast and we are playing out some of the biggest tracks out there at the moment. Femi is on the way. We've got Taylor Swift in there as well. Right now, this song from Charlie XCX, I think it's safe to say there are lots of interesting confessions being made in the track. It's from her album Music, Fashion, Film. Seems like she's stepping out of her brat era. Wink, wink, 2FM.

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1: 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It's Love Yourself on 2FM Weekend Breakfast. Tara with you until 9am. If you want to get in touch, I'm on WhatsApp. It's 087 187 9200. We're coming back with some Irish music from the fabulous Florence Road. God, I just feel like they are getting bigger and bigger by the minute. Just this week, they were performing in Japan for Summer Sonic, which is so, so cool. Anyway, they have released a brand new song after 2 years of playing it live. They said they're so excited to get it out there. It's called 7563 and it plays right after this.
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That is Paul Russell and Lil Boothang on 2FM. It's Tara Walsh here with you. Now look, I know summer festival season isn't even over yet, and I shouldn't be even mentioning the C word in August. But I'm going to do it anyway. Christmas is just around the corner, and I don't know if you've seen, but the Late Late Toy Show team have already started the search to find the next generation of young kids to feature on this year's show. Super exciting stuff. I remember applying for the Late Late Toy Show when I was a kid numerous times. Now, I just didn't have what it takes. So upsetting. I never got the call. But you know what? I did get the call for 2FM, so that's something, right? If you know a little kid who might be perfect for the toy show, definitely head over to the RTE website and have a look. We've all the details up there in the entertainment section. Such an exciting time of year. Lots of great music on the way. Lady Gaga is in there with Runway, but right now we're continuing with Taylor Swift. This is 22. You're on 2FM, the sound of the nation.

0: with the Kid Laroi. That is Femi's track Noble on 2FM. I've got some throwbacks on the way. Paramore is in there, a bit of Britney Spears as well. But next, we've got Sienna Spiro. She has written this song, and it's all about obsessing over the idea of someone rather than the person themselves. Written from experience, Great Expectation plays right after this.
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0: Flanders, non-stopping. We both know that you don't know enough to know that you know nothing. Smoking out Wexford hairs with me expert breath, had this ball coughing. I've been on me mouthy, but they don't know nothing about me. Talking me town, I'm hot in me county. Yeah, why the f*** is me name in your mouth if you doubt me? Eh?
1: 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Universal.
2: 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We've got all the people and bands that we are supporting in 2026 up there. Have a listen, have a flick through, and show them your support, because the talent coming out of Ireland at the moment is absolutely insane, and that is just one of them there, courtesy. Lots more great music on the way, some throwbacks, as I said earlier, Britney Spears and Toxic plays in a couple minutes time, but right now we're continuing with Lady Gaga and Doechii. This is Runway on 2FM.

throwing it back to 2013 with that one from Paramore. Now I'm taking you back a little bit further to 2003 and Britney's In The Zone album era. This song will never get old, will it? It's Toxic.

0: Britney Spears and Toxic wrapping up this hour of the show. Lots more great music on the way. Stella Lefty, Fontaines DC and Pitbull to come.
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That is Marianne from Fontaines, DC, right here on 2FM's Weekend Breakfast. It's Tara Walsh filling in for Hugh Carr this weekend. I hope you're having a lovely Saturday morning. If you want to get in touch, you can do. I'm on WhatsApp. It's 087-187-9200. I've got Casey Musgraves on the way with Dry Spell. Ariana Grande's in there with Hate That I Made You Love Me. But right now, because it is Saturday morning and the weekend has only just begun, we have lined up a track to hype you up for your Saturday morning. So make sure to turn up the volume there now. Dance around your kitchen if you're in your kitchen or wherever you are. Maybe not the car, actually. Play it cool in the car. This is Pitbull. It's Time of Our Lives featuring Neo on 2FM.

0: the king of feel-good music, I feel. That is Pitbull with Neo. It's Time of Our Lives on 2FM's Weekend Breakfast. We are coming back with Audrey Hobart. She plays Electric Picnic next weekend. I am so, so excited to see her live. Her track, Sue Me, comes next.
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Audrey Hobart and Sumi on 2FM. If you haven't listened to the album that is off, I would highly recommend. She's just so, so good. It's Tara Walsh here with you until 9 a.m. playing out some of the biggest tracks now. I am so jealous of anyone who gets to experience the atmosphere in Croke Park tonight when The Weeknd steps out and sings.

0: What a bop from the weekend. That is Can't Feel My Face on 2FM. He plays Croke Park tonight and tomorrow night. That is going to be such a deadly gig, and I believe there are still a limited amount of tickets available, so if you're looking for some last minute plans, that could be a bit of crack. We're coming back with Casey Musgraves and Dry Spell next.
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Casey Musgraves going through it there with that song. That's Dry Spell on 2FM. We've got Ariana Grande on the way. Troye Sivan is in there as well. But right now, Maverick Sabre, he actually released this as his first single all the way back in 2011. He said it's about his own personal struggles. Everyone has their demons, and that's kind of why he reckons people relate to this track. It's called Let Me Go on 2FM.

That is Ariana Grande and Hate That I Made You Love Me on 2FM. There are 47 days, 14 hours, 27 minutes, and 47, 46, 45, 44, you get the idea, seconds, until Troye Sivan drops his brand new album on October 9th. I am so excited for this. I'm so excited because he's just released this brand new track, which is actually the title track from the album, and it is such a perfect tease for the release. It features a surprise guest as well, Charlie XCX. See if you can spot her in the song. This is so good. It's called She's the Best, 2FM. She's walking.

fight. She always knew she had something special inside. She takes down and on the internet when she needs just a little

What a collaboration from Teddy Swims and Tones and I. That is Gone, Gone, Gone on 2FM. It's Tara Walsh with you for the next 20 minutes before Blonde Tracy takes over. I'm filling in for Hugh Carr on Weekend Breakfast and I'm playing out some deadly tracks. Mumford & Sons are on the way with Badlands featuring Gracie Abrams. We got Milky in there and Mallgrab. Some great, great tracks if you want to get in touch in the next 20 minutes. You can do on WhatsApp. It's

0: 1-877-9200. That one from Ella Langley. It's called Choosing Texas, plays next. I saw actually in an interview recently with her on People Magazine, I think it was, she was explaining that all her songs are written from a true place. She said she has felt every one of these emotions, the good, the bad, the rowdy. They're real things and real stories in her life, which I just think is so fun. I just feel like you get a lovely glimpse into an artist's life when they actually base their songs on, you know, their real experiences. Ella Langley, Choosing Texas, after this.
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0: That is Mumford & Sons featuring Gracie Abrams. It's Badlands on 2FM. Tara Walsh here with you on Weekend Breakfast, and I've just been joined in studio by the fabulous Blana Tracy. Hello.
1: Hello. Long time no see.
0: I know. It actually has been ages. I suppose the shifts just haven't matched up for us.
1: They haven't aligned. That tune was class.
0: Oh my God, so good. Am I allowed to say that that's the first time I've actually heard that one?
1: Me too.
0: It's so good.
1: But what a perfect collaboration.
0: Yeah.
1: All the voices there.
0: It's so
1: spot
0: beautiful.
1: On.
0: The harmonies.
1: The harmonies. We can't take it.
0: Stunning. Come here to me, Blonde. What have you got for us?
1: Guys, I'm so, so excited because we've got Noah Kahan tickets to give away. I know, I can't believe it. Noah Kahan. Very excited.
0: Where is he playing it? Is it Marley? Is it
1: Aviva?
0: Aviva.
1: Dublin City Aviva Stadium on the 17th of July. Tickets aren't even on sale, but listen, we've got them before anyone else, of course.
0: Of course we do.
1: And we also have my gorgeous triple track throwback in there. We've got Stolen Dance, Milky Chance. Do you remember?
0: Love that song. Yeah.
1: Of course,
0: so good.
1: The weekend as well is taking on Croke Park this
0: tonight
1: weekend.
0: Tonight and tomorrow night.
1: Exactly. So he's actually in my triple track throwback as well. Can't Be My Face. He was number one on this day in 2015. And we also have another little one in there as well. Can't Be Giving Away Everything All at Once.
0: Yeah. Okay. I was just thinking, I was like, am I going to get them all right now?
1: No,
0: lucky
1: you're not.
0: Me.
1: No, you're not. Plus we have one of the number ones. So we have basically a number one album. We've got an Irish number one. And then we have the top 13 number one as well. So we're going to be doing the Irish number one today.
0: Only the best.
1: Only the best
0: on 2FM. I'm very jealous of anyone who gets to win those Noah Kahan tickets,
1: know.
0: Though.
1: Orbiter is such a tune, isn't it?
0: Oh, so good. The whole album.
1: Yeah.
0: The whole new album. I've seen him live 2 or 3 times
1: now. Have you?
0: Yeah.
1: Who's the woman who broke his heart? That's what I want to know.
0: Oh my God, I know. Well, to be honest, I hope he's okay, but I'm glad she did, you know, because he's releasing some absolute bangers.
1: He is.
0: Thank you so much.
1: Thanks.
0: You're coming up in the next 10 minutes. I've got 2 or 3 songs to go, if that's okay with you.
1: Absolutely.
0: Let's do it.
1: What have you got in the bag?
0: Okay, this is Milky and Mulgrave. It's Just The Way You Are on 2FM.

0: That is Jazzy with Feel It, wrapping up the show today on 2FM. Blondhead Tracy is here. She's ready to go with 3 hours of great music and some really exciting giveaways. Hang on for that.
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13: It's 9 o'clock. I'm Keno Brennan. Last-minute trade talks between the United States and Canada have failed to reach an agreement, with the US now imposing 50% tariffs on a range of Canadian goods. Canada has vowed to respond by matching the tariff dollar for dollar as trade war between the two longtime allies deepens. Daniel Quinn reports.
14: The tariffs were originally set to take effect last Wednesday before US President Donald Trump issued a last-minute three-day delay, citing major progress in talks. That progress, however, has failed to produce a deal which would have averted 50% tariffs on some $20 billion worth of Canadian goods, ranging from cement to hockey sticks,

0: and which came into effect just after 5 a.m. Irish time. Canadian Prime Minister Mark Carney suspended the talks, saying last-minute changes in the terms proposed by the US were unfair and called into question any deal's reliability.
1: The video sharing platform TikTok has agreed to pay $400 million to settle a lawsuit with the US government over claims that it violated children's online privacy laws. The US Department of Justice said that it was one of the largest child privacy settlements in history. It said TikTok placed the safety of millions of children in jeopardy by collecting their personal data without parental permission. They claimed even accounts created in a so-called kids mode, intended for users younger than 13, gathered email addresses and other personal information. Rescue operations continued throughout the night after Russian bombings killed at least 20 people in Ukraine yesterday, including 16 in a daytime drone attack on a busy shopping center in Volodymyr Zelensky's hometown. 9 people were missing, including 2 children. The Ukrainian president said that a second drone hit the building half an hour after the first, targeting emergency workers.
2: A rescue operation is underway in Kryvyi Rih following an attack on a shopping centre. All necessary resources have been mobilised. Unfortunately, many people have been injured and killed. The attack was carried out by several Russian drones. It was a deliberate, cowardly attack, one strike after another.
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1: Today will be dry with spells of sunshine, though there is the chance of the odd light shower in the north and west. High temperatures of 16 to 21 degrees, coolest in the north and mildest in the south, and a light northerly breeze. And that's all for now.
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Jazzy, my people on Shore 2FM. Deep August Fortuny Clore on Margin in New Swisha Planet August and Chukadi Adoyeg. Now, as you heard, my little hand over there this morning with Tara. We've got tickets to give away to go and see Noah Can. I know, it's so exciting. It's not happening till next summer, but listen, you got to fill up the calendar and have stuff to look forward to. Speaking of stuff to look forward to, I'm going to be joined by my pal Andrew Dupuyre in just a little bit. We're going to be talking about the sporting news. And we also have some other fabulous prizes as well. We've got a gym membership with FlyFit to give away. And Tommy Byrne as well is going to be joining us with all of the top news entertainment stories. We're going to be talking about Harry and Meghan. What's the story with that pair? My goodness. Do they want to be royals or not? Who knows? But right now, we are going to get into a tune that has reached the top of the Irish Homegrown Top 20, Amble. Here they are with Swell on 2FM. Good morning, everyone. It is 7 minutes past nine, and it's Saturday, the 22nd of August, and you're very welcome along.

0: Greg Bornegorthga, homegrown top 20, Amble and the Swell on Shin. But now it's time for this.
1: 2FM's triple track throwback.
0: Yes, we've got three tunes back to back that were number one on this day over the last couple of years. So we're going to throw back as far as 2012 with Of Monsters and Men and Little Talks. Haven't heard that one in so long. We also have Milky Chance and Stolen Dance. We should say like Born the Gorthaga, Erin Law Show, Gavilis, Caradeg, Ochanish, Fain Farshula, Echo. At Croke Park. Yes, he's going to be performing Croke Park this evening. It's The Weeknd, who was number one on this day in 2015 with Camp In My Face on 2FM.
1: 2FM's triple track throwback.

Of Monsters and Men with Little Talks. That one was number one on this day in 2012, and they've just finished off my triple track throwback. Now it's time to get into my very first giveaway of the day. Are you a weekend winner? Well, if you are, you could get your hands on some seriously amazing tickets. I love today's prize. Grammy-nominated multi-platinum superstar Noah Kahan has announced three massive stadium headline shows in Glasgow, Dublin and London in July 2027 as part of the Last of the Bugs World Tour. Now, he's come to Dublin's Aviva Stadium on July 17th. And you know they are going to sell fast. But listen, these are money can't buy prizes because we've got a pair to give away right now on the show. So tell us what makes you a weekend winner. Have you already had a quick sea swim? Or are you enjoying an acai bowl, being a very healthy queen? Let us know on 51552 or 087 187 9200 what makes you a winner. But right now, when we get back into the tunes, we've got some Iggy Azalea coming up with Fancy, another tune I haven't heard in ages. First though, this is Sam Bender and People Watching on 2FM.

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5: From the

Iggy Azalea with Fancy on Sure 2FM. Diva August, Fulcher Rash, we are in the middle of my weekend winners. We've got a fabulous pair of tickets to give away. Yes, Grammy-nominated multi-platinum superstar Noah Kahan has announced three massive stadium headline shows in Glasgow, Dublin and London in July 2027 as part of the last of the Bugs World Tour. Now, this huge Noah Kahan has sold over 15 million albums globally, and we know that these tickets are going to sell out really fast. They don't go on sale until next Friday at 10 a.m, and the gig is happening in Dublin's Aviva Stadium on July 17th. So we want to give away a pair of tickets to this gig today, so you can put that in your calendar and look forward to it for next summer. Loads of you have already been in touch. Lorna texted in on 51552. She says, I'm a winner. Just arrived at the park. The sun is shining. It's my first Saturday off in ages. Amazing. Have a gorgeous Saturday. Ellen says, off to Hot Pilates this morning. I'm a winner. Well done, you. Fair play. I've never done it. It sounds interesting. Sounds really tough, actually. We got another message in saying, I'm a weekend winner as I'm up cooking a fry for the whole family, even though my foot is in a boot. I broke my big toe. Poor me. Annie in Carmel Cross. Well done, you. Serious brownie points. And we also got a message in from Grania, who says 10 kilometres in the bag this morning ahead of a lovely day in Cork with the girls for paint and Prosecco to celebrate birthday. To celebrate whose birthday? Is it yours? Happy birthday if it is. And that's Grania in Limerick. And we also have a message in from Lisa, says, I'm a weekend winner, on-call nurse, up and at it early. I've the walk, shopping and the coffee run done. Well done, you, Lisa. My goodness. These are all flat out. I can't take it. Okay. Now, listen, the text line could be a little bit more full on. I just need to remind you guys who Noah Kahan is, because I really did think that the line was going to be off the hook. So Noah Kahan is so fantastic. You know all of his tunes, but this was his breakout tune. He released it a couple of years ago, even came to Ireland and performed it on the Late Late Show as well. Here he is with Stick Season on 2FM. 51552 or 0871879200. Let us know what makes you a weekend winner, and you and a pal could be heading along to go and see this performed live on. Here it is on 2FM.

0: Andrew Dupuer, couldn't have thought to.
1: Tommy Gamal, couldn't have thought to. Ain't crack.
0: No crack at all. Ain't crack at all. No, not really. I mean, I'm just, you know, it's the end of the summer and I'm still packing. Still packing boxes.
1: That's flat my life. Out packing
0: flat,
1: boxes.
0: Flat out moving, flat out trying to organise painters and floors and all that really fun, exciting adult stuff, you know?
1: Ah, yeah, but it is exciting though, isn't it?
0: It's very exciting. It is. And I think I'm doing okay with not, like, you know, losing it too much.
1: Just yeah, in terms keeping of it
0: stress,
1: together.
0: Keeping it together. We're not going overboard with the stress, which is nice. And you are flat out with a load of weddings coming up, right?
1: Yeah, I have two weddings in the next 2 weeks, back to back. So that's nice. Going to be very exciting. So I have the suit getting dry cleaned at the minute.
0: Good
1: so
0: man.
1: I remembered to do that.
0: Yes.
1: So I'm proud of myself. And then, of course, the other one after that is my good friend Alan's wedding. I'm a groomsman for that. So I have to collect that suit. And then we'll all be good to go. But yeah, we'll have a lovely time.
0: Unreal. Your wardrobe's going to be packed full of suits. You're going to have so many options now.
1: I don't know. It's how many types of navy, isn't there?
0: I know. This is true. This
1: is true.
0: I know. Navy. You can't get wrong with a navy suit in fairness. Now listen, there's just so much going on in the world of sport as always every weekend, but what are your big highlights?
1: Well, a lot of people will be very excited because the Premier League in England is back. It is back. It's been gone for so long, some will say. But because it's not about Narveen Kearns owns a Saurich, kind of last show, because the World Cup feels like it only finished. And now the Premier League is back. And they're just kind of like, where's anybody going to break at all? You don't want to push it out a bit more.
0: Yeah.
1: And have a little bit more of a break.
0: I know. I mean, listen, like Dai is still in the chart. It's at number six.
1: Wow.
0: So it's still up there really high. So it feels like the World Cup is still going.
1: Yeah, it still has that vibe about it. It's a big weekend for domestic soccer as well in Eden, because we have the Women's FAI Cup semi-finals. They're on today. So that's going to be a lot of fun. There's going to be, it's kind of interesting. You have like the 2024 winners are away to the team that are bottom of the table in the league. So it shells away to Cork. But in the Cup, anything could happen. So you're kind of like, right, Cork have had not a great year in the league, but they're in a Cup semi-final. You win more, you get a big day out in Tala. You know what I mean?
0: And
1: all of a sudden your year doesn't look that bad.
0: Okay.
1: And then you have the reigning champions and the other one taking on Galway. Galway, who would have been hoping for... they were top of the league twice and they fell back twice and they kind of won the All-Ireland Cup there last year and they're kind of hoping they'd maybe kick on again and it didn't quite work out. But look, they're in a Cup semi-final and the whole year can look different. That's the magic of the Cup.
0: And anything can happen as well, which
1: anything
0: is very exciting.
1: Happen, yeah.
0: Okay, well look, we put the pressure on you now, my friend. Are you ready for this?
1: Well, look, I don't know if I'm ever actually ready for it, but we'll try our best and I'll try not to... The F1 is in a place that's hard to say, so I hope I don't make a mess of it. So my apologies ahead of time.
0: I can't wait for this one.
1: To all our Dutch listeners, I'm sorry. Soccer News says it's the Women's FA Cup semi-final day. Bottom of the table, Cork City hosts 2024 champion Shelburne this afternoon. Then reigning champions Athlone Town take on Galway this evening. In the men's first division, Longford Town play Bray Wanderers tonight. Howlett Sossen, the English Premier League, is back with newly promoted Hull City taking on Manchester United. Everton against Crystal Palace. Newly promoted Ipswich Town at home to Sunderland. Nottingham Forest versus Leeds United and Brentford at home to Tottenham. Erfod Nova Morak, Brighton Hove Albion face Aston Villa, Manchester City play Bournemouth, and Newcastle United host Liverpool. So golf, the PGA Tour is at the BMW Championship, the DP World Tour is at the Nexo Championship, the LPGA Tour is at the CPKC Women's Open, at the Hockey World Cup, Ireland's women's team face Scotland Armadin, and then tomorrow is the men's chance. They're going to be playing France in the afternoon. Tomorrow there's Athletics Diamond League in Poland, the F1 are in Zandvoort for the Dutch Grand Prix, the Vuelta is underway, so too is the Wuhan Open of Snooker. Horses in the Curragh, Killarney, and Nice. How are they shocking their fun?
0: Yay! Woo. You almost lost your breath there in the middle, but you recovered very well. Yes, well done. You got back just about. Are you into the Formula One?
1: Orla, my girlfriend's really into the Formula One. We started watching Drive to Survive on Netflix and she got hooked on it from there.
0: I'm totally
1: obsessed.
0: I'm
1: kind of like a passing fan of F1. Like I'll watch she's in it, lives it. She's like me with soccer. Like she's in it and she lives it.
0: Yeah.
1: And I'll watch it when it's on and I'll dip in and dip out.
0: Amazing. But, we must get her in then for some of the expert updates on F1. My God, I just can't wait to see if Kim Kardashian is going to be in Drive to Survive in the next season.
1: She might be.
0: She might be. Although it was so embarrassing, she wouldn't talk to your man. Who's the famous guy who does
1: Martin Brundle doing the grid walk.
0: Grid walk. She wouldn't talk to him. She just ignored him.
1: Just didn't get the crack.
0: So funny. Totally embarrassing for her. Anyway, well, listen, Andrew Dupuer, Gramila Mogget, we'll talk to you again soon.
1: No more.

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0: Lil Nas X and Montero on Shore 2FM. Now we've got a pair of tickets to give away to go and see Noah Kahan performing live at Dublin's Aviva Stadium on the 17th of July. Next summer, it's part of the Last of the Bugs World Tour. Tickets go on sale next Friday, but we've got a pair of tickets to give away right now. So many of you have been in touch trying to get your hands on those. Tommy says, I'm a weekend winner because I did really well in my exams during the week. I'm so happy my results. Well done. Congratulations, Tommy. Also, a message in from Anona who says, I'm a weekend winner because I'm off to buy a new Hoover. I know, exciting life, hey. Listen, I'd love to be getting a new Hoover. It's an exciting purchase. You're going to have it for a long time, so best of luck with that. But listen, we can only have one winner. We've got Kiva on the line. Hello, Kiva.
1: Hello.
0: How are you today?
1: I'm good. How are you?
0: I'm really good. So tell me, what makes you a weekend winner?
1: I actually came into work early this morning on my last week before starting sixth year.
0: Well done. You came into work early on a Saturday. What the heck?
1: Yeah.
0: I hope you're getting paid extra for that now, are you?
1: I hope so.
0: I hope so too. So you're going back to school in September. What year are you going into?
1: Sixth year.
0: You're going into sixth year. Well, listen, are you 18?
1: Yeah.
0: Congratulations!
1: Thank you so much.
0: You have just won those tickets to go and see Noah Kahan. Well done you. Look at you heading off to work early on a Saturday morning, getting the few bob in. And now you don't even need to spend that money on tickets for Noah because they're yours.
1: Thank you so much.
0: Not at all.
1: Thank you.
0: Are you a big fan?
1: Oh, I love him. I've been trying to go the last 2 years and I haven't managed to get tickets anytime.
0: No way. Well, listen, you don't have to worry about that. You don't need to be up early on the laptop waiting for the tickets to go on sale because you've already got a pair. Do you know who you're going to bring with you?
1: Either my sister or my friend, whoever's nice to me.
0: I love that. Bribery. Brilliant. Whoever's going to be really nice to you between now and July.

0: Bye. Amazing stuff.
1: Yeah.
0: Listen, Kiva, you're heading into 6 years, so best of luck with your final year in school and have the best time at Noah Can as well next summer. Take care.
1: Thank you so much.
0: Bye. Unreal. That's class. Very exciting. Don't worry, the prizes aren't stopping there. We've got loads more to give away, including a fabulous hotel stay in Newtown Park Hotel in Wexford up for grabs. But right now, we play another tune. This is Jessica Doolin and Cheap Cherry Bubblegum, one of our 2FM Rising artists.
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0: Tracy Abrams, Look at My Face on Shore 2FM. Now, coming up in the next hour, we have our What's Wrong With quiz, and you're going to have a chance to get your hands on a two-night midweek escape or two with dinner on an evening of your choice at the Newtown Park Hotel in Wexford. As well as that, we're going to be joined by Tommy Byrne. He's going to be catching us up on the world of entertainment. Now, should have mentioned, if you want to get your hands on that fabulous hotel stay, well, you're going to have to come on the air to play our What's Wrong With the quiz. So the qualifying question is, we need you to complete this phrase. Better safe than what? Better safe than what? And we want the wrong answers only, please, to 51552 or 087 187 9200, and we can have you live on the air in the next hour. Right now, though, it's time for a quick break and a news update.
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6: Good morning, it's 10 o'clock. I'm Keane O'Brien. Last-minute trade talks between the United States and Canada have failed to reach an agreement, with the US now imposing 50% tariffs on a range of Canadian goods. Canada has vowed to respond by matching the tariffs dollar for dollar as a trade war between the two longtime allies deepens. Daniel Quinn reports.
7: The tariffs were originally set to take effect last Wednesday before US President Donald Trump issued a last-minute three-day delay, citing major progress in talks. That progress, however, has failed to produce a deal which would have averted 50% tariffs on some $20 billion worth of Canadian goods, ranging from cement to hockey sticks, and which came into effect just after 5 a.m. Irish time. Canadian Prime Minister Mark Carney suspended the talks, saying last-minute changes in the terms proposed by the US were unfair and called into question any deal's reliability.
6: The HSE is encouraging festival goers to interact with its volunteers at upcoming events as part of an initiative on reducing drug-related harm. It will have tents at the upcoming Electric Picnic Festival in County Laois and the District X Festival in Palmerstown, Dublin. People can submit substances in order to analyse if anything dangerous is in circulation at an event. If something of concern is identified, an alert is then issued. At least two people have been killed in a further Russian strike on Ukraine early this morning, a day after a deadly attack on a shopping centre in President Volodymyr Zelensky's hometown. Mr. Zelensky condemned the attacks in Kryvyi Rih, in which 16 people were killed. Our correspondent Fiona Mitchell.
8: Ukraine's leader said strikes like

0: These are nothing less than terrorist acts, as he vowed revenge against Moscow and urged the world to hold Russia to account. Russia is escalating its air war on Ukraine as fighting on the battlefield grinds towards the 4.5-year mark. Ukraine has also stepped up its own attacks on Russia, targeting oil facilities and logistics infrastructure in a bid to undermine Moscow's ability to wage war.
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3: Today will be dry with spells of sunshine, though there is a chance of the odd light shower in the north and west. Highest temperatures of 16 to 21 degrees.
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sun. Hugo, move into the sun on Shore 2FM. Well, good morning, everyone. Dave, August, Fawtigudi, Clore, and Martin in you. If you've just joined us, you're very welcome along. It's just coming up to 6 minutes past 10. My name is Blonde Tracy, and it's Saturday, the 22nd of August. So, we've already given away a pair of tickets to go and see Noah Kahan live in Dublin next summer. But don't worry, the prizes are not stopping. We've got a fabulous quiz by the name of the What's Wrong With You quiz coming up in just a little bit. We want you to get involved. Now, today's prize is a two-night midweek escape for two with dinner on an evening of your choice at Newtown Park Hotel in County Wexford. 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Now, we've been asking you to complete this phrase, better safe than what? This is the how you enter to play the game. Better safe than what? We want the wrong answers only. So what have we got here? Better safe than ending up on the news. This is true. Better safe than upside down outside a plane. That's very true. We want wild and wacky answers, please. 51552 or 087187 9200. That is the phrase we want you to complete with the wrong answers only. Better safe than what? And don't forget, if you do come on the air, you're going to go head to head with somebody else and have to answer as many questions wrong as possible in 30 seconds. 51552 or 087187 9200. Kamala Shinbe, Tommy Byrne is jiggling in Young Cupola No Aid, and we're going to be talking about all of the top entertainment news stories. And this week, Harry and Meghan have announced that they're going to be going back to the UK after all that. Can you believe it? We're going to get into all of those details. But right now, when we get back into the tunes, we've got some Sam Smith coming up with Oh Mother. First, though, it's Tyla and Push to Start.

0: Sam Smith, Oh Mother, on Show R2FM. What an epic tune. And that is the Two City Chorus as well, who are with him, are with them on that track. Now, guys, don't forget, we've got a fabulous, fabulous hotel stay, a two-night midweek escape for two with dinner on an evening of your choice at the Newtown Park Hotel in Wexford. All you got to do is complete this phrase, better safe than what? We want the wrong answers only to 51552.
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0: Vanessa Carlton, what a tune. 1,000 miles. So good in White Chicks. My goodness, what a throwback there for you. Now, guys, you're listening to 2FM with me, Blonde Tracy. It is 22 minutes past 10 and it's time for us to do our What's Wrong With You quiz. So this is a very simple quiz. We're going to have two callers go head to head and they're each going to have 30 seconds to answer as many questions wrong as possible. And whoever gets the highest score is going to win today's wonderful prize, which is a two-night midweek escape for two with dinner on an evening of your choice at Newtown Park Hotel in Wexford. Now, Wexford offers beautiful beaches, scenic walks, charming towns, and a wealth of history and culture. 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Now, we've got two callers on the line. Who's on line one? We've got Aoife. Hello, Aoife.
1: Hi, how are you?
0: I'm fantastic. What are you up to today, Aoife?
1: We're heading up to Dublin. So we're living in Tipperary, but we're heading up to Dublin for the day.
0: Oh, lovely. What have you got planned?
1: We're bringing my son up because he's going to see Bluey at the show.
0: Amazing.
1: So his auntie's bringing him to that, and we'll just probably
0: are you going to have a little
1: go
0: afternoon?
1: For lunch.
0: Oh, you're going to have an afternoon to yourselves. Fantastic. Go for a little bit of shopping. Gorgeous. Love that.
1: Yeah.
0: Amazing. So who's in the car with you?
1: My husband, my son, and the dog.
0: And the dog. Fabulous. Fabulous. Yeah. What kind of dog have you got?
1: An Airedale Terrier.
0: Oh, okay. Barky. Yeah. Do they bark a lot?
1: No, he doesn't bark at all. But yeah, they are barky dogs, but he doesn't.
0: Amazing. Okay, well, listen, I'd say you could do with a couple of nights away in Wexford, could you?
1: Yeah, definitely.
0: Okay, well, listen, let's see who you're going up against. We have Darren on the line. Hi, Darren.
2: Hi, how are you keeping?
0: I'm good. I believe you're also from Tip, are you?
2: I am, yeah, it is.
0: All
2: yeah,
0: right.
2: Hairs of me neck stood up and herself said she was Tip as well.
0: I know, right? Tip v Tip. Who knows? You could be even related. Who knows, Darren? So come here. what's going on with you today?
2: We're actually at home. Our daughter had a bit of an upset stomach last night, so we're going to take it easy for the morning.
0: Oh dear. Hopefully now it's not contagious. My word.
2: Hopefully. And hopefully it was just a 24-hour thing and she'll be back to good health.
0: The poor little pet. What age is your daughter?
2: She is going to be 2 next month.
0: She's going to be 2. Ah, the poor little pet. Mm. Hopefully she's feeling better today now. Okay, well, listen, I'd say after last night, you could definitely do with a couple of nights away in Wexford. So
2: 100%.
0: 100%. Right, let's go through the rules. So you're both going to have 30 seconds to answer as many questions wrong as possible. Each answer has to be different than the last, and the answer has to have some relevance to the question that I've asked you as well. So, for example, what sound does a car make? You may reply with quack, as that is a sound, but I won't accept a random word like pineapple, because that doesn't make any sense. When the klaxon sounds, the quiz is over and the producer say is final. We've also asked you a tiebreaker question off the air just in case we need it. And Aoife, we're going to go with you first, okay?
1: Okay.
0: Okay, so just so you know, I know you're in the car with a couple of people there, so just try and be like tunnel vision, block them out. You need to answer these questions as quickly as possible. You know how it works, right?
1: Yeah.
0: Okay, here we go. All right, 3, 2, 1. What? Name a colour in the French flag.
1: Pink.
0: Is a cannonball heavy?
1: No.
0: How many ears do elephants have?
1: 5.
0: How many days are in May?
1: 50.
0: What is the capital of Norway?
1: Dublin.
0: Pizza comes from what country?
1: France.
0: Are carrots a fruit or a vegetable?
1: Fruit.
0: What do they sell in a mobile phone shop?
1: Cigarettes.
0: Oh, you just got in there by the skin of your teeth, I think. That was really, you were on fire. You got 8 out of 8. Well done, Aoife. Fantastic. Okay, you can catch your breath. Right, Darren, 8 is the score to beat. Do you think you can do it?
2: She put on a fairly good show now. I'll give it my best shot. So
0: this is it. There's obviously something in the water now in Tipperary. So listen, hopefully you've been drinking out of the same well. Here we go. All right, in 3, 2, 1. Complete this children's story. 3 blind.
2: Elephants.
0: What is the capital of Australia?
2: Dublin.
0: What letter comes after D in the alphabet?
2: A.
0: How many legs do goats have?
2: 5.
0: What is faster, a train or a rabbit?

0: Rabbit.
1: How many days are in a week?
0: 10.
1: Do chickens have feathers?
0: No.
1: Is paint found in ketchup?
0: No.
1: Is Daffy Duck president of Ireland?
0: Yes.
1: Can people eat cheese? Oh, there we go. Okay, now let's see. Let's see. We're totting up the scores. I actually think you got one of those correct because we got through 9 questions. You got one absolutely correct. So that means, guys, we've got a tiebreaker. We both got 8.
2: No.
1: I know. Darren, you nearly did it. But anyway.
0: I thought I had it. Yeah.
1: I know. Which one was it you got right? The
0: ketchup.
1: Is paint found in ketchup? Okay. Right. So the tiebreaker question was, how many episodes are there in the series Game of Thrones? All right. Aoife, do you watch Game of Thrones?
3: No. I'm definitely wrong.
1: Darren, do you watch it?
0: I have watched it. Yeah.
1: You have? Okay. All right. So, Aoife, you said 25. And Darren, you said 70. Now the answer, it's 73. Darren, you're the winner. Congratulations,
0: unlucky
1: Darren.
0: Aoife.
1: Oh, unlucky Aoife. And you did so well. You did so well. On any other day, Aoife, you probably actually would have won that. But look, we'll leave you to it. Enjoy your day out in Dublin. We'll talk to you soon, okay?
3: Okay, thanks.
1: Take care. Songarilabaga. Darren, there you go.
0: Absolutely delighted.
1: Isn't that amazing? You have just won yourself a 2-night stay in the fabulous Newtown Park Hotel in Wexford. I'd say now you need it after last night as well. I don't know if you're going to get a babysitter or maybe bring her along.
0: Well, we actually have 2 and ourselves. I was laughing because of the entry I put in, better safe than pregnant, and herself is 4 weeks off having a new baby or third child, so I was laughing at the irony of it.
1: That's so funny. Yeah. I know. Yeah, your answer was very funny. In case people are wondering what you're talking about, we asked people to complete the phrase better safe than what, and Darren's answer was pregnant. But listen, so you've loads of babies, which is very exciting.
0: Loads of babies.
1: You're
0: going
1: to have to get yourself a little babysitter, I think. That might be the idea.
0: I think so.
1: Yeah.
0: I think so.
1: Yes, yourself and the missus can head off now and enjoy yourselves a 2-night midweek escape for two with dinner on an evening of your choice at Newtown Park Hotel in Wexford. There's a jacuzzi, a pool, a gym. It's fabulous. So listen, you have a gorgeous weekend and I hope your daughter feels better really, really, really soon.
0: Yeah. Thank you very much. Enjoy your weekend. Good luck.
1: Slán, take care. Fantastic. All right. Joining us in just a little bit, we are going to be talking to the one and only Tommy Byrne, and he's going to keep us updated. There's so much to get through, some happy stories and some not so happy stories. But look, we're going to get through it all in just a little bit. Right now, we get back into the tunes. This is Madonna and Sabrina Carpenter with Bring Your Love on 2FM. Sabrina.

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0: Kjolnir Nuckenshin O'Niall Horn tastes so good. Now, I'm thrilled to be joined in the studio by the one and only Tommy Byrne. How are you, my darling?
1: I'm doing fabulous. How are you doing?
0: I am great. All the better for
1: all
0: seeing you.
1: All the better
0: you.
1: For seeing you. And you took the words right out of my mouth.
0: Do you know what? There has been so much going on. There's been loads of like sad stories,
1: yeah.
0: But there's also been really kind
1: it's
0: of
1: been, yeah, it's been a lot. It's been very up and down
0: like,
1: this
0: there's
1: week.
0: There's been Sarah Jessica Parker's yeah, in Ireland.
1: Been,
0: there's like
1: been, we're all over the place.
0: But let's kick things off with the Royals.
1: Kick things off with the Royals. So not that they're ever out of the news, but they're back in the news in a big way this week. Harry and Meghan are making a triumphant, if you could call it that, return to the UK.
0: Like, I have whiplash with this pair. Do they want to be famous? Do they not want to be famous? Do they want to be royal?
1: I think that's kind of where the tiresome comes from. I think when they were leaving the UK the first time, everyone was sort of there was a lot of goodwill behind them, it felt like. And there was this kind of thing of she had been treated a certain way by a lot of the UK press. He had obviously, you know, had his struggles and there's the Diana of it all. And they were like, we're getting out of here. We're doing our own thing. We just, you know, we want the privacy. And privacy entails an immediate book deal and a Netflix reality series. So I think it was a bit like
0: but
1: over the place.
0: But he was cut off. He even said, like, they cut me off.
1: Yeah, so that was kind of a big thing that started this week, that everyone was like, one of the reasons that they were possibly coming back is because he has been paying for his own security detail in the US. So he had sued essentially the royal family to get them to pay for his security detail. The conclusion that came of it was that he would get a security detail as and when he came to the UK, or rather he would apply for a security detail,
0: right?
1: And he would have to give them a month's notice every time he was returning to the UK, and essentially he's paying for it out of pocket anywhere else. The other, I think, big assumption about why they were coming back is their oldest, Archie, is kind of starting school now.
0: Okay.
1: So he's 7. So I think if there's anything that they're bringing them back, it's like he might not be in line for the throne anymore.
0: No,
1: send him to Eton.
0: Do you know what? I have a theory on this. I don't think he wants them to have American accents.
1: So that was the other thing. Yeah,
0: very
1: Cillian Murphy.
0: Yeah,
1: Cillian Murphy had that famous quote about how his kids were being raised in London and they started having an English accent, so he moved back.
0: Yeah.
1: But the other rumor that's out there is that apparently she's booked an acting job.
0: I saw that.
1: So that she is, the rumors that are out there is that she is going to be joining The Gentlemen season 3. So The Gentlemen is a Guy Ritchie show that's a spin-off from a movie of his that's out on Netflix. It's got Theo James from The White Lotus and Kaya Scodelario from Skins. If you remember Effie from Skins. So it's this kind of British gangster, like classic Guy Ritchie thing. So the second season of that is due to come out later this year. But the rumor is that she's got quite a big part in season 3.
0: Interesting, because it's not the biggest show in the world.
1: No, but it is kind of, I think, one of those Netflix ones that just like quietly like does huge numbers.
0: Okay.
1: I think just because there's so much in that, like those things come out and they're like, they drop it all at once, obviously. And I think it becomes like a big thing for like a moment.
0: Yeah.
1: Or like it gets lots of people watching it, even though it's not like Game of Thrones or it's not like Breaking Bad or whatever. But it is still a lot of things there. I mean, I don't know if I can necessarily imagine Meghan Markle on a set.
0: No.
1: I don't know if anyone's ever been on a television set, but they're like quite long, boring, cold places to be.
0: Yeah. And also, I don't know if you've seen interviews with her before she married Harry and then after.
1: Yeah,
0: it's
1: a different,
0: very different,
1: it's
0: people.
1: A different vibe altogether. Yeah.
0: Very different.
1: So
0: she seems
1: it'll be interesting to see. Yeah. One of the interesting things that came out about it was that it wasn't the Palace that announced that they were coming back. It was People magazine. So obviously there's still a little bit of animosity between things there, if you want to read into it that way. But yeah, they're going to be back by the end of the year, apparently.
0: So basically, when they're in the UK, the royals have to pay for their security.
1: Yes.
0: Now they're going to have posh English accents and she's getting an acting gig.
1: Yeah.
0: And then, do you know what? Also, you know that she does that kind of trad wife thing.
1: Yeah, it's a bit
0: with
1: more
0: her
1: British.
0: Netflix series. So now she can do a new one in England.
1: Yeah, that feels like where it's going.
0: Right.
1: Yeah.
0: Okay. You can kind of see what's going on there a little bit. I don't know. Ugh.
1: Oof, yeah. That's the main point.
0: Right. Now we're moving on to a really sad story this week. And
1: this
0: it was
1: one
0: everywhere.
1: It is really sad. So like a little under a week ago, Hayden Panettiere, who's an American actress who people might know from things like Heroes or Nashville, or she was in 2 Scream films as well. She sadly passed away. She's had quite a tragic story over the last few years. She was one of those big kind of teen stars in the mid-noughties. Heroes, as I say, was the thing that kind of shot her to fame, and she had been very open about her struggles with addiction over the last few years. She had a child with Vladimir Klitschko, the Ukrainian boxer, and it was quite a big news story when she had handed over custody of their child to him. But she spoke very openly about her struggles with addiction. She had kind of disappeared from public life for a while. She had been in quite famously, she was in Scream 4 in around 2010, and she came back for the 6th one there about 2 years ago, and that was kind of her comeback to like mainstream acting.
0: Okay.
1: And she spoke about how well received she was in that, and she had written in her, she had released a biography last year, kind of detailing her overcoming of addiction. But sadly, it seems that things took quite a negative turn last week and she sadly passed away. But there's been a lot of interesting kind of conversation around the way that we treat celebrities, and that's been an ongoing conversation, but specifically the way that brands do. She had spoke about a brand deal that she had with the skincare company Neutrogena,
0: yeah,
1: and how through all of her talk about like her overcoming her addiction and stuff like that, they had been quite supportive, but that after she spoke about having postpartum depression, they essentially worked it so that they could drop her.
0: Wow.
1: So that it didn't necessarily fit with the ethos of the brand, and she spoke about how like that was a huge earner for her, especially when she was in more troubled periods of her life. And basically the brand has come out and said that they're making a significant investment in like a long-standing change in how they're viewed and how they deal with their brand partnerships. But I suppose it's kind of like the ongoing question of like celebrity and the way that like the public is viewing them, but also how the inner workings of that are so different than I think people know.
0: Exactly.
1: And the way that people can just be tossed aside and moved. And you think of these people who are like on television or in movies as being these like multimillionaires and like not a single problem in the world. But that obviously isn't always the case, because there was another thing then this week where actress Ruby Rose, who had been in like she'd been in like the Pitch Perfect movies, she was in a Batman TV show as well, but she came out this week and she had released text messages that she had shared with Hayden Panettiere, where she spoke about like her difficult relationship with her mother and things like that after her mother had released a statement, you know, expressing her sadness. So there's a lot of complicated stuff going on there. Yeah. But I think it's just a really sad story, as she had, as I said, she had been like away from the public eye for a while and was really making her way back into it. And she was an incredible actress. She was really good in all the stuff that I mentioned. So yeah, it's just very sad.
0: It's really
1: sad.
0: Yeah,
1: it's one of the more sad ones, yeah, that we spoke about.
0: Really sad for her daughter.
1: Like, yeah, she's a young daughter. Yeah, yeah. It's just kind of tragic all around.
0: It really is.
1: Yeah.
0: Oh, I hope everybody is okay. Obviously, they're not okay.
1: Okay, but yeah, doing as well as can be. Yeah.
0: Oh, God.
1: Yeah.
0: Okay, we're going to move on now. It always feels sad moving on from such a sad story to moving on to another story. But look, this
1: that's
0: the
1: it
0: nature
1: as well,
0: of things.
1: Though.
0: Okay. So this is kind of an interesting one, because Sarah Jessica Parker, she has got a holiday home.
1: She has got a holiday home up in Donegal. So her and husband Matthew Broderick are doing a lot of time in Ireland this year. So he's currently starring in a play in the Gaiety.
0: I didn't know this.
1: Yes,
0: okay.
1: I am furious I didn't get tickets to it, because I am obsessed with him, but I'm equally as obsessed with Sarah Jessica Parker, who couldn't be. I mean, she's Carrie Bradshaw.
0: Yeah.
1: But she has been doing a lot of hanging around Dublin. She's been doing a lot of hanging around. They have a home up in Donegal. They spend a lot of time there. They're kind of famous for like for hanging out there during the summers, and they often speak about how much they love it, just because they're sort of like left to their own devices, and it's you know,
0: no,
1: there's
0: cares.
1: Like no one kind of bothering them.
0: Exactly.
1: Now, I ran into Sarah Jessica Parker in the shop.
0: If I did.
1: I don't think I would be one to be leaving her alone.
0: No.
1: Now, that's someone I would lose it for. But she was on Instagram this week. If anyone doesn't follow her on Instagram, she actually has like, she's quite hilarious. She's just like, the way that she treats it is so funny. But she was talking about her love for like certain Irish products and her excitement at having them in them. I think we've got a clip of it there.
0: Oh,
1: of her setting
2: I
1: up.
2: Tried because I love McCambridge brown Irish soda bread so much, and I longed for it, and I didn't bring any home, foolishly, and I made my own. Anyway, this is my breakfast today. I feel like all I'm missing is the smell of turf.
0: Oh, listen, doesn't love that bread?
1: Yeah,
0: I love it toasted with loads of butter and jam.
1: It's just such a funny little video, because it's just so like her, like really close up on the food, like clearly doesn't necessarily know how to use Instagram. But yeah, it's great. Yeah, so I mean, if you're hanging around either Donegal or Dublin, you might be running into SJP or husband Matthew Broderick one
0: I know.
1: Of these days.
0: You know, the last time she was here, obviously last summer, presumably, she put something else up about some food. I can't remember what it was, but I think it was like super quinn sausages
1: or
0: something.
1: Yeah, she did.
0: Like this.
1: She had a thing about sausages here last year as well.
0: So funny. Okay, cool. So now we're going to move on to, what's our next story? Natalie Portman.
1: So this is Natalie Portman and author Rachel Cusk. So this is a really interesting one, actually. So there's a new book coming out called Life of M, which is this, been described by author Rachel Cusk as this like insight into celebrity lifestyle about a specific kind of nameless female movie star, a woman who's been a movie star since she was a child. And people have been noticing in the run-up to it that it is bearing striking similarities to her friend Natalie Portman. So Natalie Portman is one of these celebrities who has a book club. She had used one of Rachel Cusk's books before. That was a hard sentence to get out there. That was too many similar words in a row. But so they had been pictured together, they've been at events together, and now this book is coming out and is bearing shocking similarities to the life of one Natalie Portman, and it does not paint a kind picture of the celebrity in the book. So the book is not out until the end of this month, but excerpts have been released to certain publications in the US, and it kind of portrays her as this

0: since then.
1: She was in Star Wars.
0: And then she was in Star Wars, yeah. Then she had like V for Vendetta. Like, she's just been going for like 30 something years,
1: Black Swan, if not more. As well. Yeah.
0: So it'll be really interesting to see what the response to this book is.
1: Gosh, and I thought she had a pretty squeaky clean reputation.
0: Yeah, like she
1: not.
0: Went to Harvard.
1: Did she?
0: Yeah. She took a few years off accident and got a degree at Harvard. She and just kind of like has always sort of stayed out of the tabloids.
1: Yes.
0: Like, she's just has never had anything like. Yeah, that's what we said about her. So it'll be interesting to see.
1: So they were friends. So I wonder if they had a bit of a falling out.
0: Yeah, there hasn't been any kind of comment or pictures of them together recently.
1: Mm.
0: But maybe that's because Natalie Portman found out that she was writing a scathing book about her.
1: Wow.
0: Yeah.
1: Okay, interesting. More will be revealed.
0: More
1: only
0: to be
1: time
0: revealed at the end of the month.
1: Okay, so the Meta glasses, these have been getting so much press of late.
0: So these have been getting a lot of press of late, yeah. And especially, you know, like, we've been having so many conversations around AI and the way that people are using things. And people have been getting in trouble for using these Meta glasses and recording people, you know, when they don't know that they're being recorded. That's a whole trend on TikTok of, you know, going up and kind of antagonizing people and seeing how they react and Jeez. Not realizing they're being recorded. But one of the big moves that's actually happening now in the UK is that UK cinema chains are banning Meta glasses because people are going in and recording obviously the entire films. And like, obviously you think of piracy, old style piracy, people with big video cameras or phones coming out or whatever.
1: Yeah.
0: But the phones, yeah, the glasses are being absolutely banned from a number of cinema chains over in the UK. And like, it's not the only place. There's like pubs and public places are saying that you are not allowed to be in here because if you are, like, legally you have to be informing people that they're being filmed.
1: Yes.
0: And that you can just be walking around doing anything and getting any kind of shots of anyone without their permission or knowledge even.
1: Why were they invented in the first place?
0: Yeah, it feels like I understand. Like, I remember when they were kind of coming out and you had like the stuff that would appear on the glasses and it'd look and it'd, you know, take photos for you, and it was very kind of basic and easy.
1: Mm.
0: But now, as they kind of get more and more, their abilities to do stuff becomes greater, like the ability to also just do things without letting people know greater.
1: It sounds like they were invented for creeps.
0: Yeah, it's one of those things where it's just like completely gone like left field in the way that, like, this obviously was not the intention when they were there, but now that it's what people are doing, you're kind of looking at it and you're like, what else would people do with this?
1: Yeah,
0: like,
1: of course
0: this was the natural end point to all of this. So it'll be interesting to see if anywhere over here follows suit.
1: Mm-hmm.
0: I don't think there's been any kind of stipulations on people being able to wear them anywhere over here, but it'll be interesting to see in the coming weeks what comes with them.
1: I don't like it.
0: I don't like it.
1: I don't like it at all. I really don't. Tommy, next week, will you come with some nicer stories?
0: I'll be really cheery next week. I will do my best this week to find as much cheeriness as possible.
1: I know, I'm only joking. You're such a ray of sunshine.
0: Well, isn't that it as well?
1: Thank you so much.
0: Let's
1: get back into the music. You can find Tommy Byrne on everything at Tommy Byrne. Okay, we've got some MGMT coming up with Kids. First, though, this is Stateside with Zara Larsson and Pink Panthers on 2FM.

MGMT with Kids. Every time I hear that song, I just can't get enough of it. I absolutely adore it. You are listening to 2FM with me, Blonna Tracy. My goodness, the show is flying by today. 51552, that is the number to text, or 0871879200. If you'd like to get in touch with us and let us know what you're up to today or get a little shout out on the air, you're more than welcome to get involved. Now,

0: up in the next hour. We always have loads of prizes to give away. Always. And coming up in the next hour, we've got our Red Herring Report. This is where our top news reporter, Hugh Carr, reads out three wild and wacky news stories from around the world. Two of them are real, but one of them is fake. And if you can spot the red herring, you need to text us and let us know which one you think it is. And you could be in with a chance of winning a 6-month roaming membership for FlyFit. With the summer holidays drawn to a close, FlyFit, Ireland's premier gym chain, is giving parents and guardians the perfect excuse to make time for themselves with a last minute flash sale on gym memberships. 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Arrow is the latest track from their debut EP True Colours, and that is going to come out this week. Cannot wait to play that one for you. But right now, it's time for a quick break and a news update.
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12: It's 11 o'clock. I'm Keno Brenn. Iran has said the imminent US announcement of new economic sanctions on the Islamic Republic is an assertion of extraterritorial sovereignty over every independent member state of the United Nations. US Treasury Secretary Scott Bessent will hold a press conference on Monday amid promises to reveal the toughest sanctions in history on Iran, while also urging China to cooperate with Washington. China buys more than 80% of Iran's shipped oil. Beijing has urged diplomacy in response to the comments. A man has appeared in court in Australia charged with the murder of an Irish woman in her 30s. Emergency services were called to the residence on Ferntree Gully Road in Melbourne just before 10 a.m. yesterday and located an injured woman. She was pronounced dead at the scene. The 45-year-old man appeared before Melbourne Magistrates Court yesterday morning. He will appear before the court again on 23rd of February next year. At least two people have been killed in further Russian strikes on Ukraine early this morning, a day after a deadly attack on a shopping centre in President Volodymyr Zelensky's hometown. Mr. Zelensky condemned the attacks in Kryvyi Rih, in which 16 people were killed. Our correspondent Fiona Mitchell has this report.
13: Ukraine's leader said strikes like these are nothing less than terrorist acts, as he vowed revenge against Moscow and urged the world to hold Russia to account. Russia is escalating its air war on Ukraine as fighting on the battlefield grinds towards the 4.5-year mark. Ukraine has also stepped up its own attacks on Russia, targeting oil facilities and logistics infrastructure in a bid to undermine Moscow's ability to wage war.
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12: Today will be dry with spells of sunshine, though there is the chance of the odd light shower in the north and west. Highest temperatures of 16 to 21 degrees.
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Sonny Federa and Becky Hill say something on 2FM. Díobh agus fáilteach a dí, clár an maidin in iú, tá sé beag nach seach na mbeidh tar éis a haon agus tar éis a bláinead agus a mbeidh seo go dí a dóiag. Now, in this hour, we are going to squeeze in as much as possible. We've got our red herring report, where our fabulous news reader, Hugh Carr, reads out three wild, outlandish news stories from around the world. Two of them are real, one of them is fake, and if you can spot the red herring and text us in, well, you could be in with a chance of winning a fabulous prize. We've got a six-month roaming membership for FlyFit. 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And that's all one word. 50, the number 50, off, OG, A-U-G, 26. 50 off, OG, 26. So if you want to get your hands on that, well, you're going to have to stay listening in. As well as that, this is an interesting one. Have you and your friends tried conversation?

Russian card games. Now, card packs like We're Not Really Strangers, Let's Get Deep, and relationship therapist Esther Perel's Where Should We Begin have become more and more common at social events or date nights. It's a chance for people to ask questions you might never have thought of asking before. Podcaster Cassie Delaney is a fan, and she is going to be chatting to us all about how we can elevate our everyday conversations. As well as that, we're going to be doing my track of the week from 2FM rising band Irish artist Misha and the Bear. Arrow is the latest track from their debut EP True Colours that came out this week. Can't wait to play that one for you. But right now, shall we get back into the tunes? Tá Kingfisher le tocht le the sun will never settle. Ach, a dusach bór seo, a piece of kiol, o Sabrina Carpenter, agus House Tour 2FM. Take your shoes off.

0: Kingfisher, the sun will never settle on Shutter 2FM. Now, we've got a fabulous new game. Well, it's not that new anymore. It's called the Red Herring Report. And this is where our top newsreader, Hugh Carr, has three news stories to tell us about. One of these news stories is fake. It's totally made up. And we need you to listen and figure out which one it is. And if you think you can spot the fake one, you need to text us on 51552 or on WhatsApp on 087 187 9200, and you could win a 6-month roaming membership for FlyFit. With the summer holidays drawing to a close, FlyFit, Ireland's premier gym chain, is giving parents and guardians the perfect excuse to make time for themselves with a last minute flash sale on gym memberships. Okay, over to you, Hugh.
1: It's time for the Red Herring Report with me, Hugh Carr. Reading the news so you don't have to. A Cornish ice cream producer has launched their first ice cream specifically for cows. Martin Crowes from Crowes Dairy says he thought these ice creams would keep cows cool, hydrated, and fed during the hot weather. The ice cream flavors are spinach and kale and seaweed and sea salt, and Crow says that local farmers have been delighted with the options. "We're delighted the cows are enjoying their summer treat, and it's a chance for us to give back to the great farmers we get our milk from. At the moment, the flavors aren't available in shops for humans." Dorset Council has had to issue an official apology after roadworks left a sign saying "Dead End" beside Cemetery Road. With roadworks and closures in the area, many assumed a local prankster was responsible. It turns out it was just to prevent too many cars entering a cul-de-sac. The council said, "While the temporary sign's position created an unfortunate combination, it was placed there with the best intentions to give drivers practical information. We are sorry for any offence or upset this has caused. I hope this will put this issue to rest." And finally, in this cost of living crisis, spare a thought for badminton players. Bird flu has landed in Australia, heavily impacting the price of shuttlecocks. Players are paying a premium as bird flu has driven up the price of goose feather used to make shuttlecocks, the projectile central to the game. Badminton Australia chief executive said, "A decade ago, a tube of dozen AS30s would be around $30. That's now well over $70. This means that the cost of hosting a tournament or even club play can get very, very expensive. That price went through the roof." Do you get it? No. Oh.
0: Thank you very much indeed, Mr. Hugh Carr, our top newsreader. So there you have it, three news stories, wild and wacky news stories from around the world. Two of them are real and one of them is fake. If you think you can spot the fake one, you need to text us right now on 51552 or 087 187 9200 on WhatsApp, and you could win a 6-month roaming gym membership with FlyFit. So just a reminder of those stories. Story number one was Cornish ice cream for cows, or story number two where the Dorset Council had to apologise for the dead end road sign near a graveyard. And story number three was the fact that bird flu has driven up the price of shuttlecocks. Okay, so which one of those do you think is the fake one? Story one, two or three? Get texting immediately. Tom Miles, Smith, Fosa, Tokla, Heaven, Ocha, Thusach Bora, a little throwback for you. Black Eyed Peas, Let's Get It Started, or 2FM.
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0: Running.
1: Black Eyed Peas with Let's Get It Started. 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
2: 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Dead end found in cemetery road. And price of shuttlecocks going through the roof.
1: Thank you, Hugh. 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OK, get texting right now on 51552 or 087 187 9200. Story one, two or three. 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

0: Miles Smith with Heaven on Shore Air 2FM. Now, we've got a fabulous prize to give away in our Red Herring Report. And who have we got on the line? We've got Scott in Dundalk. Hello, Scott.
1: Scott, yeah, how are you doing? How are you? In Wicklow here. I think we got a bit mixed up there.
0: Not at all. Sorry, Scott, in Wicklow, you're not in Dundalk, are you?
1: Yeah.
0: You're in Wicklow.
1: No, we're in Wicklow. Yeah, my partner is from Dundalk, though. Maybe that's where it came from.
0: That must be where it came from. Come here. What part of Wicklow are you in?
1: Yeah, we're actually in Lacken there near Essendon.
0: Oh, very nice. Are you off doing anything nice today?
1: We went training actually earlier on, funny enough, and then we're heading to Dublin just to do a bit of shopping there. We're going to Croatia next weekend for my birthday weekend, so get a few bits
0: very
1: for that.
0: Nice. And of course, you got to get the pool body ready. Isn't that it, I should say? So you and the partner, is it?
1: Sorry, lost you there a tiny bit. Sorry, can you hear me?
0: I was just saying you and the partner are getting yourselves organised for your trip away next week.
1: Yes, yeah, we are indeed, yeah.
0: Okay, amazing. Well, listen, we've got this fabulous 6-month roaming membership for FlyFit up for grabs. So, can you tell me which of those news headlines do you think is the fake?
1: I think it's the Cornish ice cream producers, is it?
0: Okay, let's have a listen.
2: I've just received a note from my producer. The woman in her 70s was a fake. Was this photograph AI?
0: Well, that was the wrong reveal. Nothing about that. So, actually, do you know what? You were absolutely right. It is about the ice cream. That is the fake news story. That one was a different one about a 70-year-old.
1: Listen, we got the right answer in the end.
0: We've got so many different news stories coming in here. It's the hot desk in here. Well, listen, congratulations. You have just won that fabulous FlyFit membership, that 6-month roaming membership. So that's very exciting. And come here, it's your birthday next week, is it?
1: It is indeed, yeah.
0: Very good.
1: And 39.
0: 39, listen, and you're looking fine. Fabulous. Well, look, Scott, we'll leave you to it. Enjoy the rest of your weekend. We'll talk to you again very soon. Take care.
1: Thanks very much. Appreciate that.
0: Bye. Right, let's get back into the music. We've got Alex Warren coming up in just a minute, but first, this is Ella Eyre and Good Times.

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0: Alex Warren and Shaw, Le Passenger. You're listening to 2FM with me, Blonda Tracy. Now, having a chat with someone does more than you think. Conversations hold immense power. They help us form new connections and deepen existing ones. But we can all get stuck in a rut sometimes, talking about the same topics. So maybe it's time to revamp your chat game. So, here to help us with this is podcaster and professional conversation consultant, Cassie Delaney. How are you?
1: Hello, I love that. I'm going to add that to my LinkedIn.
0: There you go. But like, I mean, it's true. I was actually talking to Caroline, producer Caroline, about this. You kind of like, especially when you're in a long-term relationship, you can kind of just get stuck on with the same things or even not talking and just putting on something in the evening to watch.
1: That's it. Or even in friendship groups, it can be the same thing over and over again. You meet up, you try to catch up about work, you catch up about family stuff,
0: yeah,
1: and you're not really having new experiences. And conversations are so important. Like, my work as a community builder, we understand that it is through shared experiences and the shared emotional reaction to things that builds deepness. And vulnerability is so important when it comes to long-term relationships,
0: yeah,
1: and making sure they're safe and secure and good and how we navigate the world.
0: Exactly.
1: So we're just all always looking for kind of opportunities to be a little bit more vulnerable.
0: Yeah. Now, and it's funny because there is a bang of kind of American off this,
1: oh,
0: isn't there?
1: Oh, there is, yeah.
0: But like, us Irish, we love to say we've got the gift of the gab and we're pure charming, and sure, we have all of these little one-liners that we use. But once all the one-liners are done, what else is there to do, you know?
1: Yeah, and the stats kind of tell a different story as well. So there was a study by the European Commission. Now, it was in 2022, just after COVID, but it showed that Ireland is the loneliest country in the EU.
0: What?
1: Which is mad, isn't it?
0: We're pure lonely.
1: We're 20.

0: 20%, 20% of Irish adults reported feeling lonely either some of the time or a lot of the time, which was well above the average of 13%. And yet there's loads of different reasons, but I won't get into too much of this kind of sad stuff now.
1: Yeah.
0: But it is clear that people, through different reasons, whether we're kind of living further away from our friends or having to move new places or working remotely, it's harder to find those opportunities to connect with people.
1: Okay. So, and also sometimes, like, if you grew up in a quiet household, maybe both of your parents were kind of shy people, maybe conversation, like starting a conversation, doesn't come naturally to you, or, you know, maybe you're single and you're like, okay, how do I actually go up and start talking to somebody? Like, it can be quite difficult.
0: It can be daunting.
1: Yes.
0: And your mind goes blank and you're like, what do I say? What do I don't want to be talking about the weather? I'm too young to be talking about the weather.
1: Yeah, so it can be a little bit hard to push yourself. And then as well, over the last few years, there's been more chat about chat cards. I've actually seen this kind of popping up on Instagram and that kind of thing, and with yourself as well. So it's kind of, what are chat cards?
0: So these are kind of conversation starter decks that have been developed. As you said, they can be very American. So there's a couple of ones that people place in family situations. And I started creating these dinner party questions on TikTok a couple of years ago. I'd come out of a long-term relationship. I was suddenly socializing with people again. And my mind was just like,
1: how do I do this?
0: Yeah. How do I make friends? What do I say? I'd started a new job. It was just a lot of newness. And I started coming up with different kind of fun questions, some very Irish questions, and then some a little bit deeper. And it really is based on this study from 1997 from a professor called Dr. Aaron, and he found that an escalating set of questions helps people feel more connected at the end, right? But as Irish people, we're often really, we really struggle to make the first move. And it comes down to how we perceive vulnerability.
1: Yes.
0: So if we see somebody else being vulnerable and making the first move, we consider it to be so brave and so out there. But when we do it ourselves, we consider it to be kind of weak and embarrassing. So in creating this deck of cards that has a bit more of an Irish focus,
1: okay,
0: I'm giving people an excuse to just get going.
1: Amazing. So you have created your own deck.
0: I have created a deck called Short Story Long, and it is available for pre-order now. But it is, some questions are just fun, some are sensory, some are a little bit more vulnerable, some are distinctly Irish. Like, I want to know what the weirdest thing your family did during the boom is. I want to know about your confirmation outfit. Those kind of ones that will really, like, light Irish people up and just get people around the table chatting.
1: That is so funny. My confirmation outfit, honestly, was the most embarrassing thing I have ever seen.
0: You're going to have to reveal it now.
1: I can't. No, I actually can't. And my hair was like greased back. I thought this was a really cool vibe. And like, I had this, it was a Pepe jeans top and like these beige flared trousers. Oh, guys, it was too much. I looked like a little boy as well.
0: I was going through a really tough haircut during the, and at 6 foot tall, making my confirmation taller.
1: 6 foot?
0: Yeah. I sprung up at a very young age. It was a tough time.
1: It was pre braces as well. So there was a lot. I was rocking a donkey from Shrek vibe.
0: Yes, same. And I was very, very inspired by Sabrina the Teenage Witch, especially the college years. Like, my confirmation outfit was a 3/4 length burgundy leather jacket.
1: Do you see how this just worked? Literally just worked, how that conversation just came out of that. It's amazing. And you know what? I was actually thinking about this. It could be interesting because often it's hard for older generations or just any generation to talk to another generation. Mm-hmm. So it could be even parents talking to their teens or grandparents talking to their grandchildren or teachers speaking with their students. It's a way to kind of bridge that gap.
0: It is. I mean, the experiences here are universal. And I think we often get to a point in time where maybe the opportunity for these conversations are passed and then we regret it. And like, a lot of the inspiration from this deck came from my aunt Carmel, passed away last year, and she was incredible. She was like a beacon of the community. Her funeral was, there was 2,500 people at her funeral. She was a yapper. She, like, the guards had to shut down the roads. Like, she was such a yapper.
1: Wow.
0: And I just realized there was so much about her I didn't know.
1: Wow.
0: And I would just love, and also everyone just said that she was such a talker and she really made people feel easy. And that's what a lot of this is about. It's like, in order for this to work, there has to be reciprocity. So it's not just one person asking questions. It's people kind of buying in and being like, I'm going to sit here and listen to you and see you and hear your experiences as well, which I think is I think that's the most exciting thing that will come out of this.
1: Very cool. And also, do you see people doing this like dating, or how would you introduce it to the conversation? That's kind of something that I'm wondering about. Like,
0: so this is key. They're going to be sold in pubs. So they're going to be there at the bar. So they're already going to be in the Old Royal Oak. There's a couple of other pubs I've lined up to sell these as well. So the idea is you go up, you add them to your round and you bring them down for something different.
1: I love that. And then gift shops.
0: So stockists can find out all the information they need to know on the website. But I want them in places where people are naturally gathering anyway. Holidays, that kind of stuff. Definitely a

0: Christmas kind of around the table when you've got that extended period of time with family.
1: Yeah.
0: But I want to place them carefully in the spots. But I've had people, because I've been doing this on TikTok, people often message me and be like, give me your list of questions.
1: Clever.
0: And I've sent them out to people and my followers
1: yeah.
0: when they're on nights out. When they're on holidays is a big one.
1: Yeah.
0: And I have heard some stories about them being used on dates.
1: Okay. Mm-hmm. I was also thinking even in the car. Like
0: yeah.
1: if you're on a long car journey and you're trying to keep your kids awake in the back, that's my life right now. So we're always trying to keep the 3-year-old awake.
0: Yeah.
1: So you, like, cause you can have, obviously certain questions aren't going to work with you and a toddler, but like you can sort of go down, like producer Caroline, she was talking with her husband about what color is Sunday, and
0: that's
1: her daughter, who's only about 10, chimed in as well.
0: With the wrong answer, I will say.
1: Yeah,
0: no,
1: well,
0: so she said the right answer. It's a dusty blue.
1: So in my mind, I think it's an orange.
0: And there's another one in there. What days are even and what days are odd?
1: Oh, Tuesday and Thursday, obviously. Or even days.
0: I couldn't disagree more.
1: Wow.
0: Yeah.
1: That's
0: a really contentious one.
1: Wow.
0: I mean, I'm not responsible for any fights that are created in long-term friend groups.
1: Yes. Do you know what? It is really interesting, and it's good fun to change things up, because as you can kind of say, you kind of get into a little bit of a, what is it, like a boring routine?
0: Or just a fear,
1: or
0: I think, of asking,
1: about people.
0: Or like a fear. Like there's one, kind of the escalation of them, we do get into more, and obviously they can be used and mixed up. But one of them is just on a scale of 1 to 10, how would you rate your current level of happiness, and what would increase that by 1 point? And I think that's an easier question for people to answer than, well, how's your mental health? Because there's a kind of, you know, reticence I sometimes to get into deeper conversations, but this gives people a safe environment to say, you know what, maybe I'm at a 7 or maybe I'm at a 6.
1: Yeah.
0: And I think bringing up a point might be doing more things together or whatever, eating better. And then it opens the conversation up a little bit more easily and gently than going straight in with the hard stuff.
1: I think that'd be a really good question to ask any Leaving Cert students right now.
0: Mm-hmm.
1: Because obviously, you know, you only ever see the positive stories online.
0: Of course.
1: And like, that's only about like 2% of people who actually do the Leaving Cert. Most people just kind of get like average enough marks, and some people don't get the marks that they wanted. But like, it can be difficult to open up as a teenager and say, do you know what, I'm really disappointed in that. But if you were to ask your child, you know, where's your happiness level right now, and then get into that a little bit more, that's really
0: it's
1: clever.
0: It's a nice little gentle way to go into it. Or even things like, what's the kindest some kindest thing somebody has done for you this year? It just gets you thinking and reflecting. And like, I have done this so many times with friends, and this particular set of 50 questions, I took them away to La Hinge for a weekend with two pals, and we spent about 4 hours going through them. And it's just like, you pick them up and you go back into them, and you do have those better, even with people you've known for years, you end up having better conversations, or the answers change.
1: Yes.
0: You know, because there's something you can come back to time and time again.
1: And tell me this, is it one deck of cards? Like, how do you see this? Is it one deck, and do they have to be asked in a certain order?
0: They don't have to be asked in order. I mean, it works best if you go from those light ones up. There's some ones that are just very funny thrown in there, which kind of breaks down the barriers and gets people laughing and sharing things together. There's those sensory ones that might cause arguments, but will it get people opening up? And then there's the more vulnerable ones. People don't have to play them all. You can dip into them, and then the collection will grow as the year goes on as well. I'm looking at one for kids at the moment, because a lot of people came back and said they'd love to have one for younger people to be able to chat to and use that as an aid to talk to their friends and their family as well.
1: I love this idea. Mm-hmm. Absolutely amazing. Well done you. So what
0: Thank
1: is
0: you.
1: The name of your deck of cards?
0: So
1: where
0: it's
1: can
0: called
1: people get it?
0: Short Story Long, and you can pre-order them now at shortstorylong.ie. And if there are any stockists interested, all the information is there on the website.
1: I think you should be selling these in petrol stations.
0: Yeah.
1: It'd be so good for the
0: passengers. It's limitless, isn't it?
1: It really is. It's so good. It's so clever. Cassie Delaney, thank you so much, I should say. And so they're called Short Story Long. You need to get your hands on those. And also, I'm looking at a really good stocking filler.
0: Really good stocking filler. They're just the size of a deck of playing cards.
1: I need to be your PR agent. That's
0: there
1: what I need
0: go.
1: To do. Amazing. Cassie, thank you so much for joining us now. It is time to get into our track of the week. And I'm really excited because our track of the week, it's always Irish music. We know you're a fan of music, aren't you, Cassie?
0: Mm-hmm.
1: So this week, our track of the week is from Irish band Misha and the Bear. They both grew up in Drogheda, but are now in Dublin. And they're made up of producer, bassist Misha, who's Danny Rooney, and vocalist Bear, who's Fiona McIntyre. McIntyre and Rooney was formerly of the indie pop band Modern Love. So this is the track, we absolutely love it. It's called Arrow, and it's from their brand new EP. The brand new EP is called True Colors. You need to check it out. This is the song Arrow on 2FM.

Somber, my body isn't ready. I love Somber. So good. Guys, thank you so much for listening in. I've had a ball with you all day today. And coming up, Helen and Benny are coming to you live from Croke Park ahead of the weekend gig there this evening. We're so excited. We actually gave away tickets to that gig last weekend. So if you are heading, I hope you are so excited. Stay listening to 2FM. We'll get you all pumped up. And thank you so much to producer Caroline for all of her hard work this weekend and to Andrew McDermott, our broadcast coordinator. We're going to finish out with this one from Kylie Minogue. Can't Get You Out of My Head on 2FM.

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7: It's midday, I'm Keno Brenn. A 45-year-old man has been charged with the murder of an Irish woman in Melbourne, Australia. Police said emergency services were called to a house on Ferntree Gully Road yesterday morning, where the woman was found injured. She was later pronounced dead at the scene. In a statement, police said a man was arrested nearby and taken into custody. He was later charged with murder and appeared before Melbourne Magistrates Court via video link, where he was remanded to appear before court again on 23rd of February next year. It is understood that he and the 30-year-old woman knew each other. The Department of Foreign Affairs said it is aware of the case and is providing consular assistance. The Canadian Prime Minister, Mark Carney, has vowed to match tariffs imposed on the country by the United States dollar for dollar following the breakdown of trade talks overnight. After the last-minute talks failed to reach a deal, the US imposed fresh tariffs of 50% on over $20 billion worth of Canadian goods, deepening a trade war between the two countries. Mr. Carney had suspended the talks, citing last-minute changes in the terms proposed by the US as unfair and called into question any deal's reliability. The US claimed Canada declined to finalise a deal under terms reached earlier this week. Someone in Kerry has become €1 million richer after last night's EuroMillions draw. It featured a special Ireland-only raffle event with a guaranteed €1,005,000 prize for one player. The Kerry player purchased their Quick Pick ticket on the day of the draw. The winning retail location will be announced over the coming days. Lotto bosses are urging players in Kerry to check their tickets carefully for the winning raffle.
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7: Today will be dry with spells of sunshine, though there is a chance of the odd light shower in the north and west. Highest temperatures of 16 to 21 degrees.
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0: with Helen and Benny.
9: Indeed. How are things? It is Helen and Benny here with you. It's your weekend afternoons, and if you wonder why we sound a little different, because we are live from Croke Park, baby. Home to the weekend for the weekend. Two massive gigs happen here today and tomorrow, with over 140,000 fans set to witness an incredible live show.
10: Yes, we got exclusive access to the venue, and from where we're broadcasting from today, we got a brilliant view of the stage and stadium. We can see this big, massive gold thing that if you've been on the internet the last 2 days, you would have seen everywhere. Yeah. And the dancers are getting ready and all. It's all just so exciting. I can see where everyone talks about the production and the staging as well. Like, that's, even my dad said to me this morning, he was like, it's meant to be an amazing show. I was like, how? He doesn't even know what a week.

Weekend is, I think it's Friday, Saturday, Sunday, but he knows the cracks. So from what we can see, it's going to be on a whole other level. We're going to tell you a little bit more about the gig later on the show. We've loads coming up as well, but let's kick off with a bit of music.

0: It's 2FM, weekend afternoons. It's Helen and Benny here with you, coming to you live from Croke Park. And a big thank you to Blonde and Tracy for the last couple of hours. We have a very, very busy show on the way for you. Today, we'll have a game of How Low Can You Go? We'll also have Guess the Lyric. But as always, we're going to kick things off, Helen Galgi, with a little game of Foreplay.
1: Yes, so what we wanted to do, if you don't know, Foreplay is a part of the show where you help us build the playlist. So you send us in songs that go with our team, but you don't get nothing for nothing. Today we have...
0: The Leaving Cert results are in and Moonpig is helping families across Ireland celebrate someone special heading into their next chapter. To mark the occasion, Moonpig has launched a nationwide competition giving one Leaving Cert student up to €2,500 towards their college entrance fees.
1: And to keep the celebrations going, Moonpig is going to give one lucky listener a €150 Moonpig voucher to spend on whatever they like across Moonpig's range of cards and gifts. So to win that €150 Moonpig voucher, all you need to do is send in your song suggestion for Foreplay. Songs that represent your
0: weekend. Yeah, we're at the weekend on the weekend. So we thought, let's stick with the weekend. So songs to represent your weekend. If you were to wake up on a Monday morning, think past of the last 3 days, what song would you think represented the best? Or equally, on a Friday when you wake up, what would represent the weekend that's coming? 0871 879 200 or 51552 as always. Bonus points for a voice note. Helen, what song represents your weekend?
1: Well, we have a particularly mad weekend. Yeah. Do you know what I mean? We're at the weekend. Who
0: it's
1: gets to come
0: every
1: to Croke Park? And I'm not joking, when we got up here, you know Croke Park very well from coming
0: I
1: to matches
0: do,
1: and stuff
0: I do,
1: like
0: I
1: that.
0: Do, yeah.
1: For me, it was insane being here when like all the lights are off.
0: I know. I
1: when
0: it's empty. Like, I'm always grateful for this job, but when I come into things like this, I'm like, this is so cool, especially an audio production nerd. Like, I was standing out, when you came in, I was standing out looking at, like, oh, I wonder how they link them speakers. I wonder what weight bearing are those chains on that rig. Like, I'm a nerd for this kind of stuff. So, I'm very excited.
1: I'm so gassed. So, it had to be a big fat bang. It had to be something excited. So, my Foreplay song for today is

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1: It is Helen and Benny. It's your weekend afternoons. You okay, Helen?
0: Watch me rock the mic. Can you just hang on for a second? The issue is, right, I wasn't going to say it, but I am calling it now.
1: Oh,
0: this is
1: your
0: 2FM weekend afternoons. Helen and Benny, we are live from Croke Park at the weekend, outfitting. And there was an ongoing thing that I do slag Benny about, that when we went to Forbidden Fruit, he was looking at a DJ, and one of my friends turned around to him and was like, could you imagine being out there? And he meant in the crowd. And Benny goes, no, but I can imagine being up there. And Benny has been lost in a trance with the dancers that are outside, because if you don't know, Benny used to be a break dancer.
1: Okay. 75% of what just came out of Helen's mouth is lies, basically. But anyway,
0: what kind of dancer were you? Contemporary dance. Contemporary dance.
1: No,
0: sorry.
1: It's not. We're not getting into that. I did a little bit of dancing for a while.
0: Okay.
1: Anyway, we are in the middle of a game of Foreplay. If you've just joined us, if you don't know what Foreplay is, we give you a theme and we let you take control of the playlist. So today, one lucky listener is going to bag themselves a €150 Moonpig voucher to spend on whatever they like across Moonpig's range of gifts and cards. To win the €150 Moonpig voucher, all you need to do is send us your song suggestion for today's theme of Foreplay, which is what song represents your weekend.
0: Yeah, so it's 087-187-9200 or 51552. Get those texts in. So, Benny.
1: Yeah.
0: What is your weekend tune?
1: So, it's a little bit obvious because it's in the title, but this genuinely is a favourite of mine, one I always play when I'm DJing, one that never lets me down, and a man that never lets me down. Regular listeners of this show will be like, oh my God, is he talking about Calvin Harris again? Yes, he is. When I wake up on a Friday morning, I generally, and I only had this conversation with someone last night, and Helen, I'm sure you're the same, I don't want to talk for you, but I do very little Monday, Tuesday, Wednesday, but when it comes to the weekends, I'm go, go, go. Gigging, the show, everything like that. So, I need something to get me into that mood. So, when I wake up on a Friday morning, I go to the one man that I know that can put me into that mood. Of course, that's Calvin Harris, and the song is Ready for the Weekend. It's 2FM.

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0: The Script, Man of the Arena Tour, live in 2026. 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

0: 2FM. It's your weekend afternoons. Helen and Benny here with you for the weekend. On the weekend, coming to you live from Croke Park, baby, where we are ramping up and getting ready to go. We have a full view of the stage, and it's very impressive, to say the least. There's rehearsing going on at the minute. I'm obviously such an audio nerd, so you can just feel the atmosphere building. We're very, very excited to be here. What time are gates open, Helen?
1: Gates are open at 5 p.m. The show starts at 6, and the special guest for both days is Playboi Carti. And just to get you in the mood, we've got all our favourite tracks from the weekend, which we're going to be playing. But first, we are in the middle of a game of foreplay, where you help us build a playlist, but you don't get nothing for nothing. We have a €150 Moonpig voucher, which you can spend on whatever you like across Moonpig's range of cards and gifts. So, how do you get it? 087-187-9200 or 51552. Text us in the song that represents your weekend.
0: Yeah, and we said, as always, bonus points for a voice note. And Sinead has done just that. Have a listen to this.
2: Hi guys, Sinead here. My weekend song has to be by The Cure, Friday, I'm In Love. Every Friday morning when we're at the gym, our instructor plays it and I'm just like, yes, the weekend has arrived. Like, it literally focuses on how dreary Monday to Thursday is. And then the minute that song comes on, I'm ready for the weekend.

0: That's quality. Nicely done. Nicely done, Sinead. I agree. Great thing to play on a Friday morning in the gym to get you into the mood. I like it. We also got a text in from Natasha. She said, what about Black Eyed Peas? I got a feeling, Natasha. Absolutely.
1: Monday, Tuesday,
0: let's be having that one. Here it is on 2FM.

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0: Forever ago, Misha and the Bear on 2FM. Just your 2FM weekend afternoons. Helen and Benny with you here live from Croke Park at the weekend. There is literal fire outside. That I just saw, like,
1: oh, really?
0: Shooting up. Yeah, this production, from what we can see so far, is insane. I cannot wait to get out there.
1: Do the noise again for the fire.
0: Pew.
1: Wow, really good. So if you just joined us, we're having a game of foreplay. The songs that represent your weekend. I want to run you through some honourable mentions, Helen. Smells Like Teen Spirit, Nirvana.
0: Nice.
1: That really brings the energy. That brings the energy. I also got another one. There's always, always, no matter what our theme is, and I saw Doctor's one. They said, what about N17? Which I can imagine the people of the West of Ireland really gearing themselves up
0: for
1: a weekend. Mr. Blue Sky. This came in from Tracy and the Gallagher gang. They're from Galway. And one of their suggestions was Mr. Blue Sky Elf, because they're on their way to the beach. Have a little listen to it.
2: Mr. Blue Sky, please tell us why you had to hide away for so long.
0: This is a good song to set as your alarm. Because waking up to the dun dun dun.
1: Tracy and the gang also suggested Mexico by Mundy, which if they're on their way to Mexico, because you know how much we love Mexico.
0: We love it. 087.
1: Well, she's called Mexico.
0: 087-9200-51552. Send us in your suggestions for foreplay, your songs for the weekend, and you can win a €150 Moonpig voucher.
1: Yeah, and Debbie in Donegal says she is ready for the weekend. And she suggested Pink. Let's get this party started. Debbie.
0: Yes,
1: let's
0: Debbie.
1: Let's get this party started. Here, here, here.

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0: This is your 2FM weekend afternoon. Talon and Benny with you here live from Croke Park. Get gearing up for the weekend gig. We're watching it all, the whole setup. The dancers were out a little bit earlier, kind of getting their practice dance on, and it's all just exciting.
1: I might go down and join them later on. I mean, I did do the choreo for the whole tour.
0: Yeah, pop and lock.
1: So we're talking about songs that get you ready for the weekend, either one that has represented your weekend in the past or one that sums it up, the one that is to come. You might be getting ready right now as we speak to come here tonight to Croke Park, or you might be coming tomorrow, whatever it is.
0: And by the way, were people queuing up when I walked in this morning?
1: Yeah.
0: Which I was walking by at 11 o'clock.
1: Yeah, and I just dipped outside there to take a quick call, and the queue is quite big.
0: Is
1: now.
0: It?
1: Yeah, yeah.
0: It's madness, though, that people are still, they find a barrier so important because they have Gold Circle for this.
1: Yeah,
0: so there's
1: true,
0: already
1: yeah.
0: an exclusive kind of, like, further, closer to the stage thing for fans.
1: You're always going to have the diehards.
0: The dedication, yeah, it's unreal.
1: Well, speaking of a diehard, I want to give a shout out to Sean in Wexico, Helen. None other than Wexico.
0: We're going to retire Mexico soon if you don't stop.
1: He said he's working on the water reservoirs. That seems really important in times like this.
0: 100%.
1: So thank you, Sean. But his suggestion was Avicii, Wake Me Up. Here it is in 2FM.

0: Gracie Abrams, Look at My Life on 2FM. It's your 2FM weekend afternoon. Helen and Benny with you here live from Croke Park at the weekend.
1: Yes, indeed. And we were playing a game of foreplay, and we were looking for a voice note in for songs that represent your weekend. And for doing that, you could bag yourself, as Helen always loves to say, there's nothing for nothing around here.
0: Nothing for nothing. Moonpig is giving this lucky listener a €150 Moonpig voucher to spend on whatever they like across Moonpig's range of cards and gifts.
1: Yeah, so to win that €150 Moonpig voucher, we wanted you to tell us songs that represent your weekend. We got this in from Jonathan Doran. Have a listen.
2: Helen and Benny, how about Living for the Weekend by Hardfi? What a tune. It's Jonathan from Wexford.
1: How are you, Jonathan? Do you know what? For even giving us a few bars of it there, he even sang the title of it.
0: See, Helen, it's so easy to get to like, the way to our heart, all we want is a little sing-song. We embarrass ourselves on the regular. If you do it too, you're getting that voucher.
1: Exactly. Congratulations, John. That is on its way to you, brother. It's heading down to where, Helen? To Mexico.
0: Oh, yes, of
1: course. People of Wexford are now, their ears are pricked saying, oh, they love us. So anyway, listen, Jonathan, thank you for listening to 2FM and congratulations. That's on its way to you. It's Helen and Benny here with you. And you know what? Since Jonathan looked for that song, let's have it. This is for him.

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3: It's 1 o'clock. I'm Keno Brennan. A man has been charged with murder after the death of an Irish woman in Australia. The woman, who was in her 30s, was found at the house in Melbourne yesterday morning. Gavin O'Callaghan reports.
4: Emergency services attended to the woman, who was found at a house in the Ferntree Gully area of the city at around 10 a.m. local time yesterday. She was pronounced dead at the scene. And a short time later, homicide detectives from the Victoria Police arrested a 45-year-old man nearby. The man is also believed to be from Ireland, and today was charged and appeared before a sitting of Melbourne Magistrates Court via video link, according to local police. He was remanded in custody and is due to appear again early next year. The police say they believe the man charged was known to the victim.
3: Russia has said Ukrainian drones killed at least several people overnight in a wave of strikes in Russia that hit a warehouse and an industrial facility in the Samara region. Vladimir Zelensky described a Russian attack on a shopping centre in Ukraine's Kryvyi Rih as absolutely cynical and despicable. He said a second strike half an hour after the first was a deliberate attempt to target emergency services. Ukraine's military said it struck an oil refinery in Russia's Samara region, causing a fire at the facility. The governor of the region said that Ukrainian drones had also hit a warehouse belonging to Ozon, a major Russian online retailer. The strike is the first so far on the retailer after weeks of strikes targeting its rival, Wildberries. Tributes have been paid to renowned traditional Irish musician Ethna Vallely, who has died following a road crash in County Armagh. The PSNI in Miss Vallely, who was 81, died after she was struck by a lorry in the Portadown Road area at around 8:20 a.m. yesterday. Emergency services attended the scene, but Miss Vallely was pronounced dead a short time later. Someone in Kerry has become €1 million richer after last night's EuroMillions draw. It featured a special Ireland online only raffle event with a guaranteed €1,005,000 prize for one player. The Kerry player purchased their quick pick ticket on the day of the draw. The winning retail location will be announced in the coming days.
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3: Today will be dry with spells of sunshine, though there is a chance of the odd light shower in the north and west. Highest temperatures of 16 to 21 degrees.
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5: Well, soccer first, and after Arsenal began their defence of the Premier League with a 3-0 win at home to Coventry City last night, there are five more matches today. The first of them is already underway with Manchester City away to Hull City, just over half an hour played, and it is Hull who lead. Semi Ajayi, the scorer, after 17 minutes. At 3 o'clock, it's Everton against Crystal Palace, Ipswich against Sunderland, and Nottingham Forest against Leeds United. Brentford host Spurs at 5:30. And the two semi-finals of the Club Orange Women's FAI Cup take place today. Cork City v Shell Melbourne at 4, at Lone Town will be Galway United at 7:35. Rugby, the first of four test matches on successive Saturdays between the two top sides in the world rankings, kicks off at 4:10 today. South Africa hosting New Zealand in Johannesburg. And just after 6:15, Rory McIlroy will begin his third round of the PGA Tour's BMW Championship. Masters champion McIlroy is in tight 8th place, but he is 5 shots behind US Open champion Wyndham Clark. Having missed out on the quarterfinals, the Irish women's hockey team are now involved in classification matches for 9th to 16th at the World Championships in Belgium, and they lost the first of those this morning 2-1 against Scotland. Emily Keely with the Irish goal. Formula 1, it's Dutch Grand Prix weekend, and starting from pole position, George Russell in a Mercedes won the sprint race this morning. Qualifying for tomorrow's main race starts at 3 o'clock. Finally, at the FEI World Championships in Germany, following Ireland's 7th place finish in team show jumping, which brought with it qualification for the 2028 Olympics,

0: Shane Sweetnam riding CFS James Cann Cruz has a chance to qualify as an individual as well. He's the only Irish rider in tomorrow's 25 strong individual final. You can get more sport on the RTE News app and on RTE.ie.
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1: with Helen and Benny.
4: Yes, indeed. How are things? It's Helen and Benny here with you. It's your 2FM weekend afternoon, and we are living the dream today. If you've just joined us, we're coming to you live from Croke Park, where in a few hours' time, The Weeknd is going to be taken to the stage.
5: Now, if you've never seen him live, you are missing out. He's an incredible live performer, and wait until you see the stage and production. It's a whole other level. We can see why it's broken record after record, and currently we're looking at. So if you've seen any of the videos online, there's a big gold statue.
4: Yeah, gigantic.
5: It's absolutely huge. Me and Benny are going to put some bets on to see how big it is, if we can actually gauge that. Loads more to tell you about the Gate Cross show and a couple of games to play. But let's kick off the show, the second hour, with a bit of music.
4: Let's go.

0: She wrote it as a love song to the people where she grew up. That's Jazzy, My People, here on 2FM. It is Helen and Benny here with you, coming to you live from Croker. And on the way, this hour, we will have a game of How Low Can You Go. Helen, can you remember how we did last week on that? I think it was a mixed bag, was it?
1: Is this because, you know, I didn't do well.
0: Yeah.
1: You're just saying that because I brag every weekend.
0: Sorry, what happened there? What happened last weekend? I did really well.
1: You knocked it out of the park. Right. Yeah. We are we are live from Croke Park, getting ready for the weekend gig. They're setting up everything. And if you've seen this tour, it's After Hours Till Dawn tour. The videos are all over the place online because it's just an incredible setup. Now, if you have seen the videos, you'll know about the big gold woman. Okay, there's a massive gold statue, and I was looking out at it, and I was like, that doesn't look that big, until I saw the ant-sized people.
0: It's always bigger than you think.
1: Walking by.
0: When you get
1: you'd
0: closer.
1: You'd be surprised, you get disappointed,
0: When you get closer, it can be bigger, I think.
1: And...
0: You okay?
1: Yeah, I'm fine.
0: All good?
1: So...

0: I wanted to see what your size and skills were, seeing as you seem so confident. So, by looking at it, because this feels like a real man thing. Do you know the way I put you before?
1: We do like to measure things.
0: I put you before where it's like, do you think you could land a plane? You're like, of course I could land a plane.
1: Yeah,
0: kind of vibe. So, what is the height of that gold statue outside? If you had to guess.
1: You know the answer, do you?
0: I do know the answer.
1: Do you have it in meter? What unit of measurement are you
0: looking? I have it in meters or feet.
1: Okay, I'll give you feet. I'm 5'10 when the weather's good, so I'd say that's probably like, so let me see, I'm going to go, it's 30 feet.
0: And what are you basing that on?
1: Because I'm putting it, if I was standing on it, so if I was standing there.
0: How many bennies do you think that is?
1: That's about 6, 12, 18, 24, that's about 5 bennies.
0: Okay.
1: From now on, we measure things in bennies. I think it's about 30 feet, because I probably had come up as far as her ankle, I'd say, if I was standing beside her. So, it's actually way more than that.
0: Sorry, right? There's a bloke actually walking up. I don't know if they can hear us or this is just perfect fate.
1: He's at her heel there.
0: Yeah.
1: Yeah, so I'm going to go. Sorry, can I change to 40 feet?
0: 40 feet on the button, Benny. Yeah.
1: Oh, unbelievable. All I needed was a guy to stand beside it so I could get like, do you know what I mean? What's it called?
0: Well, that was very impressive. That is 40 foot on the button.
1: Now, there you go. If you're coming to the weekend, there's a 40 foot statue in the middle of the stage, as we've just established. I'm delighted with that. And I see men are good at measuring things. And it's always good to be a little bit more generous than you originally thought.
0: Once I tell the truth.
1: We've got, how low can you go on the way? Here's some Fontaines.

0: That's Bloodstream on 2FM. It's your weekend afternoons. Helen and Benny here with you. And if you can hear a bit of noise in the background, that
1: not
0: is...
1: not me kicking off.
0: No, it's usually Helen kicking off, but today it's not. It's a full-blown production team for the weekend here in Croker. It's time for us to play a little game of How Low Can You Go? If you don't know what it is, there are three clips that the team are going to play us. Helen and I do not know what the clips are. We've never heard them, but they've been pitched way down low. And Helen and I must detect what the songs are. Okay?
1: Sorry, that's actually giving me butterflies.
0: It's crazy
1: it's
0: loud,
1: like,
0: isn't it?
1: Boom, boom.
0: So, we've
1: sorry,
0: got...
1: no excuses, because you're going to say, yeah, that's why you're not going to get it. No, I'm locked in for this game. And I'm going to earn my title back of the queen of How Low Can You Go.
0: I hope you do, personally. Okay, so, team back at base, can we please have our first clip?

0: Harsh Life.
1: Oh yeah, well done. Okay, let's have our second reveal. Is it? Oh, nice. Nicely done, Helen. 1-0. I never would have got that. I thought it was Portugal the man, feel it still, but no.
0: As someone who gets overstimulated when they hear the noise of a trolley and one person speaking, I think I did very well there.
1: There is so much going on here. Okay, let's have our second clip, please.

0: Oh, What A Girl Needs, What A Girl Wants. Good. Benny, What A Girl Needs by... What A Girl Needs, What A Girl Wants.
1: Play the reveal there, please.
0: It's Christina Aguilera.
1: Oh, nice.
0: What A Girl.
1: Very good, Benny.
0: Bang. Back of the net, baby. Do not come for me on the Pop Queens. Do not challenge me.
1: I know,
0: when it comes
1: that's
0: to Pop
1: it's
0: Queens.
1: Really your strong suit. Right. One all.
0: Right. Let's have our third clip, please. Oh, Benny. Oasis. Is it? Is it Oasis Wonderwall? Have our second clip. Now you should have somehow realized what you not to do. Oh, here. Helen is so annoyed. It was too early, okay?
1: I'm not going to play the autism card, but there was a lot going on.
0: I hate to do this. I really do.
1: No, only joking. You pulled it out of the park. That was actually pathetic for me. Well done. Do you know what? I had half an idea the whole way through, but you just got in there.
0: Will we go for a bit of Oasis?
1: We're in Croker, yeah.
0: We're in Croker. Come on. Let's have Wonderwall.

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0: 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I'm sorry.
1: Unbelievable.
0: Helen and Benny, District 2 FM, weekend afternoons. We are live from Croke Park at the weekend gig. I stood outside for a second just to have a little feel. I could feel the music thumping from my toes up to my head. My heart is beating out of my chest. If you have plans tonight, cancel them and get down to the weekend. It is insane, but we are going to get you into the mood for it like crazy. It is now time for this.
2: Benny's Halfway House.
1: Yes, so you know how I do. I like to ramp things up around the 1:30 mark. From now until 2, we lock and load, baby, because it's time for Benny's Halfway House. I knew we were going to be in a mad atmosphere when I was going to be playing this. So when I was building the playlist, I had to do it to match. So for your Halfway House today, we are talking the likes of Fatboy Slim. Crazy enough, Helen, the Venga Boys.
0: Okay.
1: Roll with me. They're in there. We're going to do a little bit of Sash as well, but I want to kick off nice and strong, baby. Let's do some Four Strings. Take Me Away into the Night, 2FM.
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1: Dame tu mano y venga conmigo.

0: superstar. That's Love Inc. You're a superstar here on 2FM. Helen and Benny here with you. It's your weekend afternoons. And we are in the middle of Benny's halfway house.
1: You've after pulling a blinder.
0: Thank you.
1: I know I say it every week, but oh my God. The fact that we're live from Croke Park at the minute at the weekend gig. They're setting everything up. The support act has just kind of done a little mic 1-2 at Playboy Carty. And despite all that in the background, I'm still banging along to these tunes.
0: Sorry, I never told you. This literally just popped into my head. I was gigging last night. I was in Mullingar. Great gig, by the way.
1: Exact same thing as Playboy Carty.
0: Pretty much. Kind of same thing. 40-foot statue or whatever. But sorry, I was gigging, and at the end of the gig, I was coming down off stage. I was just about to walk through the doors, and a girl stopped me, and she goes, "Hey, you better play them tomorrow in the halfway house."
1: Yeah.
0: So I promised her I would. I didn't get your name, but the next song I'm playing is for you. Because, Helen, I've gone with the Venga Boys Up and Down. We always know, you know, we know that we're going to a beat then, all the usual Venga Boys one, but I've got a little bit left to feel in this one. Up and Down. It plays next, right after these on 2FM.
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1: It is your weekend afternoon. It's Helen and Benny here with you live from Croke Park. It's been really lit so far. The halfway house and indeed where we are here at Croker House.
0: We have all the like doors closed in our little media room and it's still thumping. This is this production's outrageous.
1: Yeah. So to come in the next hour of the show, we will, if you're no Can fan, you're going to want to listen up. We'll tell you all a bit about that later on. And as well as that, we'll have our little game against the lyric. But let's squeeze in one final song for our halfway house. Let's do it with Cameron Watson. 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

0: That's Cameron Watson. Kisses here on 2FM, wrapping up Benny's Halfway House. It's your weekend afternoon. Helen and Benny here with you. And there are some amazing gigs being announced for next summer at the minute. On Thursday, it was Grammy-nominated multi-platinum superstar Noah Kahan. He added three massive gigs to his 2027 tour. Hampden Park, Wembley Stadium, and wait for it, the Aviva Stadium in Dublin. And the date is July 17th. It's a Saturday night, by the way, too.
1: This is brilliant news for his Irish fans, as lots of them missed out on tickets when he did his three arena gigs back in November. So when all three of them sold out as soon as they went on sale. But of course we have the hookup. So tickets are going to go on sale for this one at Friday at 10 a.m. But you might not have to wait till then, because we've got two tickets to give away.
0: Yeah, so we're going to play a Noah Kahan song maybe in the next hour. And when you hear it, we want you to text in Noah with your name, age and location to 0871879200 or 51552. We're going to give you a clip now of the song that we're going to play. So this is you're listening out for the full song, but here's a little clip of it.

0: That is what you're listening out for. It may be, but definitely is, going to happen between now and 3 o'clock. So when you hear that, 0871 879 200 or 51552, the word Noah and all of your details.
1: And the thing is, I don't want to see anyone that I know putting up on their Instagram closer to the day. Anyone have 2 tickets to Noah Cahan? Yeah. Anyone? We have them here. Get them now.
0: And it's today. Yeah. We're really in this. On the way to come in the next hour, we'll have a game of Guess the Lyric and maybe that track as well. It's all on the way. Let's head over and check in with the newsroom right after these.
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0: 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It's nearly 2 o'clock. 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
3: It's 2 o'clock, I'm Keane O'Brien. A man has been charged with murder after the death of an Irish woman in Australia. The woman, who was in her 30s, was found at a house in Melbourne yesterday morning. Gavin O'Callaghan has this report.
4: Emergency services attended to the woman, who was found at a house in the Ferntree Gully area of the city at around 10 a.m. local time yesterday. She was pronounced dead at the scene. And a short time later, homicide detectives from the Victoria Police arrested a 45-year-old man nearby. The man is also believed to be from Ireland, and today was charged and appeared before a sitting of Melbourne Magistrates Court via video link, according to local police. He was remanded in custody and is due to appear again early next year. The police say they believe the man charged was known to the victim.
3: Seven people, including two police officers, have died in a road collision in the UK involving a vehicle travelling the wrong way. The collision occurred on the A66 in South Bank near Middlesbrough at 3:39 a.m. this morning. Cleveland Police said its officers were travelling in a marked police vehicle and that five members of the public were travelling in a Volkswagen Passat. The Passat was travelling the wrong way and collided with the police vehicle that was travelling on the same road in the right direction. All seven occupants of both vehicles were pronounced dead at the scene. Tributes have been paid to renowned traditional Irish musician Etna Vallely, who was died following a road crash in County Armagh. The PSNI said Miss Vallely, who was 81, died after she was struck by a lorry in the Portadown Road area at around 8:20 a.m. yesterday. Emergency services attended the scene, but Miss Vallely was pronounced dead a short time later. Sinn Féin MP Dara Hughes described her as a giant of Irish cultural life. He said her decades of contribution to music and cultural expression cannot be overstated, evidenced by her countless awards and honours.
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3: It will be dry today with a mix of cloud and sunny spells early this afternoon, the best of which will be in the south and southeast. Further sunshine will develop through the afternoon and early evening with the odd light shower in the north and west. Highest temperatures of 16 to 21 degrees.
5: Well, it's soccer first. There are five matches today on what is the opening weekend of the new Premier League season. The first of them kicked off at 12:30. There's just about 15 minutes plus stoppage time to go. The latest score, Hull City 2, Manchester United 0. Semi Ajayi after 17 minutes and Nobel Mendy after 38. The first half scorers for Hull. Marcus Rashford came on for United for the second half, replacing Patrick Dorgu. But it's still 2-0 to Hull. At 3 o'clock, it's Everton against Crystal Palace, Ipswich against Sunderland and Nottingham Forest against Leeds United. Brentford host Spurs at 5:30. Of course, Arsenal began their defence of the title with a 3-0 win at home to Coventry last night. The two semi-finals of the Club Orange Women's FAI Cup take place today. Cork City v Shelburne is at 4 o'clock. Then the holders at Lone Town take on Galway United at 7:35. In rugby, the first of four test matches on successive Saturdays between the top two sides in the world rankings kicks off at 4:10 today. South Africa hosting New Zealand in Johannesburg. Just after 6:15, Rory McIlroy will begin his third round of the PGA Tour's BMW Championship. Masters champion McIlroy is in tied 8th place, though he is 5 shots behind the US Open champion Wyndham Clark. Having missed out on the quarterfinals, the Irish women's hockey team are now involved in classification matches for 9th to 16th at the World Championships in Belgium, and they lost the first of those this morning 2-1 against Scotland. Emily Keely with the Irish goal. Ireland will next play USA at 1 o'clock on Monday. Finally, Formula One news. It's Dutch Grand Prix weekend, and starting from pole position, George Russell in a Mercedes won the sprint race this morning. Qualifying for tomorrow's main race starts at 3 o'clock, just under an hour from now. You can get more sport on the RTE News app and on RTE.ie.
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6: Yes, indeed. It is Helen and Benny here with you, and it is the weekend of all weekends. Today, we are coming to you live from Croke Park. We have a full view of the stage, and it's impressive to say the very least. 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

for both days is Playboi Carti, who we might have just seen doing a little warm-up out, which was unbelievable. But to get you in the mood for all of that, let's kick off the final hour of our show with a bit of The Weeknd. 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

0: the weekend. Take My Breath here on 2FM. I can't wait to see that live later on tonight.
1: That doesn't put you in the mood. I know. Like, I am buzzing.
0: Now, it is time for a game of Guess the Lyrics. So, Helen, it's her turn today to quiz me. I'm in the hot seat. So, we have got clips. Helen's going to play them for me. And once the clip finishes, it's going to be the line of a song. Hopefully a well-known song. Hopefully a well-known-to-me song. And once it's done, I've got to say the next line in that song. So, Helen, have you, before we go any further, obviously I'm on a roll. I did very well. Hello, can you go? I'm very talented in general. But have you been generous to me?
1: Do you know what? The method to my madness last weekend worked, so I brought it this weekend again. And that is picking songs that I can imagine Benny singing. Okay? Right. Because I'm like, if I can imagine you singing, then you probably will know the lyrics to it.
0: Fair.
1: And honestly, things that I think those pipes could do bits on.
0: Okay. Right? Okay, yeah.
1: So
0: who my pipe does bits, yeah.
1: First clip, sorry, he's disgusting.
0: What?
2: Tell me something, girl.
0: Are you happy in this modern world?
1: I knew you'd do it.

0: Easy.
1: Are you happy in this modern world?
2: That was a big moment for you when that was going around the charts, wasn't it? 100%. You are.
0: I do know all the words to that song, but as long as I go around singing it. I may or may not have sang that on stage last night in Mullingar.
2: Yeah, not surprised. Right, let's go for our second clip.
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0: Show me a piece of your heart, a piece of your love. You call me in.
2: Give us a reveal.
0: I know the show me knows
3: a piece of your heart, a piece of your love. I'm calling you up to get
0: to
3: down,
0: get
3: down,
0: down,
3: down,
0: down. Damn it!
2: You're supposed to be a DJ.
0: I'm calling you up to get it down, down, down. Damn it. Okay, sorry. That's really bad now. I should have known that. But that's one of those songs that it's the lyrics aren't to the forefront of the song. Do you get me? Because it's a dance song.
2: You're busy dancing. I agree. Yeah. But this song, there's no excuses for it. If you don't know these lyrics, Benny Brocken, I don't know what to tell you. Let's go for clip number three.
0: Okay. One, don't pick up the phone. You know, he only calls you when he's drunk and alone.
2: Yes! One, don't pick up the phone. You know he's only calling because he's drunk and alone.
0: Do you know what? Don't let him in. Kick him out again.
2: The gas part is right. But all we talk about on the show is how Benny's this big DJ. And blah, blah, blah. Yes, we do. I play a dance song. No, Pop Gertie, Benny straight in.
0: No, because
2: he's like three.
0: No, but like with Dua Lipa, like it's about the lyrics, about the words.
2: Yeah,
0: Taylor Swift the same.
2: Yeah,
0: with a dance song, like anything from Medusa or MKRM, it's not obvious. Anyway, I obviously need to brush up on that song.
2: Usually, I let you pick the tracks, but that's just not happening today because, yeah, as you said, this is a song that you need to sit and listen to the lyrics to. So let's have a bit of Medusa. 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

0: 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Helen and Benny here with you. It is your weekend afternoons. 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

0: It's Jessica Doolan there performing her track Smell the Roses, in an exclusive performance from RTE2FM Studio 8. 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

0: Noah Kahan, Doors on 2FM.
1: It is Helen and Benny. It's your weekend afternoon, and that was the song that you were listening out for.
0: But we didn't have to tell you that because the text line was hopping.
1: Yeah. So, congratulations to today's winner, who is... It's Cillian O'Brien from County Cork, ladies and gentlemen. You have bagged yourself those tickets, my friend. And Noah Kahan, of course, is coming to... Helen, stop, please. Noah Kahan is coming to Dublin next year. The date is July 17th. It's a Saturday night as well, so you can really make a night of it. Congratulations, man. Those tickets are on their way to you. And don't forget, those tickets go on sale Friday at 10 a.m. But Cillian doesn't have to wait until then. Doesn't have to wait until then, which is handy.
0: Happy days, Cillian, if you are who you think I think you are. Congratulations and well done.
1: Okay, let's get back to the music. And very soon we'll be chatting Mr. D.O.B., who is on your weekend drive for today.
0: Let's have a bit of Troye Sivan on 2FM.

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She always knew she had something special in inside. 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

0: It's Gwen Stefani, Hollaback Girl, and 2FM. It's your weekend afternoon, and we've just been joined by a Hollaback Boy.
1: Oh, that's lovely. Thank you.
0: Mr. Dermot O'Brien, the one and only, the man who's in control from 3 o'clock onwards. He's in the building. How are you, Dermot?
1: How are we doing? I am loving being called a Hollaback Girl. Now, I can't hear myself in my head. I'm assuming I can be heard. I'll just keep talking anyway.
0: I hope we can hear you. Otherwise, it's just dead air whenever I stop talking.
1: Well, one thing I did hear on my way up to join the two of you here in the last like 20 minutes was, oh, there we go. Hello, everybody. I heard a mayo for Sam in the lift. Did and I was you? Like, love, they have Sam. They've done it.
0: It's over.
1: It's over.
2: Maybe it's just an echo in the air of the lift.
1: The dream has been had.
0: The mayo
1: you know?
0: For Sam haunts these hallways.
1: Yeah,
0: of Crow
1: it
0: Park.
1: Does. But how exciting to be here. This is my first ever outside broadcast as a presenter, so I'm very excited.
0: There you go.
1: Yeah.
0: Don't
1: to be
0: worry.
1: In Croke Park.
2: Bottle one to start gentle. With as well.
1: Absolutely, yeah.
0: Do you know what's nice as well? On the way in there, I was looking at all the posters along the wall of previous gigs here. There's a massive Garth Brooks one right outside this very room.
2: Will you take a photo with me?
0: Of course I will.
2: Okay.
1: Yeah.
2: I love Garth.
0: Beyonce was here with Formation in 2016.
1: Yeah.
0: Obviously, we had Oasis here. Were you at that?
1: I wasn't at Oasis. And okay, please don't remind me of the fact I wasn't at Oasis.
0: Oh, right. It was
1: because,
0: one of those.
1: Yeah, I was very sad not to make it. I was here for Coldplay 2 years ago, which was phenomenal as well. But yeah, sad to miss Oasis.
0: I was here for AC/DC as well, I think, was I?
1: Oh, yeah.
0: Were they here? I can't remember.
1: Yeah, they were, yeah.
0: I was here at that. I couldn't remember if it was here or the other one.
2: The only one comparable, though, production-wise, there is probably Coldplay. Like, this is a whole other beast with the big statue.
1: I'm looking out at the golden, the golden statue. Benny, what did you tell me? How high is that golden statue?
0: Well, I took a guess earlier and my guess was actually correct on the money.
1: Right.
0: It's 40 foot.
1: Okay.
0: Yeah, so it's a big one.
1: I was teeing you up there because you also told me that if we went to the 40 foot in Dunleary right now,
0: yes,
1: and if we put that golden statue into the water, you could step straight off the pier onto the head of the statue.
0: Is the 40 foot in Dunleary actually a 40 foot? There's no way it's a 40 foot drop, is it? I've never been to the 40 foot.
1: They've been misnaming it for a long time.
0: Is it actually 40 feet, hardly?
1: I don't know, we're looking around the room. No one seems to know.
2: You could do a perfect slide down the statue's boots.
0: That's a big drop. Yeah, you could actually.
1: Yeah, and this golden statue revolves throughout the gig as well. And it has lights and lasers and all sorts. So, yeah, so far the production is looking incredible. I actually heard a lot of the sound check on my way in here this afternoon.

0: And I was like, did I miss my radio show? Did I miss the gig? Because it sounded so incredible. And that was just the sound check. So,
1: what else have you got coming up on the show, DOB?
0: Well, obviously, we'll continue building up to the big weekend gig this evening. We also have loads of other ticket giveaways to do on the show as well this afternoon. We've Noah Can tickets.
1: Tidy.
0: We've got tickets to the weekend tomorrow night, actually.
1: Oh, tidy.
0: Well, if you're listening to us today and having FOMO about missing the gig tonight, we're going to be putting a very easy question to you, and you could be here tomorrow night, literally 24 hours.
1: Oh, nice.
0: So we've those to give away, and we also have tickets to the premiere of Practical Magic 2, which is in cinemas in about 2 weeks' time. The premiere is on September 3rd in Dublin. So your chance to head along to that as well. So I am literally laden with prizes.
1: You're just dripping there, Diarmuid.
0: And like Santa Claus in the middle of summer.
1: Listen, that is Diarmuid O'Brien. He is in for Emma and Graham today. He's on the way in the hot seat from 3 o'clock. We have time to squeeze in a few more tracks before we go. Let's get back to music right now. We'll chat you after these.

0: It's 2FM. It's your weekend afternoon. Helen and Benny here with you. And it's time for us to get out of here and go off and get full beat, as Helen would say. Get glammed.
1: I have my full beat on, thank you very much.
0: Do you?
1: And do Benny, you? Shut up. All Benny's been telling me is like, did you do your hair yourself this morning? Yeah. He looks like he was dragged through a bush.
0: Hey, whoa.
1: You do?
0: I was gigging last night and it was a late night for me.
1: So your plan is to go home, get a wash.
0: I'm going
1: off. Please God.
0: Get ready. Yeah, I'm going off to get a wash.
1: I'm going to go get a big feed because this looks like it's going to be a big night.
0: Yeah. Before we get out of here, we want to say a couple of thank yous. A massive thank you to Andrew and to Adam back at base. We would have been lost without the two lads today. Thank you very much. Thank you, of course, to our producer extraordinaire, Anita. A big thank you to James and Tom who work on sound here in Crow Park. Thanks to MCD and thanks to you, Helen, for being here with me.
1: Thank you too. I'm so excited, and thanks to all our lovely listeners because they're who make all this happen, and we're so excited to be here.
0: Yeah, we're going to have a ball tonight. Mr. Dermot O'Brien, the one and only, is on the way from 3 o'clock. We will chat to you tomorrow from 12 as always. Goodbye and good luck. Chat to you later.
1: Bye.

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7: It's 3 o'clock, I'm Keno Brenn. 7 people, including 2 police officers, have died in a road collision in the UK involving a vehicle travelling the wrong way. The collision occurred on the A66 in Southbank near Middlesbrough at 3:39 a.m. this morning. Cleveland Police said its officers were travelling in a marked police vehicle and that 5 members of the public were travelling in a Volkswagen Passat. The Passat was travelling the wrong way and collided with the police vehicle that was travelling on the same road in the right direction. All 7 occupants of both vehicles were pronounced dead at the scene. An investigation is underway into the crash, the UK's Independent Office for Police Conduct said. Russia and Ukraine have exchanged further strikes overnight in a wake of a double drone strike on a shopping centre in the hometown of President Volodymyr Zelensky,

0: Russian officials say 6 people were killed after Ukraine struck a warehouse and industrial facility in the Samara region. Since today's strikes, French President Emmanuel Macron said Paris would deliver new interceptor missiles to Ukraine, with Kyiv's air defences running short after the latest round of deadly Russian attacks. Our correspondent Fiona Mitchell reports.
1: Ukraine's President Volodymyr Zelensky described the Kryvyi Rih attack as absolutely cynical and despicable, saying a second strike half an hour after the first was a deliberate attempt to target emergency services. Ukraine's military said it struck an oil refinery in Russia's Samara region, causing a fire at the facility. The governor of the region said that Ukrainian drones had also hit a warehouse belonging to Ozon, a major Russian online retailer.
0: A 45-year-old man has been charged with murder after the death of an Irish woman in Australia. The woman, who was in her 30s, was found at a house in the Ferntree Gully area of Melbourne yesterday morning. She was pronounced dead at the scene. The man, who is also believed to be from Ireland, was today charged and appeared before a sitting of Melbourne Magistrates Court via video link, according to police. He was remanded in custody and is due to appear again early next year. The police say they believe the man charged was known to the victim, while the Department of Foreign Affairs has said it is aware of the case and providing assistance.
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0: It'll be dry today with a mix of cloud and sunny spells early this afternoon, the best of which will be in the south and southeast. Further sunshine will develop through the afternoon and early evening with the odd light shower in the north and west. Highest temperatures of 16 to 21 degrees.
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4: In the Premier League season, that got underway last night with champions Arsenal winning 3-0 at home to Coventry, but it's been a bumpy start for Manchester United. They've been beaten 2-0 away to Hull City, newly promoted Hull City. They came up actually via the playoffs. The goals from Semi Ajayi and Nobel Mendy, both in the first half. So 2-0 to Hull against Manchester United. Marcus Rashford came on for United in the second half, replacing Patrick Dorgu. Just underway, Everton against Crystal Palace, Ipswich against Sunderland and Nottingham Forest against Leeds United. And in the Championship, 3 matches already over. Birmingham City against Bristol City, 2-2 that finished. Lincoln City 1, Portsmouth 3 and Millwall 3, Norwich 0. 8 other matches with 3 p.m. kickoffs all just underway. We'll keep you updated on those throughout the afternoon. The 2 semi-finals of the Club Orange Women's FAI Cup, they take place today. Cork City against Shelburne at 4 o'clock and then the holders at Lone Town against Galway United at 7:35. In rugby, the first of 4 test matches between New Zealand and South Africa kicks off at 4:10 today. South Africa hosting New Zealand in Johannesburg. And just after 6:15, Rory McIlroy will begin his third round of the PGA Tour's BMW Championship. The Masters champion is tied for 8th place on 7 under par after a 69 yesterday. That's 5 shots behind the US Open champion Wyndham Clark, who leads on 12 under. Having missed out on the quarterfinals, the Irish women's hockey team are now involved in classification matches for 9th to 16th places at the World Championships in Belgium, and they lost the first of those this morning, 2-1 against Scotland. Emily Keely with the Irish goal. Ireland will next play USA at 1 o'clock on Monday. And in Formula One, it's Dutch Grand Prix weekend, and starting from pole position, George Russell in a Mercedes won the sprint race this morning. Qualifying for tomorrow's main race is just underway. That's the RTÉ Sport on 2FM.
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6: Yes, hello and welcome to Weekend Drive. It is Dermot in for Graham and Emma this evening until 6. And a big thank you to Helen and Benny. We've got all the usual crack coming up on the show today. But yes, we are live from Croke Park this afternoon, where in the last couple of weeks, Galway have won the Ladies All-Ireland Football Final, Cork won the Camogie, Limerick won the Hurling, and you may have heard that Mayo finally brought home Sam. They are still celebrating that. And today we are celebrating the Weekend, who has brought his After Hours Till Dawn tour to this very stadium for 2 nights. If you would like to be here tomorrow night for the Weekend's performance, I want to know, how are you winning the Weekend this weekend? What are you doing? How are you bossing this weekend? Let me know on WhatsApp 087 187 9200.
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3: 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The sound of

Morgan Seatree, Carla Monroe, Beat Is Jumping on 2FM. And we are live this afternoon from Croke Park. I am looking out the window of our media box here on the sixth floor of the Davin Stand. And I can see all the crew are starting to take their places around the stadium. We've been having sound check rolling really over the last couple of hours. It has stopped just for the minute, but we will give you a sample of it when it starts up in the next few minutes again, because it's actually literally shaking the media box that we're in this afternoon.

We can feel that bass. The beat is definitely jumping in Croke Park this afternoon. We've got the big 40-foot golden statue. We were talking to Helen and Benny in the last few minutes about the fact that if we were to put that statue standing up against the 40-foot in Dunleary, you'd literally be able to walk from the lip of the jump-off zone there in Dunleary onto the top of the statue. So yeah, we're getting the full experience so far. We're nearly after getting the full gig in rehearsal, but gates are open at 5 o'clock this evening. Playboy Carty on stage shortly after that. And The Weeknd will be taken to the stage later on this evening as well. We're going to give you the full kind of history of The Weeknd's road to Croke Park in the next couple of minutes here on Weekend Drive. We've also got so many prizes, I nearly can't keep up today on the show. Practical Magic 2 is out in cinemas in the next few weeks. We've got tickets to the premiere of that to give away. We've got Noah Kahan tickets for next summer at the Aviva Stadium. We're going to be playing Please Don't Stop the Music, as always, on this show. We will be dissecting a song and putting it back together bit by bit. And you can win tickets to Codaline's farewell tour on that, as well as a lovely hotel stay on the night of the gig as well. But as mentioned, of course, we are in Croke Park this afternoon. Over 140,000 fans are set to witness the incredible global world tour of The Weeknd. After hours till dawn, the tour has landed in Croke Park. And we're giving you access to night one of the gig this afternoon and tonight on 2FM. But how do you fancy coming tomorrow evening to this very gig? Do you know what? We love a last minute gig. So you literally could round up your mates and bring them along to Croke Park tomorrow night to The Weeknd live in Croke Park. So all we want to know from you this afternoon to win those tickets is, how are you winning The Weeknd this weekend, to literally win tickets to The Weeknd? So have you maybe done a race this morning or taken part in a big swim? Have you cleaned the house from top to toe? Have you got some studying done, or are you studying this summer? Have you got just work that you've been putting off for ages? Have you got it done today? Or have you just had a really big week and want to top it off by heading to see The Weeknd tomorrow night here in Croke Park? So let us know, 51552 on the text, or WhatsApp me, 087 187 9200, and let me know, how are you winning The Weeknd? And you could be here like us tomorrow night to see The Weeknd in Croke Park. Right now, here's Ariana Grande on 2FM one last time.

Hugel moving to the sun on 2FM Weekend Drive with Diarmaid in for Graham and Emma this afternoon. Keep those messages coming in on 087 187 9200. How are you winning the weekend today to literally win tickets to the weekend tomorrow night? You could be here with us in Croker seeing the After Hours Till Dawn tour yourself. Shout out to Chelsea, who has stepped up to deputy manager in her new role in work this week. Feeling confident and rounding off the weekend with the weekend tickets would be nice for her. Big up to Chelsea. Kira as well wants to win the weekend tickets. She worked 6 days in a row, been a hard working week this week, and would love to round it off with a gig in Croke Park. Karen has just finished the Dublin City Triathlon, a swim in the Liffey, a cycle in Phoenix Park, and now she would love to top it off with a gig to see the weekend. And finally for now, we have another texter. Hey Diarmaid, happy Saturday. We're away for a few nights in Killaloe at the moment and back to Dublin tomorrow. We would absolutely love the tickets to the weekend, please, because we've had no water in the house we're staying in all weekend. So it's been showers in the lake and we could do with a dance and a laugh to turn the weekend around. Stephanie, that does not sound fun. You, I think, would deserve these tickets. Keep them coming in. We'll announce the winner of that before 4 o'clock this afternoon. But as mentioned, we are at Croke Park this afternoon for night one of the tour. The weekend has landed, not to sound all Pete Tong on you, but how about we have a take a little bit of a look at how the weekend has got from the beginning of his musical career to here. So the weekend has been compared by Elton John to Prince in the past. He's also been named as the king of, wait for it, sex pop by GQ magazine, but he came from very humble musical beginnings in the kind of early 2010s. In February 2011, Abel Tesfaye from Toronto, he uploaded 3 lo-fi R&B songs to YouTube under the username Undefined, and one of these tracks got picked up as a best new track by Pitchfork magazine straight away. Take a listen, this is What You Need. Would you

R&B sounds, and obviously Abel's voice just so recognisable there. But that was very much an unknown song from an unknown artist at the time. And a month later, in 2011, a mixtape called House of Balloons followed. And still, people had absolutely no idea who was behind this very mysterious and very sexy R&B persona. Although it did help that Drake tweeted at the time, adding to the hype by saying how much he was into the music. Later that summer, The Weeknd was unveiled to be just a single vocalist in Abel, as opposed to a band full of various different singers. And The Weeknd performed his very first show at a very small venue, actually, in his hometown of Toronto, called The Mod Club. So this is back in 2011. Two more mixtapes followed shortly after this. The Weeknd signed to Universal Music as well. And all of this culminated in the release of a debut album called Trilogy, which was a coming together of the three mixtapes that we had got up until then from The Weeknd. It kind of went from nothing to big, big things very quickly, though, because a Coachella performance and a full US tour followed in 2012. And then this led, a year later, to some support slots for Justin Timberlake in 2013. Despite all of this, though, despite the fact that he was playing so many big gigs and kind of getting more and more known, there was still this huge air of mystery around him as an artist. And at that time, it does feel as if The Weeknd was quite happy to encourage this. But then all of that changed when, in February 2015, this track threw The Weeknd into the mainstream.

for a lot of people, this was their first taste of hearing The Weeknd. That is Earned It. It featured on the soundtrack for the 50 Shades of Grey movie, a sexy song for a sexy movie. And suddenly, The Weeknd's air of mystery was gone. He won Grammys and even received an Oscar nomination for that track. And once again, just such a beauty of a song. The success of Earned It led to collaborations with major worldwide pop stars like Ariana Grande, Ed Sheeran, and the hit-making pop songwriter Max Martin, who went on to co-write the summer banger that was completely inescapable in 2015 called Can't Feel My Face.

Okay, we're heading into all the big, big global worldwide hits now at this stage. And all of this eventually is going to lead to the After Hours Till Dawn tour that is happening tonight and tomorrow night right here in Croke Park, where we're soaking up all of the vibes here on 2FM Weekend Drive this afternoon. For now, though, let's play a track from the globally groundbreaking album that followed Can't Feel My Face in 2015 by The Weeknd. The album is called Beauty Behind the Madness, and from it, this is The Hills on 2FM.

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2FM for Saturday afternoon, and that was Ray, Where Is My Husband? And we're in Croke Park this afternoon, and we're charting the rise of the weekend from early musical beginnings in the early 2010s right up until this worldwide global tour that is hitting up Croke Park this weekend. Before we get there though, I am also asking you for the reasons why you're winning the weekend today, this weekend, so that you could be possibly joining us here tomorrow night for the weekend's gig at Croke Park. Have I said the weekend enough times on this show yet? I'm not sure. I want to shout out to Amelia and Killian, loving the tunes this afternoon. Do you know what, Amelia? Compliments sometimes get you places, so you're in the hat. Thanks a million. Also, shout out to Bronwyn, who is heading back to school as a teacher on Wednesday and jumping from teaching junior infants to sixth class. So, a little bit of nerves going on there, Bronwyn. So, you're in the draw for the weekend tickets tomorrow night. Also, shout out to Michelle, who would like to enter her son for the competition because he's been training and won an All-Ireland medal, actually, with the Limerick Minor Hurlers this year. And he's also playing rugby with Munster Rugby this year. Wow, busy guy. Michelle says he has been so busy all summer that has not got to go to a single solitary gig, so she wants him in that draw to come and see The Weeknd tomorrow night. Consider it done, Michelle. Keep those coming in to me on 087 187 9200 or 51552. We'll announce the winner of those weekend tickets for tomorrow night before 4 o'clock this afternoon. But when we played The Hills a couple of minutes ago by The Weeknd, we had got as far as 2015 and his debut album, which was called Beauty Behind the Madness. We now throw to 2016. I'm actually wearing my Daft Punk jacket today in the media box here in the Davin stand in Croke Park for the weekend gig. 2016 was the year of the collabs for the weekend. He teamed up with loads of different artists, most notably on two tracks, Daft Punk. Here is Starboy.

So Daft Punk, they split up in 2021, but in the 2010s, after they released Random Access Memories in 2013, they kind of, like, certainly on the front of things anyway, went a little bit quiet, but they were working with a few select artists, and they didn't put their name publicly to too many of these collaborations at the time, but they did have themselves credited as being co-producers on both Starboy and I Feel It Coming, from the album that The Weeknd released in 2016. A big commendation from arguably the biggest music act of the previous two decades. Also in 2016, The Weeknd landed huge major collaborations of his own with megastars like Beyoncé on Lemonade and also Kanye on The Life of Pablo. He featured on both of those albums. And as an artist that year, The Weeknd very much, and since then actually as well, has proven his ability to be able to work alongside the best musicians from, whether it be the world of electronic music like Daft Punk or Disclosure or Kavinsky or Swedish House Mafia. Also, he can work alongside the biggest pop stars in the world, the biggest R&B stars and hip hop as well.

He's collabed with Ariana Grande, Kendrick Lamar, Lana Del Rey, and loads of others as well. Here's a quick listen to his collab with Kendrick Lamar on the Black Panther soundtrack from 2018, the year that The Weeknd also headlined Coachella.

I don't know about you, but I definitely, when kind of listening to these clips during the week, was like, yeah, I thought I knew like 8 or 10 songs by the weekend, but it turns out I actually know maybe twice or three times that many. It's only when you go back and take a look through someone's career over 10 or 12 years, you can really see how many bangers there have been. In March 2020, just while we were all entering the dreaded P word, the pandemic, The Weeknd released his After Hours album, which, trigger warning, included this.

So we can all remember the TikTok trend of people dancing to this track in their back gardens during lockdown at that time. And do you know what? The song is undoubtedly a huge bop, and when you hear it a few years later, you can appreciate that. But at the time, it would was very much in our brains as being associated with being stuck at home during that time. But the song finished 2020 as the year's top Billboard Hot 100 song in America. It's won awards since then as well. It is one of the weekend's biggest songs. But moving swiftly on from those COVID-y times to 2021, that is the year that The Weeknd headlined the Super Bowl halftime show. He performed that show, 12 minutes in total, to an inverted commas audience of thousands of cardboard cutouts in the stands of Florida's Raymond James Stadium, because we were still in those pandemic times. There was no live audience in the stadium that night. He spent $7 million of his own money on the production and racked up 96 million TV views in the process. And then this led in 2022 to another Coachella show, his headline performance there that year, his second headline performance actually. He was there in 2018 as well. And that year was also the year he released Dawn FM, an album that very much lent more into kind of a funky, disco-driven space, just like this tune. Check out Sacrifice.

You can definitely hear the electronic influences in there. We've got a Swedish House Mafia remix, actually, of that very song coming up in our big night out after 5 o'clock this afternoon. So, have you a favourite song by The Weeknd? They're some of the tracks that have brought him to Croke Park today. The sound check has just ended. Gates are at 5 p.m. He'll be taken to the stage later on this evening. Have you memories of those early anonymous days of The Weeknd? Have you been a fan since then? Did you join the kind of posse a little bit later on? Have you been to one of the visually stunning live shows by The Weeknd? This tour in particular, you've been seeing it all over TikTok and Instagram and socials over the last few months. It is a spectacle and a half. Let me know. 087 187 9200 for now. Let's go back to 2016. Because I'm wearing my Daft Punk jacket, yeah, I couldn't not play one of the Daft Punk collaborations with The Weeknd. This is definitely my favourite song by Abel Tesfaye. So let's hear it together. 2FM Weeknd Drive with Dermot in for Graham and Emma. This is I Feel It Coming.

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2: Let's begin by placing a piece of gum in your mouth. Now chew. 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You consider frolicking. 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

Connor Hamilton from Sligo, formerly of Braemyn Hamo, makes music now under the name New Spectrum, and he's on our 2FM Rising list for 2026. That is The Way You Put It Down on 2FM Weekend Drive for Saturday afternoon with Dermot O'Brien this afternoon. In for Graham and Emma, I am winning the weekend this weekend because this is my first ever outside broadcast. And I always thought my first OB with 2FM would be, I don't know, side of the road picking potatoes somewhere. But no, I think we've done good today. We're here in the Davin stand of Croke Park, giving you all the flavours and all the vibes ahead of gates opening at 5 o'clock, Playboi Carti taken to the stage just after that, and then The Weeknd taking to the stage later on this evening. And we've charted the weekend's road to Croker now. He is here tonight. He's also here tomorrow night. And I want you and a friend to come to the gig tomorrow night as well. It's a little last minute present from me to you. So I've been asking you, how are you winning the weekend? It can be big or small. And we've got some really nice texts coming in over the last little while. Shout out to David. He's saying that he would love to go to the weekend with his friend. He doesn't actually name his friend, which is a pity because that friend has just got into grad med school in UCD and has had to sell his electric picnic ticket to save up for his fees for the course. And it would be great if David and that pal could go to the weekend tomorrow as a last hurrah, as that friend will be studying and working non-stop for the next 4 years, which, I think definitely would deserve a gig ticket there. So David and his anonymous friend, you're in the draw for those tickets tomorrow. As are you, Olivia. She wants to win tickets for the weekend tomorrow for herself and her daughter Zoe, who is competing in the national finals in javelin today. Big up, Zoe, and hope that went well. That's Olivia in Carlow. You're in the draw. Hi to Caramel as well, who would love to go see The Weeknd tomorrow. Just finished her week of night shifts. She's cleaned the house today and put 3 bags out for the charity shop, and now is finally on the countdown to schools reopening this week and would like a last minute gig before that. And finally, for now, winning the weekend like a proper busy bee is we've got a texter here. I'm actually losing the name for the minute. We might get that in a second. But they've just finally, after putting up curtains in their new living room so the neighbours can stop getting a free tour of the house, and then it's out to the garden to clear the leftover tiles and timber, making room for a new shed to house the ever-growing DIY tool collection. So curtains, cleaning, shed building. It's not very glamorous, but that is what this texter is looking like today. And definitely deserving tickets to The Weeknd tomorrow. So yeah, keep those messages coming in. We've got two more tracks and then we will be announcing our winner of those

0: Jesse Abrams, Look at My Life on 2FM Weekend Drive with Diarmaid this afternoon. Thank you so much for all of your messages over the last hour on how you are winning the weekend so you could possibly come to the gig tomorrow evening to see the weekend live at Croke Park. Niamh in Dublin here, myself and my pal Shauna would love a chance to see the weekend in Croke Park as we're both moving abroad soon and would love one last hurrah together. Niamh, you went into the draw along with absolutely everyone else who texted in over the last hour. Boom, back at base, drum roll please. We can only have one winner, and that winner today is Amelia Rowan. Well done, Amelia. Amelia is the girl who was on a weekend away and had no running water in the house they were staying in, so had to shower in the lake, and are on their way home now to, I'm guessing, have a well-deserved and much looked forward to shower. Nothing worse than having no running water over the course of a few days while being away. So Amelia, you definitely deserve those tickets. We will see you here at Croke Park tomorrow evening for the weekend live in concert. The winning does not stop there, because after 4 o'clock today, we've got another brilliant prize to give away to you. How would you like to be one of the first people in the country to see Practical Magic 2, which is in cinemas from September 11th? The magic returns, and so does the sisterhood between Sandra Bullock and Nicole Kidman. They are back once again as the Owen sisters, and there is a huge buzz around this movie. You know we love movies here on this show, Graham and Emma particularly. And back in the 90s, when this first movie, the first Practical Magic, came out, it was everywhere, and there's still so much nostalgia around it. So many people, actually, in more recent times since this new movie has been announced, watching Practical Magic all over again. The new movie looks absolutely deadly, and there's going to be lots of people making plans to go see this on September 11th when it comes out in cinemas across the country. But how do you fancy going to see the premiere on September 3rd in Dublin before anyone else in Ireland? We've all the details on how you can enter just after 4 today as well, so don't miss it.
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2: It's 4 o'clock. I'm Keno Brenn. Seven people, including two police officers, have died in a road collision in the UK involving a vehicle travelling the wrong way. The collision occurred on the A66 in Southbank near Middlesbrough at 3:39 a.m. this morning. Cleveland Police said its officers were travelling in a marked police vehicle and that five members of the public were travelling in a Volkswagen Passat. The Passat was travelling the wrong way and collided with the police vehicle that was travelling on the same road in the right direction. All seven occupants of both vehicles were pronounced dead at the scene. An investigation is underway into the crash, the UK's Independent Office for Police Conduct said. French President Emmanuel Macron has promised that France will deliver interceptor missiles to Ukraine, where air defences are running short after the latest round of deadly Russian attacks. In June, France agreed to allow Ukraine to produce French-designed cruise missiles, glide bombs and air defence interceptors, marking the first time France had licensed the production of its weapons in Ukraine. Last month, it said it would provide additional defence and missile systems it produces. Today's promise comes after a series of Russian bombings killed at least 20 people in Ukraine yesterday, including 16 in a daytime drone attack on a busy shopping centre in President Volodymyr Zelensky's hometown, Kryvyi Rih. Rescue services said the attack wounded 130 people, including 23 children. A 45-year-old man has been charged with murder after the death of an Irish woman in Australia. The woman, who was in her 30s, was found dead at a house in Ferntree Gully area of Melbourne yesterday morning. The man, who is also believed to be from Ireland, was today charged and appeared before a sitting of Melbourne Magistrates Court via video link, according to police. He was remanded in custody and is due to appear again early next year. The police say they believe the man charged was known to the victim, while the Department of Foreign Affairs has said it is aware of the case and providing assistance.
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2: It'll be dry for the rest of the day with a mix of cloud and sunny spells, the best of which will occur across Munster and South Leinster. Sunshine will very gradually break through more widely. It will likely remain cloudy for northwest areas with a slight chance of a shower. Highest temperatures of 16 to 21 degrees.
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3: The 3 o'clock kickoffs in the Premier League are underway. Everton against Crystal Palace, 1-0 to Everton at Kiernan Dewsbury Hall, that after 42 minutes. Ipswich against Sunderland is 1-1. The opening goal by Emerson De Silva for Ipswich, equaliser just before half-time by Nilsson Angulo for Sunderland. And Nottingham Forest against Leeds, that's 0-0 at half-time. Brentford will be playing Tottenham, that's at a 5:30 kickoff. Now earlier, of course, yesterday, but actually let's go back to yesterday, because the Premier League season got underway last night with the champions Arsenal winning 3-0 home to Coventry, but a real bumpy start today for Manchester United, who were beaten 2-0 away to Hull City in the lunchtime kickoff. The goals from Semi Ajayi and Nobel Mendy both in the first half. Now in the Championship, there are three matches already over. Birmingham City 2, Bristol City 2, Lincoln 1, Portsmouth 3, and Norwich lost 3-0 away to Millwall. So eight other matches with 3 p.m. kickoffs are at half-time. Blackburn 0, Middlesbrough 1, Derby 1, Cardiff 2, Preston 0, Wolves 1, QPR 0, Bolton 0, Southampton 1, Stoke 1, Swansea 0, Sheffield United 0, West Ham 0, Charlton 1, and Wrexham 1, Watford 0. Now in rugby, the Vodafone Women's Interprovincial Series has a match up in Belfast, which is nearing its conclusion, and Leinster in complete control, 47 points to 5 ahead against Ulster in just about 10 minutes to go in that. And the first of four test matches between New Zealand and South Africa kicks off at 10 past 4, just in a few minutes' time. South Africa hosting New Zealand in Johannesburg. Just after a quarter past six, Rory McIlroy will begin his third round of the PGA Tour's BMW Championship. The Masters champion is tied for eighth place on 7 under par after a 69 yesterday. He's 5 shots behind the US Open champion Wyndham Clark, who leads on 12 under. And having missed out on the quarterfinals in the Irish women's hockey team are involved in the classification matches for 9th to 16th places at the World Championships in Belgium. And they lost the first of those today, 2-1 against Scotland. Emily Keely got the Irish goal. Ireland will next play the USA at 1 o'clock on Monday. And in Formula 1, it's Dutch Grand Prix weekend, and starting from pole position, George Russell in a Mercedes won the sprint race this morning. That's the RTE Sport in 2FM.
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4: And it is Dermot O'Brien in for Emma and Graham this afternoon. They've left me in charge, and it's a good day to be left in charge because we are still live from the Davin stand in Croke Park ahead of Abel Tesfaye from Toronto, otherwise known as The Weeknd, the After Hours Till Dawn tour.

For night one of two here in Croke Park, taking place this very evening, with doors in just under an hour at 5 p.m. and Playboi Carti taken to the stage shortly after that. Whatever you're up to this Saturday afternoon, I hope you're having a good one. We still have loads to come on the show after five. It is DOB's big night out to get you ready for whatever your Saturday situation is looking like tonight, whether you're on your way to Croke Park or not. We've also got Please Don't Stop the Music in about 20 minutes time, giving you tickets to Code Lion's farewell tour at the end of the year in the Three Arena, and a hotel stay on the night of the gig as well. We've got Practical Magic 2 tickets to give away shortly, and Noah Kahan has announced that he is playing the Aviva Stadium next summer, and we could be getting you sorted with a pair of tickets for that as well. I tell you, as I said to Helen and Benny earlier, I am like Santa Claus in the summertime today. For now, let's get some Tame Impala on the radio. This is the Jenny remix of Dracula. 2FM Weekend Drive with Dermot here with you until 6. Happy Saturday, everyone.

0: Kingfisher on 2FM with The Sun Will Never Settle, Tame Impala and the Jenny remix of Dracula in there too. Loads more big tunes where they came from on the way between now and six, including D.O.B.'s big night out full of dance bangers after five tonight. But I mentioned in the last couple of minutes that Practical Magic 2 is hitting cinemas on September 11th, and fans of the iconic 90s movie have been hoping and hoping for years that a second movie would be on the way, and at last it is now finally happening. Sandra Bullock, Nicole Kidman back once again as the Owen sisters, and this time they're being joined by Joey King and the iconic Maisie Williams of Game of Thrones fame, who will be playing the daughters of Sandra Bullock and Nicole Kidman in the movie. So I've seen the trailer, it looks class. I know we're all looking forward to September 11th when the movie comes out across the country, but for now I want to give you a pair of tickets to go to the Dublin premiere on September 3rd, so only just over a week away really for this. So what I want you to do is listen out for this clip in the next couple of minutes.
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0: That is taken from the trailer to Practical Magic 2. 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That's MAGIC, your name, age and location. And we'll be picking a winner out in the next half an hour or so here on the show. 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

0: What an absolute banger from back in the day, Tiny Tempa. He will be in Stradbally next weekend for Electric Picnic. That is Pass Out on 2FM. And now it is time for this.
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0: 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And in case you missed the big news this week, for the first time ever, Studio 8 is going on the road. 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And there's loads more to reveal in the coming days, so make sure you're tuned in to Demi and Mikey all this week from midday, all with thanks to Rockshore. But this week just gone, it was the turn of 2FM rising act Jessica Doolan to appear in Studio 8 for us, and this is her latest track, Smell the Roses, recorded in an exclusive session for us in that most iconic Studio 8, all with thanks to Rockshore. 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Jessica Doolan on 2FM.

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8: What's up? This is the weekend.

Starboy on 2FM. I was singing along with the ha-has and I thought I was sounding sexy, but no, we'll leave it to him. Getting a few looks here in the media box up in the Davin stand in Croke Park today, where The Weeknd is taken to the stage later on this evening. The early access VIP revelers, I don't think I like using that word revelers, it just came to me there, but the early access people who have very luckily got the Golden Circle tickets for The Weeknd tonight, they have just started filtering into the arena. The gates are open officially for everybody in about 30 minutes time, 5 o'clock this evening. Playboi Carti on stage then after that, and The Weeknd later on tonight. We're bringing you all the build up here on Weekend Drive this afternoon with Dermot in for Graham and Emma. And you will have heard in the last couple of minutes, we played the clip from Practical Magic 2, which is hitting cinemas on September 11th. Sandra Bullock and Nicole Kidman alongside new additions Joey King and Maisie Williams. Practical Magic 2 is out very, very soon, and we want to send someone to the Irish premiere in Dublin on September 3rd. And that lucky person that texted in magic followed by their details to 087 187 9200 is Lisa in Castle Pollard. So Lisa, well done to you. We will be in touch and you will be at that premiere of Practical Magic 2 in just over a week's time. But the winning continues on 2FM now. Let's get into this. I tell you, we have prize after prize after prize this evening for you, live from Croke Park. It is time for Please Don't Stop the Music. Oh, we do every single week on this show with Graham and Emma. This is where we take a song, split it apart, and then put it together piece by piece for your chance to win tickets to a gig and a hotel stay on the night of that gig. So the prize today is tickets to Codaline at the Three Arena on their farewell tour December 18th this year, as well as a stay on that very night at the Morrison Hotel overlooking the River Liffey and just steps from Temple Bar and Dublin's best shopping. The 5-star Morrison Dublin Curio Collection by Hilton is setting the standard for events and private gatherings in Dublin City. 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So, we've taken a song, we've exploded it into pieces, the drums, the bass, the synths, and the vocals, and you have to guess the track one instrument at a time. So, first up, let's take a listen to the drums. Okay, are you one of those people who are straight in, have got the answer right off the bat? If you think you know what it is, WhatsApp your answer to me now on 087 187 9200 and you could be winning tickets to Codaline at the Three Arena on December 18th as part of their farewell tour, as well as a stay that very night at the Morrison Hotel. And if you don't know the answer yet, just keep listening. We're going to keep rebuilding the track bit by bit over the next few minutes. So get texting, go, go, go. And for now, this is Linkin Park and Jay-Z, No Moncore on 2FM.

0: 2026. That is the brilliant new single from Florence Road out of Bray. 7563. They will be at Electric Picnic next weekend. They're on tour across the country later this year as well, at the very end of the year too. Cannot wait for that. It's Dermot in for Graham and Emma this afternoon from Croke Park ahead of the weekend. But we've got tickets to Codeline to give away right now alongside a hotel stay. So let's get back into our game of Please Don't Stop the Music. This is the game where we split a song into pieces and then build it together bit by bit. And yes, as mentioned, the prize today is tickets to see Codeline at the Three Arena on December 18th. It's the final chance you're going to get to see this band live, this really excellent Irish band, as this is their farewell tour. And on the night of the gig as well, you can make a night of it just before Christmas. We will be giving you a stay at the Morrison Hotel, 5-star Morrison Hotel luxury on the night of that gig as well. So if you reckon you know what song we're talking about, 087 187 9200 on WhatsApp. We've already given you the drums. I don't think it's that easy today, to be honest. So let's add another layer now. Here is the drums and the bass. Niall wants to know, is it the friendship song from SpongeBob? Niall, it is not. Thank you everyone who's been getting in touch with guesses so far. There you go, you've got the drums and the bass. What do you reckon it is? WhatsApp 087 187 9200 and you can win tickets to Codeline at the Three Arena December 18th and a stay at the Morrison Hotel that night as well. We'll give you one final clue in the next few minutes, so stay with us.
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on 2FM for your Saturday afternoon weekend drive, and we are playing our game of Please Don't Stop the Music. And our prize today is, as always, a big one. It is tickets to Codeline at the Three Arena on their farewell tour December 18th this year, as well as a stay on the night of the gig at the Morrison Hotel. And you have been guessing what you think the song is. Aidan reckons, is it Codeline? He didn't actually give the name of a song, Aidan. I can say you're not right so far. We also have Val, who reckons it is I Think We're Alone Now. For the Codeline tickets, it is not that, Val. Deirdre wants to know, is it Codeline's High Hopes? It is not, Deirdre. We also have a guess of Red Hot Chili Peppers, By the Way. That comes in from Mo. I'm afraid not Mo. And Niall texted in a few minutes ago with his guess, which was SpongeBob SquarePants. And obviously that's not the right answer, Niall. He also says, you'll know by the end of the day today, DOB, why Emma and Graham call me the infamous Niall. And this is only the beginning. Niall, usually on the show, I'm the other side of the glass, feeding through the messages to Graham and Emma. I know all about you, my friend. But it's good to have you with us today, and keep the guesses coming in. It's time to add our final layer now. So far, we've given you the drums of our tune today. Then we added the bass. And how about we help you out a little bit more? Let's add our third and final layer to the tune today. Here are the synths.

I think it's all slotting into place. What track do you reckon this is for tickets to go and see Codeline at the end of the year, December 18th at the Three Arena, alongside a stay at the Morrison on the night of the gig? WhatsApp me your answer now to 087 187 9200. And for now, let's get on some Irish music now for you. Another one of our 2FM rising acts for this year. This is the Oh So Brilliant Moyo, and Remember My Name on 2FM.

Moyo, Remember My Name on 2FM Weekend Drive, giving us all a little mini heart attack here on the OB with the little break there before that last chorus, but sounding so, so nice. It is DOB here with you today, and we are playing Please Don't Stop the Music. And on today's game of Please Don't Stop the Music, we've got tickets to Codeline at the Three Arena on December 18th, a night at the five-star Morrison Hotel on the night of that gig as well. What a prize. We have been splitting apart a track and putting it back together bit by bit over the last 20 minutes. We gave you the drums, first of all.

finally, we gave you the full instrumental with the synths added as well. Grace Murray wants to know, is the track Little Talks by Of Monsters and Men? It is not, Grace, I'm sorry. Sarah says, hi DOB. Is the track All I Want by Codeline? Would love these tickets for my mam, as she is their biggest fan. I'm so sorry, Sarah, it is not All I Want by Codeline. Louise O'Shea wants to know, is it Codeline Love Like This? Louise, I can tell you that yes, you are correct. It is Love Like This by Codeline. Excuse me, Codeline, talking over you. Louise O'Shea, well done to you. It is Codeline, Love Like This. So you are heading to see the band for the last time on their farewell tour on December 18th. Three Arena, those tickets are yours. You'll also get to stay at the Morrison on the night of the gig as well. So enjoy. And now, for getting it right, let's take a listen to it together. This is Codeline, Love Like This, our Please Don't Stop the winning track for today on Weekend Drive 2FM.

0: And well done again to Louise O'Shea, who won those tickets on Please Don't Stop the Music. We'll have another game tomorrow with another pair of tickets and a hotel stay to give away. For now, the Gold Circle has just filled up. They are about to open the main doors to Croke Park for the weekend. After Hours Till Dawn, the tour hits this very stadium this evening, and we've got 1 hour left of building you up to that gig tonight on Weekend Drive. We've got DOB's big night out full of bangers on the way next.
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8: And first of the first full Saturday of the Premier League, just to let you know, the earlier result today, the bit of a shock in that Manchester United were beaten 2-0 by Hull City, newly promoted Hull City. These are the 3 o'clock kickoffs and the full-time results. Everton 2 against Crystal Palace, that's 2-0. Just making sure that is a full-time. The whistle has just gone, that is full-time. Everton 2, Crystal Palace 0. Kiernan Dewsbury Hall after 42 minutes, and also Tierno Barry. Ipswich 2, Sunderland 1, Emerson De Silva and Jack Clark for Ipswich. Clark getting the winner on 90 minutes, and Nilsson Angulo had equalised earlier towards the coming of half-time. But that in the end was a match won by Ipswich with that late winner by Jack Clark. And Nottingham Forest against Leeds, that's a result. Leeds have beaten Forest by a goal to nil. Anton Stack after 88 minutes. Coming up, Brentford against Tottenham at 5:30. In the Championship, Birmingham 2, Bristol City 2, Lincoln City 1, Portsmouth 3, and Millwall 3, Norwich 0. So they were all the lunchtime kickoffs and all of those results. And the whistle is gone in all of the other 8 games, the 3 o'clock kickoffs. And these are results: Blackburn 2, Middlesbrough 1, Derby 2, Cardiff 2, Preston 1, Wolves 3, QPR 0, Bolton 0, Southampton 3, Stoke 1, Swansea 0, Sheffield United 0, West Ham 2, Charlton 2, and Wrexham 1, Watford 1. The final score, the whistle just gone in that Wrexham-Watford game. So Wrexham on their return to the Championship, 1-1 against Watford, their first result. The Club Orange Women's FAI Cup semi-final, and that was really half-time, is Shells in complete control, it looks like, because Cork City are trailing Shells by 4-0 at half-time. Rugby in the Vodafone Women's Interpro Series. Now, earlier, Leinster had a massive win over Ulster in Ravenhill, 75 points to 5 in the end, ongoing between Connacht and Munster. Just coming up to

0: half time. Munster 14 points, Connacht 5 points. And just in Formula 1, it's Dutch Grand Prix weekend. Starting from pole position, George Russell in a Mercedes won the sprint race this morning, and final qualifying has just concluded for tomorrow's Dutch Grand Prix. And indeed, Russell is on the second row of the grid. The pole position has been claimed by Lando Norris, the Formula 1 champion in a McLaren. That's your RTE Sport and 2FM.
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3: Thank you, Greg, and yes, hello, welcome into the third and final hour of Weekend Drive for this afternoon. Dermot O'Brien, DOB, in for Graham and Emma today, and well, it's a lucky day to be sitting in for them because we are live from Croke Park all afternoon for the Weekend, whose After Hours Till Dawn tour takes to the stage in literally just a couple of hours. The gates have now opened, the crowds are streaming in. I can see the 40-foot golden statue right in the middle of the stage. It is ready to go. There's lights, there's lasers. There is, I believe the statue rotates, so we're going to be seeing all that later on this evening. You might know the statue I'm talking about if you've seen any coverage over the last few months of this world tour by the Weekend. It really is a sight to behold. The stage comes the whole way down to the very middle of the stadium. We have got a kind of a three-pronged ring going out from the centre of the stage right back into the middle of the stadium. So really, no matter where you're sitting or standing tonight in Croke Park, you're going to have a fantastic view. And maybe you're heading along tomorrow night to this very gig. This is the final hour of the show where we like to bring you our big night out on a Saturday evening. 1 hour of dance tunes to get us prepped for Jenny Green's Electric Disco and Dave Tracy up on 2FM Dance tonight from 8pm. So I want to hear from you. What is your Saturday situation looking like? Are you en route to Croke Park as we speak? Are you going to a different gig or festival or event across the country this evening? Are you preparing to come here tomorrow evening? What is the plan? Maybe you're just sitting in and chilling tonight. That's also fine. 087 187 9200 is my number if you want to let me know what your Saturday evening motivation is. We've got Noah Kahan tickets to give away this hour as well for his stadium gig at the Aviva Stadium next summer, and we'll be taking your last requests a little bit later in the hour as well. But I've put together an hour of banging dance tunes to get us all set for the weekend or whatever your Saturday night is looking like. So let's begin with some Irish music and a new Dom Dolla remix of Ketima. This is Comes and Goes on 2FM, DOB's Big Night Out.

As Niall likes to say in his voice note on this show, in this very hour, we put a bangin' donk on it. Or Swedish House Mafia put a bangin' donk on that. Sounding really, really nice. Ketima and Dom Dolla on the remix of Comes and Goes. Kicking off DOB's big night out on Weekend Drive right now. We're going all dancey between now and six before Jenny Green gets in with the electric disco. Tunes on the way this hour from Peggy Goo. We've got some Robin Schultz updating a classic Watermat tune from the mid-2010s. You're going to know the tune when you hear it. We've got Gorgon City and Jem Cook on the way, some Armin van Helden, some classic Gadjo, and lots more besides. We're going to be looking for your last requests very soon as well. But we've been giving away prize after prize this afternoon on the show. We had Please Don't Stop the Music just before 5 o'clock. It's time now to give away another pair of tickets. We're in a stadium right now. We're in Croke Park for the weekend tonight, and the crowds are streaming into the stadium as we speak. Next summer, taking over at the Aviva Stadium, just a couple of kilometers south of us here, will be Noah Kahan. He has announced that he's playing a whole host of shows, including Webling Stadium and in Dublin, Aviva Stadium, July 17th, a Saturday night next summer. So if you're feeling the FOMO this weekend from not being at the weekend, apologies about that, because obviously we're very excited to be here today. But you could be going to the Aviva next summer, July 17th, for that gig. It's brilliant news for so many Irish fans who possibly missed out on tickets for his three arena gigs that are happening this November. All three of them sold out as soon as they went on sale. So if you would like to go and see Noah Kahan on tour next summer, July 17th at the Aviva Stadium, take a listen to this clip. Bit on the trouble ahead, that is screaming my sleep. You put a money on red, I'm not sure bet at a losing streak. That, of course, is Noah Kahan. When you hear that song in full, we're going to play it in full sometime between now and the end of the show today. I'm off air at 6. I have to play it before then. So it's going to be in the next 45 minutes. When you hear that full track playing on 2FM, I want you to text Noah, followed by your name, age and location. N-O-A-H, followed by your name, your location and your age as well, to 087-187-9200 on WhatsApp. You can get us on text, SMS, on 51552 as well. Let's take a listen to the clip just once more.

hear this track in full from Noah Kahan, do text us Noah, N-O-A-H, followed by your name, age and location, 087-187-9200, and we could be calling you out as the winner, getting to see the man himself July 17th next year at the Aviva Stadium. Let's play some music now from a duo out of the UK who released their debut album earlier this summer. This song is, like, undisputedly now at this stage, the dance track of the summer. Alongside Clooney, this is Prospa and Free Your Mind, DOB's big night out on Weekend Drive. 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
8: Yup, Albus.

I really like this. It is brand new music out of Germany from Robin Schulz. And yes, you might recognize an iconic mid-2010s track from Watermat, a fellow German DJ and producer, Bullet, which was huge back then. It came out in 2014, peaked at number 15 in the charts as well. So it was kind of an unexpected hit back then. And now Robin Schulz has got his hands on it, added a vocal. I actually can't believe it took this long for a vocal to be added to that song. I featured it on The Week in Dance with Bella Da Silva on the New Music Show in the last few weeks, which of course we do every week at 6:30 on a Friday evening on that show. Shameless plug. But great to play it for you as part of DOB's big night out on Weekend Drive this afternoon. We are live from Croke Park for the weekend, the After Hours Till Dawn tour this evening. The 40-foot golden statue, which we've been talking about all afternoon, has just lit up. So I'm telling you, lads, things are going off here. And it's only going to get bigger because the crowd are filtering in now, slowly but surely. Stadium starting to fill up. Playboi Carti on stage very, very soon. And then, of course, Abel Tesfaye from Toronto. We gave you the full history on him earlier on. He will be taken to stage, to their stage even, later on this evening, The Weekend. We are here for it tonight on 2FM, and it's the first of two nights. For now, let's get into the first of my thruples for this afternoon. Three tracks designed with The Weekend in mind, kicking off with Peggy Goo and her recent release from this summer. This is Woman on 2FM.

0: treat to bring that one to you today. It's new music from Adam 10, reinterpreting a 70s disco classic. Beat goes on. Lovely bit of a bang and donk on it there from Niall in the middle of that. Thank you, Niall. Thank you, Adam, back at bass as well. Beautiful placement. We're going on nerdy this afternoon. That is the end of my truple. We had Gadjo so many times, a classic in there too, and Peggy Goo with Woman, and Arya Starr on that track as well. We've got another truple coming up in the next few minutes. You are still listening out for Doors. That is the name of the track by Noah Kahan. When you hear that play on 2FM, you need to text Noah, N-O-A-H, followed by your name, age and location, 2087-187-9200, and you could be seeing Noah Kahan play in the Aviva Stadium July 17th next year. I'm also looking for your last requests. We always hand over to you for the last tune of the show. I want a bang and donk on it, please. I want a big dance tune to get us out the door, out of here in Croke Park, out into see the weekend playing in the stadium tonight and before Jenny Green takes over on the Electric Disco here from 6 tonight. So get those requests into me as well, 087-187-9200, and the tunes continue after these.
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12: 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Chris in Sligo. Since I was young, I love banana sandwiches with tomato soup. And I dip the sandwich in the soup.
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1: 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Need a quick breather? 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

A momentary break from the Dance Bangers to bring you a very important Noah Kahan song on the show this evening. That, of course, was Doors. The song you were listening out to win tickets to go and see Noah Kahan on his tour, his world tour, that is coming to the Aviva Stadium next July 17th. Literally thousands of texts after coming into us. So thank you so much for texting. You're all in the draw, but we can only have one winner. So back at base, drum roll, please. Well done to Robin in Limerick. You have won two tickets to Noah Kahan July 17th next summer at the Aviva Stadium. Robin McNamara from Castle Troy. You are the lucky winner. We will be in touch and you will be at the Aviva Stadium next summer. We are in Croke Park this evening because we are about to go with the weekend. The crowd, like I'm going to say it's probably, well, I was going to say a third full out there. Certainly in terms of the standing area anyway. There's about third capacity yet. All the Gold Circle people are in place. We've got all the security and all the stewards. They're all in place as well. And it's kind of getting a little bit duller in terms of like cloud cover, so it kind of feels like the kind of lighting situation is improving a little bit as we head towards the exciting gig, which is taking place very soon. Playboi Carti on the stage in the next little while, and then the weekend later on this evening. It's been such a blast to bring you all the build up this afternoon on the show. It's time to bring you another throuple now, though, as we ask you for our last requests. What do you want to hear as the final song on the show in about 15 minutes time before we hand over to Jenny Green? Let me know on 087 187 9200. Make it a dance banger and you could be soundtracking the very end of Weekend Drive today. In my throuple, we're going to play some music from Moby, who brought out Jacob Lusk on stage at IMA last night for his gig. He has a new version of Natural Blues with Jacob Lusk, and we're going to play that in the next few minutes alongside some Melody. And first, how about a classic from Armin van Helden? This is My My My on 2FM.

0: big night out on Weekend Drive. You just heard the second of my thruples for tonight. Armin van Helden in there. Moby Natural Blues with Jacob Lusk, we brought out on stage last night at Emma. He also performed My Lovely Horse, which he just didn't get time to play in our big night out this evening. And that one, Melody, Techno Disco Tool. Jenny Green is up after six on the Electric Disco. What's on the way, Jenny?
1: Yes, well, hello. We have a huge show lined up this week on the Electric Disco. New ones on the way from Dis Freak. We've got Honey Love and Marshall Jefferson, Michael Bibby and Kedema, Mark Knight and Christoph. We've James Pill, also brand new Ajeka. And we are kicking off with something new and extremely special, so do not miss it. That is all on the way next at six.
0: A banging show as always. Jenny Green, the electric disco, should I say, up from 6 o'clock this evening. Thank you for your last requests this evening. Sinead wanted to hear some Jazzy as our tune tonight. Darren in Kerry requested some Motorcycle as the Rush comes. Also a message in from Caroline. Please play Harry Styles' Aperture as your last song for Caroline travelling back from Dublin to Waterford after a great day's shopping. All of those tunes gone into the hat for our last request. Before we go, I want to say a big thank you to producer Anita, also Adam back at bass, and Tom and James on sound. Here at Croke Park, it's been a brilliant afternoon. Bigging you up for the weekend, who will be on stage literally in the next couple of hours now. The crowd are filing in. It's already looking good down there. I'm looking forward to going down and checking it all out now in the next couple of hours. So thank you for tuning in. We'll be back very soon tomorrow afternoon from 3 and back on Weekend Drive. Only room for one tune as our last request. It's Jamie in Leixlip. He was at Emma last night for Moby and Faithless, and he wants to hear the Disclosure remix of Insomnia. Thank you for listening. Until tomorrow, have a good evening.

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8: But first to the Premier League, and ongoing is Brentford against Tottenham Hotspur. It's 1-0 to Brentford after half an hour. Keane Lewis Potter after 12 minutes. The result of the day, I suppose you could call it, Hull City beating Manchester United by 2-0. Semi Ajayi after 17 minutes, and the second goal by Nobel Mendy just before half time. In the 3 o'clock kickoffs, Everton beat Crystal Palace by 2-0. Kieran Dewsbury Hall after 42 minutes. Thierno Barry after 53. Ipswich Town 2, Sunderland 1. A result, Emerson and Jack Clark for Ipswich Town. Jack Clark getting the winner on 90 minutes. And Leeds have beaten Nottingham Forest away, and Leeds' goal came from Anton Stack after 88 minutes. Club Orange Women's FAI Cup semi-finals. Shelburne have defeated Cork City by 6-0. The Kate Mooney penalty after 88 minutes. The sixth goal in that, Maeve Woolmer was the only player to score more than once. She got 2 goals, one on 25, one on 54. Athlone Town against Galway. That one at Athlone Town Stadium kicks off at 7:30. Vodafone Women's Interprovincial Series in rugby. Leinster beat Ulster by 75 points to 5, and Munster currently are 47-12 up against Connacht. And in the international test match, it's South Africa 16, New Zealand 26 in Johannesburg. That one kicked off at 4:10, so a bit to go there. Formula One champion Lando Norris, he is in pole position for tomorrow's Dutch Grand Prix ahead of the Mercedes pair of George Russell and Kimi Antonelli. Russell earlier won the sprint race. Also, the Rory McIlroy just underway in the BMW Championship in America on the PGA Tour. He's 7 under par, just playing the first hole, and that's 5 strokes off the leader, Wyndham Clark. And also today in hockey, Ireland have missed out on qualification, of course, for the last 8 of the World Championships. Today in the 9th to 16th place playoff, they were beaten 2-1 against Scotland, and they play USA at 1 o'clock on Monday. That's the RTÉ Sport on 2FM.
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9: Hello everyone, happy Saturday. Welcome, hope you are having a fantastic weekend as always. Big thank you to the guys as well. We are with you all the way until 8 tonight. We got a huge, big, brand new bag of tunes to play for you. We got ones on the way from Dis Freak, also Honey Love and Marshall Jefferson, Micah Bibby and Kedema, Mark Knight and Christoph. I tell you, the collabs are flying high. We also got James Poole and a Jacket as well. But we are kicking off with a huge one tonight, reworking a classic. Reworking a few classics. Desmond and Summum featuring Atlantic Ocean. This is Echoes from the 90s.

what a night it was in Dublin last night. That version, of course, came out just at the start of last summer. It is back out with a brand new vocal from Jacob Lusk of Gabriels. That is Moby, Blondish and Kiko Franco as well. That is Natural Blues. And we open tonight with brand new Desmond and Summum and Atlantic Ocean. That was called Echoes from the 90s. So we got lots to bring you tonight. I do hope you're enjoying your weekend so far. We are warming you up, whatever your plans are tonight. We're here for you all the way until 8 o'clock. Finnish producer Yato has this gorgeous side project. He started this a couple of years ago. It is a slightly more melodic side project. And with this one, he is sampling the 80s classic from Jermaine Stewart. This is Yato Presents Something Good. Good time, close off.

0: pit most of Barbara.
1: Absolute massive tune. Michael Bibby, Kenema and Wu-Tang. Mystery of Raw and Wu-Tang. Joined Michael Bibby on stage just last week. What a surprise for all. Before that, Yotto and Something Good with Good Time Close Off. You're going to recognise the sample in this from the late 90s tune by Blaze. It is from rising UK producer and DJ Tommy Phillips. And he's had some huge sets lately playing alongside the likes of Max Dean and Prosper as well. And this has been one of the most requested IDs all summer long. Finally getting its release on Safe Light. This is Tommy Phillips' Sun is Shining, Lovely Day. It's

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2FM Saturday night. It is the Electric Disco with Jenny. That is Ian McVicker's latest Scottish midgie. Before that, Tommy Phillips, Sun Is Shining, Lovely Day, taking that nice little Blaze sampling. We have a super collaboration. Honey Love and Marshall Jefferson. Honey Love has been pretty busy over the summer playing big sets over in Ibiza, the likes of Amnesia, High and Pasha. And then Marshall Jefferson, an icon who needs no introduction whatsoever. So their brand new one featuring Reese from the Sticks. This is called High in Ibiza on 2FM.

Marshall Jefferson featuring Reese from the Sticks. That was High in Ibiza. And we're sticking with Ibiza for our next one tonight. This originally came out on Till Room, arguably one of the biggest releases on the label back in 2016. The title was a play on the words of Ibiza. It was kind of a nod, a tribute and an ode to the White Isle. It is back with a brand new version featuring main man himself, Mark Knight, alongside Christoph. So this is the brand new edit of

freedom to be.

Well, they played a massive gig. Plague Spar in Letterkenny around 2 weeks ago. Very special fundraiser for the Irish Cancer Society. Patrick Topping and Rebuke teaming up with that one, 11-11. That is called People Dancing. Mark Lott and Christoph with Yebby Sa, the brand new version. Before that, we got lots to bring you tonight. We're with you all the way until 8. We're just getting warmed up, people, so get yourselves ready. This is Michael Cassette and United on 2FM.

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4: 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Extra gum. 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

in recognition of our week so far. Blue Pearl, that is Naked in the Rain. And before that, Michael Cassette and United. So we got an hour to go tonight. Loads of big new ones still to bring you. We got brand new tune on the way from Disfreak. Also, Ilias Barrientos. We got Jekka, Dino Lenny as well. And a few little treats as well to bring you. 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Do not go anywhere. Another classic back out again with a new remix package. This one from Bard Skills. 2001. This is Tropical Melons.

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kicking us off into hour two tonight, taking us back to 21. I think still probably his best track to date. Came out on Stress Records. Ben Hensley, bringing back that lovely early 2000s, late 90s trance sound. That was Bebe Musica. And before that, Bart Skills, new remix of 2001 Tropical Melons. So if you just joined us, well, you missed an hour, but we got loads still to bring you tonight. We're still saving the good stuff. It is their second release of the year, and they've been very, very busy for the last number of months. All will be revealed very soon. We are talking about our favourite Donegal brothers, Dis Freak. They are back with a brand new track and a new sound once again. This is Miracles from Dis Freak. Just a concern.

Bonetti, that is Feel the Love. Brand new before that Irish one as well. We brought you Dis Freak and Miracles. Keep an eye on their socials for updates and more news to come later on in the year. But now we are desperately clinging on to a bit of summer. I know technically it's kind of gone, but let's just hope it maybe lingers a little bit longer.

to fall. What a career he's had in such a short space of time. Australian producer and DJ. Was a fully fledged architect and then decided, you know what, I've had enough of this. I'm going to just do music. I'm going to move away. I'm going to see this at work. And it has. That is the title of the brand new EP. Before that, James Poole and Golden Sands. Now, we got lots to bring you. We're with you all the way until 8. Then, of course, we're going to be handing over the reins to Dave Tracy, followed by Mr. Spring and then the late night sessions. But this has been creating a little bit of magic over the past little while. It is Dino Lenny featuring Jarvis. This is Magic House on 2FM.

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1: 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It's about the moments you share, the smiles, the looks, the music.
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of a loop-de-loop era. Dino Lenny before that, Magic House. So I do hope you're enjoying your Saturday evening so far. There is so much still to come. We're just your starters. Dave Tracy's on the way after us tonight. Then you got Mr. Spring. Then it is the late night sessions as well, indeed. So right through until the wee hours tonight on 2FM. But now to a man who has this insatiable love for this lovely kind of tribal Brazilian beats, hip hop along the way, house too, very much at its core. It is the latest from Mele. This one featuring Ira. It is Body Move.

Ilias Barrientos. And he has been churning them out of late. But this has been a huge one

It is Jekka and Glider. It is the title and opening of his brand new four-track EP that came out in full on Friday. Before that, Ilias Barrientos and B. Hoss. And that is our lot for us this week on the show. I do hope you enjoyed. You found something nice along the way. Enjoy the rest of your weekend. I'm going to be back with you right here tomorrow night for the Chill Show between 10 and midnight. And we hand you straight over tonight to Dave Tracy. Then it is Mr. Spring, and then indeed the late night sessions. But our final one tonight, a massive summer anthem from exactly 10 years ago. It is Midland and final credits on 2FM. Enjoy.

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3: 2FM, Saturday night, how you doing? My name is Dave Tracy, this is 2FM Dance, 2 hours of the best and brand new dance music for you. Massive thanks to Jenny Green as always. But now you got me for the next 2 hours from 8 to 10. I'm live in the mix in the studio in Dublin right now with so many new records for you. We're going to kick things off with last week's track of the week. This, it was highly anticipated for months and months and months. The original came from a Galway native who did his very own edit of a Wu-Tang Clan tune. He called it Raw Cuts. His name is Kedema. He has teamed up officially with Michael Beebe and the Wu-Tang Clan. The record is called Mystery of Raw.
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I'ma give it to you with no trivia. Roll like chance for bait from Bolivia. I'ma give it to you with no trivia. Roll like chance for bait from Bolivia. I'ma give it to you with no trivia. Roll like chance for bait from Bolivia. I put the force, my boss,

Last week's track of the week on the show, Michael Beebe, Kedema, Wu-Tang Clan. It's called Mystery of Raw on 2FM Dance. My name is Dave Tracy here in the mix for the next 2 hours right here on 2FM. If you would like to say hello, if you want a shout out, 087 187 9200, that's the WhatsApp number. Also, if you're on Instagram, DJ Dave Tracy, come say hello over there, send a DM. Let me know what you're up to for your Saturday night.

give a shout out to Kieran from Cork, listening in Southern California as usual. Loving the new updated RT Listen app. If you're listening on the app, let me know, actually. Wherever you are, a couple of guys in West Cork.

alias Barrientos. It's called Be Hot. Well, I got to give a shout out to Khalil, Shine, and Bunny, who are currently driving to West Cork. I got that wrong earlier. Heading over to a night swim. If you're out and about,

the track of the summer. This is most definitely one of them. For me, it's probably my favorite record this year. The reaction it's getting globally is absolutely out of this world. Prosper and Clooney, it's called Free Your Mind. My love is what you'll find. So if we're heading to Electric Picnic next weekend, Friday night, 7:30, the Smirnoff stage. If you hear this, it's me playing it. If you're there, it's going to be absolutely epic.

another and 54 Ultra. It's called Talk to You. Probably the second biggest record of the year. Audrey just texts in, big hello from Alicia in Wicklow. Just back from her J1 in Chicago, Nashville, Las Vegas, San Diego, LA. It's been busy. Recovering from the last two nights in Kilmainham with the legends. Carl Cox, Prodigy, Moby. How good is that? If you have any records you want me to play, 087 187 9200. That's the WhatsApp number. DJ Dave Tracy over on Instagram as well.

Right, top three tunes. Has to be these, doesn't it? Then we go into this week's top three, just at 8:30. Frankie Rizzardo. Shinjuku.

0: been a huge fan of that guy, Frankie Rizzardo, for many, many years. Dutch DJ. Met him at ADE a couple of times. Been to lots of his shows over the years. Really, really having a big year this year, and we'd love to see it. Flo, his residency earlier in the summer in Pasha. Absolutely smashed it. And you see all the Instagram posts, all the forums saying who deserves a residency in Ibiza next summer, and that man is at the top of my list. Shout out to AK, Aaron Kennedy, Newbridge finest, one of the best DJs going, with great producer. Tune into the show tonight. We'd love to have you on board, my friend. I'll see you with EP.
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0: Okay, it's time for me to count out my top three releases of the week. This one dropped early in the week on Wednesday. Highly anticipated, lovely day. Tommy Phillips, Sun is Shining. As always, the top three go straight into a Spotify playlist called Dave Tracy Selects. JB, Portland, Oregon, tuned in. Good to have you on board, my man. Also, Ro and Carlo looking for a bit of Moby. Got you at 9 o'clock, my man.

0: Tommy Phillips. The sun is shining, a lovely day. It just dropped on Wednesday. Huge one across the summer. I actually went down a treat last night. I was DJing at Cobra's music venue in Port Leash last night. Big up all of the crew that showed up for that. But I dropped that. I think it was my second record I played. Absolutely upended the place. Right, straight into this week's number two. And he's back. On his For Club Play Only. It is Duke DeMont. It's called Ain't No Game. You're going to be at Electric Picnic. He's going to be there Friday night. So looking forward to seeing him again.
1: Dance with Dave Tracy.

So this week's number one. I had the pleasure of opening for him in Pasha Ibiza 2 weeks ago. Good time, friend of the show. Long time friend of the show. Sonny Federa. Finally teaming up with Becky Hill for a brand new tune. It was called Say Something. What a collaboration this is.

0: Yes, we're loving that on the show. Sonny Vadera, Becky Hill, Say Something, and number one in Dave Tracy Selects. And if you want to listen again, head over to Spotify. Sorry, after the show. The playlist is called Dave Tracy Selects. Just make it easy for you, you know? Right, time for me to tell you about this week's Club Culture Mix. From 9:40 tonight, Model Man takes over. This is latest release, just dropped last month with EV. It's called Fade Away.
1: Another classic fills in the grey. 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
1: 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Hold me close.
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2: It's Dave Tracy. I'm live in a mix in the studio right now in Dublin. Let's play a little bit of Crystal Clear. My friend JB in the US, Portland, Oregon, regularly listens to the show, looks for this one. Crystal Clear and Sophie Royer. It's called Project X.

right, these guys are set for a Club Culture mix in 2 weeks' time. A duo from the UK called Maur, M-A-U-R. This is how we do it. Featured in Dave Tracy Selects last weekend with this record called Waiting For. 2FM Saturday night, it's 2FM Dance.

0: Mar waiting for her on 2FM Dance. Right, just coming up at 9 o'clock. And it's good to be back in regular show mode. Had a couple of weeks off. So at 9 o'clock on the show, over the last number of years, we've gone back in time with brand new versions of classics, and this week is no different. Straight after the break with some new Moby.
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amazing is that? Moby, Blondish, Kigo Franco, and Jacob Lush. Natural Blues. Right, so in 2007, a guy called Funkerman had a record called Speed Up. Just got a brand new release. Keeping up with Salmon from the US. Now it's called Keep Up. 2FM Saturday night, it's Dave Tracy. And this is 2FM Dance.

huge edit of Dirty Diana from a Dublin-based producer called Jamie Ennis. And we're sticking in Ireland for this one. Dropped it last week for us. The legend that is Robbie Doherty. FM Dance. My name is Dave Tracy. In about 15 minutes time, Model Man takes over this week's Club Culture Mix. We got one or two more in this era of brand new classics.

Robbie Doherty. It's called Loneliness, the original Tom Kraft record from back in the day. Right, so I've got to give a quick shout out about Electric Picnic next weekend. If you're heading down, make sure you come see me on Friday night. I'm going to be playing the Smirnoff stage. I'll tidy up that mix there while I'm talking. It's going to be 7:30 until 9 o'clock. Big, big lineup on there as well. Armin van Helden. And then on Saturday. Saturday is a special one. So I ran a competition. And the winner of the competition is going to be doing a back-to-back with me on the Coca-Cola studio stage on Saturday at 9 p.m. Port Leash native. His name is Shane Sully. It's going to be a big back-to-back for the Port Leash crew. If you're not around EP, come see us.

closing out this week's Modern Classics with a fully Irish remix. Tig, who is from Blanchetown of Dublin, and Belters Only. What an absolutely huge remix that is. Getting massive support on a circuit from Jazzy as well. And of course, the boys, Belters Only, playing out in Ibiza a lot, in Ushuaia. Right, one more from me, then we're handing over to Model Man, taking over this week's Club Culture Mix for the last 30 minutes of the show. This next one, from a good friend of mine called Anjack. Good to see him releasing some more tunes. A lot of his edits make it onto my USB for my DJ sets. He always adds a nice little bit of energy to like every remix he does. So this is brand new from him, and Jack. It's called Pieces on 2FM Dance.

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8: Hey, this is Mark, Model Man, and you're listening to 2FM Dance with Dave Tracy. Hey Dave, it's Mark, Model Man here. It's great to take over this week's club culture mix. This particular mix I had a lot of fun with, and I wanted to keep it light and a little bit of humour in there. I've actually got a couple of exclusive edits that I made from some of my old like favourite 80s tunes, one from Bobby Cadwell and one from Freeze, which Jamie XX actually sampled for his tune Girl, which is the last tune I think on In Colour, but I wanted to do one that was sort of true to the original and yeah, just good for the club.

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usual, things got out of hand there. 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Then KLF, What Time Is Love with Paul Oakenfold and K Merck fiddling. 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
1: Let's greet the day by placing a piece of gum in your mouth. Now chew. 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The air is minty. Chew. 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
1: 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Extra gum. Chew good.
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Spring Session in the mix, and so far you've been enjoying Cuba and Atypic Affairs on PV Club, then Clay Golden and Deidro, Feel Me on Modern Delivery Express, Bastian Grew's Ni Una Menos on Piston Records, Joy Hauser's Galaxy Phase 2026 on Memoro, then Bedez and Ben on Isogon, and Tom Wax, Drea Perlin together in Soul Feeder, with Mark Van Linen and Avilia Cole mixing on Future Wax Tracks, and the Dirt Birds and Extraction on White Records. 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

0: Let's recap and bail on this mix. You heard M Breaks, Bola 8 on Banana Club, Spectrum's Data Forces and Definitive Prompt on Earwiggle, DJ Godfather's Blast Off on Database, Detroit's Filthiest, Edge of Sanity on Motor City Electro, 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
1: Girl, you know what?
0: Still loaded, The Daddy Squad with Kareen and Galaxy on Eskimo Recordings, Kevin DeCerna and Santor, Haunted, Don't Let Me Down on Last Night on Earth, and Somrello and Chrey and Undercover on Factory 93, then Dave Clark, Eddie Halliwell, Rebuke, Hardwell and W&W. And Spring Session will return next weekend as part of another 16 hours of new music that does not suck on 2FM, Saturday from 10 until then.

on to What Noise. That was Andre Morant, Mr. Mischief. Before that, Doug Cooney, Future Proof. Starting off was Kusera and Delayed Sentence with Fire Drill. And this is Yero Clares with Zero Meridian.

after Yero Clares came Chris Leaving, the Josh Wink remix of I See, then Tam 15 in a Life, Rebecca Del Piane with Chiara Di Luna, Orion Possess, This Is Benjamin Damage, rounded next up Dimi Angelis, Mastodon.

This is Inigo Kennedy with The Unbending. Before that, Acuity and L3NI with Baddies. Before that, the Joey Beltram remix of Shade by Marco Bailey, and that came after Mastodon by Demi Angelis. And finishing off tonight's White Noise 1077 will come courtesy of Sarah J in the Ceiling. Until next week, take care of yourself.